0: for Bible say of wusu abuano to gym. Or wusu abuano to gym no Bible say free. Omo share non for so be wemu. Omo share ne san omo say this man is a god. Now Bible say after a long time omo share ye wemu no they change their mind. They change their mind. Omo omo sorry tell they can change their mind. Omo can say Paul is a good man. Sister, you are not a bad person. You are innocent. Very soon, the Lord will fight for you. Ya mebe kayo. Ya mebe buaw. Ya mebe mesuye. That was Jesus' name. Amen. Apostle Paul Okwakman Wahanum. Minya. Bra Penny from US. Apostle Akwaba.
1: Maybe it was you, Minya.
0: Maybe I will go there.
1: Chris Wintin, how was you?
0: I'm not doing it.
1: Akwaba, Boga.
0: Yeah. Boga, the Boga. Boga, about to play with your nose.
1: Yes, 15th of August.
0: There are so many people listening to us.
1: Mm-hmm. And so many people also benefit from the grace upon our life.
0: God bless you, Mr. Thank you so much for the prayers. I was in the Misha Bibri. Wow, what a brother.
1: Mountain and
0: I'm here about this week. Next week, Wednesday, Psycho Bombay, the crowd, all believers, the Bombay.
1: One day, say 3 days,
0: 3 days,
1: Wednesday, Thursday, Friday. And here, catching your members, whatever you are listening to us, let us meet on the mountain. Now, mountain pie, born a beyond Quebru order. I have introduced that prayer grounds to you. That is a nice place. I'm telling you, I've been there for several times. The presence of God. Uko bebi anyema mienu na udihu. The presence. Oh, enye bebi anyame presence wo. Ene enye bebi na ukwa ubompa ya nyamiti.
0: Mm-hmm.
1: And put that in your mind.
0: Mm-hmm.
1: Bebi anyame presence wo. No. Nyame katirizia fwa se se mo ukwa. 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Akwana momo masisi. Na jese, he's talking about the presence of God. Inti yesra u ebulinu. Enye se yebuli keke u. A campa yedem pai boy fun to masas. Ah, both for dear for Sammy and Opa, Ibia, and Yanajo. Would the old Bakuranoa better walk again? Would the 3 days in Bra better ho, Nisani? Nature said, Yame presence, Samia, Edian is ye. We don't ask. The present thing, the atmosphere.
0: Jesus.
1: But in Central India, so I am here to introduce a brief to you, a brief prayer camp. I'm telling you, Okoha, Unuhu, Baby Wahua, Yaya, Obeda, Yawa, Sonnet Dying Wahua, Okoha, Bitmia Kobompai, I feel you will bush.
0: Forest
1: Kasuka. So what they are saying, Obe Kumuni, she's you. Group. The Empire Bonnet Funtum, where it is actually our So you can come there and wait upon the Lord with your team, with your family, even the entire church can come there.
2: Jesus.
1: God bless you, sir. Oba. Apostle General.
2: Yes, sir. Me apostle. Apostle Paul Okwakman.
1: Metini dinamisa.
2: Apostle Oko, metini dinamisa. Lasresa. Oh, that's Apostle Kunya and Nenya. Apostle Kunya and Apostle Ku.
1: Now, no my banners will be by like a team, a church, or a group. Who's a in church? You know? It could be a location.
2: Yes, sir.
1: I'm always saying that the reason why at times me baby me come and free. Na mako atia. At times na mako she ukanta. At times na mko edu mfa. Why? It put the beer. What is same one? Oh, like a breeze in bush yono. Oh, in gura niyane waro kranu. Hey, another thing altogether. So, and you know, we encourage people, don't stay in one prison. Show them onkwa. It will never help you. At times you leave your comfort zone, go and wait upon the Lord.
2: Yes,
1: and I'm telling you, things will change. We will suffer. I have cocaine, I mean, now you should be in your presence. And in your angels, it's sunny, a baby, a breeze is number one.
2: Wow.
1: Because yes, I see you know, you know, come on, buy a war. You found two masses, you know, in the Adumbi war. What is it? Also,
2: wow, Apostle. And the day, that's it. And Israel Apostle. And this Nyamiadma, Wednesday, Thursday, Friday. A National All Believers Retreat. A National All Believers Retreat. 3 days, Wednesday, Thursday, Friday. I will be prayer mountains. 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That is Wednesday, Thursday, Friday, near free on Saturday, and upper. If a number necessary, send apostle local kind of. Oh, fresh is here. You bet you would deem a phone number any baby of free fee. Untiashi, because bodies only for your essay or more support to send a baby other. Number near 7 people. Imam, my number, me reaffirm my number. Open so you're part of the 7. Imam, prophetic direction for the month August. 7 people. Prophetic direction for the month August. Baby, be obi. I know between a friend my number. My main number now. My main fresh is here because me on me reaffirm no friend. 7 people. 7 people. 7 people. Number near 0. My number kasa kasa na imam. 7 people. No, 7 people number friend. My number we. And a different but me so person frame na me no kasa 0249 and the minute and the way me person number me no kasa 0249 97 22 33 0249 97 22 33 0249 97 22 33 0249 9722 Apostle Paul Kwakman sa IDP am yenko na yenko ye war
1: night. What was your preaching fire basho? A year 24th of this next month, August. Yeah. Na you we a year Christo Yatoma 30th.
2: Operation Fire.
1: Last year,
2: I was there last year.
1: My God, this year is one of the lunch.
2: Meba,
1: what madi am I no
2: Apostle, what madi am I? Apostle, me one of the pa. And you, Apostle, nyame adma yesterday August.
1: August 24.
2: 24 August.
1: Juada.
2: Juada.
1: Na abi aya na aye ni kamisha. 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
1: Yeo.
2: Tube ko fi nwa ye charge.
1: Nwa ye charge. Nwa ye charge.
2: Nwa ye
1: charge. Fire.
2: But if you know, we would have you on them. What the hell? IDPM 3 days.
1: 3 days.
2: 5 days. 5 days. Monday to Friday.
1: Wednesday.
2: All night. Never.
1: Hey!
2: Hey!
1: Fire! Demaya!
2: Demakum! Obe kunu be with the office on them.
1: Office in Boa.
2: All right. God bless you, IDPM Apostle Paul Okohakman Edo Duazon. Promise Dubate. God bless you so much. And we'll be your team. Once again, more and more friends, shaming crime, I'm sending messages. Apostle Oko is my brother, very powerful brother. Maybe bye bye.

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Me and me, Reverend Bakope, Chief Executive, Nana Yao. And the Papa B, I did be sending me Sika from Kofuriji. Or the same. 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An apostle means she and a or shall I not touch any heart? Say, I'm sorry, Nancy. The PSA, and from the bottom of his heart, he said, Papa, until later, Bukuya say, God bless you. Honorable Set, former Eastern Regional Minister, God bless you. Me and my Francis. Tema. Francis Yamwa, honorable. God bless you. People love God. Now there are so many people also follow our ministry for years, decades. And through the ministry of Apostle Ko, God has blessed them. God has changed their life. To me, Abba, Abba, support you, young couple with you, and I bet you God will bless you. Nyame be shao, Nyame be yao, kese. Yes, Yabunya, good morning. Once again, my name is Apostle Paul Uku Hakma. I'm a dancer for Federal International Deliverance and Prayer Ministries. In short, ITPM. 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Chemota new overhead. Apostle Mandela. God, son, God bless you. Say, God bless you, Papa. God bless you too. You can support the work of God. Who bet me a boy and you may be sure I also. I bet you God will bless you. You have followed our ministry for years. Through our ministry, our songs, our prayer, the word of God has been transforming your life, has transformed, changed your life. And God will bless you. The normal way to me, dear boy, if you want to show to support the kingdom, in soon as of we did the move. Hey, Martina Chimota, 18 years now, ABC. The office, I saw the damn instruments, everything. Fancrophone ma fankunyani bi sesse niama nesu yesu nti ene ne moa IDPM ma au IDPM fellowship members nyami shira bunyina onye mukese mati wansi di diye wuyi biya de buwe nyami ejuma ukonya nkupo wafreme ema wani munguyasi. The Bible said he will supply our needs according to his glorious riches in Christ Jesus. No man will be to me so they are supporting me. I am 0555. 5 near Marco Marco 4. Anna 05555
Apostle Uso say, it shall be well. God will restore the beautiful church. God bless you. Share the page, share the link. Wabasua share. Now send a flower, me, and I yes, and I rush in your canon. Oh, and him, God bless you. And him, God bless you. Jibbe. Oh. Yeah, but I want to say, I come back from Dubai. God bless you. Enim, what's in love? God bless you, Enim. I love you too much, Enim. Now, Obi Biara was saying she can apostle, we intercede for the person. A dear Abbey 024-8175344. A dear Abbey Apostle Kuhakman. 024-8175344. 024-8175344 And God will bless you. Prophet One, God bless you. Edake, God bless you too.

Oh, Brother Charles, God bless you. What you? I'm sorry. Time will come. Ebenezer, Paddy, I say, Apostle Doctor, God bless you too, brother. Please, Kumi Ekampo, I say, good evening, Daddy, God bless you. And the church, I wish to send my, that is unfortunate, no mumu. Oh, praise. Please. No mumu. For the boss, good evening, Daddy. Good evening, my dear. How are you? I say, more grace. Thank you. Reverend Emmanuel Ahoto. I say, God bless you, Papa. God bless you, too. Send your love. Send the rules. God will bless you. And share the page. Ubiobeshe page in Nebiara. Nyamema o testimony. Messiah Menya, on my testimony, God bless you. 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

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God bless you, my dear. As the global worshiper, you carry grace. Thank you, sir. Thank you, sir. Ah, monsieur. Unyi. Yame Adoma September. Ready volume 10. A powerful song. Edward K. B. Thaksin. I say, I love you so much, Papa. You are a man filled with the Holy Spirit. Thank you, Edward. Thank you. Nana Usu, I salute your grace. Man of God, I salute you too. God bless you. Yanyami Aduma Nana Jo, you are one night. 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

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I love you. I love you. Commander, now what is it? Commander, I'm going to watch you. And Munyam, I say, God bless you. Oh, wow. Roshin, oh, thank you. Osika, apostle himself, thank you. Oh, if you say grandpa, yes, my dear. Okay, Nyame Aduma Nena do your one night. I see, I sing like you, daddy. Come, let me pour on you on your head, okay? Rose, I see, daddy, I owe you, please. Rose, Mpato, say this again. Rose, Mesirao. Rose, Jataba, Yankubu Ishirao, what's it? Rose, Mesirao. You owe me the Amrita Wakao. Ozobu Prosper, and you went out to Nwakata when he's out. And as he said, we would have soon been our name, but yes, one man, and I keep me see every day. What night? I said, Daddy, when are you going to meet at Mountain? Yeah, to tell me, I'm sorry, when to be here, about why? Oh, I said, I'll own you until Phyllis will bring it. Oh, until Rose will patch out. What's in Anqua? Obise mento wasa funti mamba kana ju edi. Mama guilty kitchen, God bless you. Ow, me pase uti ni me ben 3 minutes. Ah, Claudia, my daughter Claudia, how are you? 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

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Aye 24th of August, the next month. 24th. Yeye operation fire your enemies. Program ayaya for over 30 years. Operation fire. Na Kristo ama aye 24th. Bosumi ewure mu ada to so di onu nan. Ana ye she program na she 24th. Na yesas ye twada. Anopa, brother anopa. Ukoda anopa na yawada anopa. Here da ye one night. 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Na ya to ya safre. Prophet Labijima. A man of integrity, a man of grace, a man of full of wisdom. Oni Ebekasa, and a prophet doctor, Fred Masha, doctor, Fiasa Taylor, and Sobekasa. Then the major prophet from Sunyani, and a prophet, David Chireme. Esobekasa, then Apostle Ko Etayetiri, Egurate, Afui, Ibekabiyeho. Se Bible said debiye unyameya de fofro. Mebwa. 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Okay. I say Papa Ko, please pray for me. I'm going to pray with you. Okay. We have a powerful one night today. So, Petro Safre, Metin Funina, Achimota, Ubibisa location. 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Wa. Ahona, one night, Casino. Basu Nana Jui. And to be a Ubia, your Ton Safro. My personal line is 0244. 427008. Oh, you are watching me. See Bishop greeting. God bless you. God bless you, man. God bless you. Ebenezer, do you want to have my number? Isaac was saying, Daddy, I miss you too. Daddy, please, how is sister? Madeline is okay, my dear. Madeline, where you are? I have your personal number. Okay, you can call me, my dear. You can call me. Mire! Wuna! Oh! Yes, I want to meet you! To meet you! Woman of God, you're welcome from U.S. You're welcome. You're welcome from U.S., woman of God. A great woman of God. Somebody said, Papa, I want to hear your background music. Please, I'm going to preach.

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0: Yesu entoso ebesu iparwa kapanda ya kapanda. 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
1: Papa, Bacho, church, maybe who said,
0: Casa, Sammy, Bissan,
1: a yet day in a soon soon. 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
0: Kabim, Kabim,
1: a yet day and a soon soon. I didn't in a soon soon. A best friend, Nipper.
0: Soon soon, best friend, Nipper.
1: And a soon soon, Bunny Punch.
0: Now, T. Let me teach you kakra. Number one, when we are talking about spirit, I have already said it, that sunsun biara eni ni pedia. Let me take it from there.
2: Yes, sir.
0: But they are divine beings. They hear, they see, they speak, and they move.
2: Yes, sir.
0: But sunsun biara, according to John 3, and the Greek and the Hebrew name yet ya say sunsun bia te sem frama is like a Jesus say obi aya wono foforo no o te sem frama so o te ma say o te nka but we need baby efi any baby aya ko that is spirit in the spirit be a way has any ba me ye kokuma say sia na etuka it can take up because of the road it can take about 5 hours or 4 hours but sunsun taking of eye. In the one we are talking about spirit, we are talking about divine beings. They are the spirit, but they don't have body. But they can see, they can hear, they can speak, and they can move. And now, it sounds so many people doing to meet in a BBM. What did I make?
1: That's right.
0: They can live in anywhere. If you cut him from him, maybe he will from him. If he will be him, so sanity. Number two, soon soon visit to be qua. Was a new one on push me. I want to follow the music because of the ear pinch, the earphone on my head. Oh, soon soon,
1: that's right.
0: Omo baby, you can't write from spirit. But Yamia body one more say soon suma takinipa.
2: Okay.
0: Are you getting me?
1: That's right.
0: A better one of fumwe yanwa unyame two no. 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
0: 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No. Ye ka familiar spirit. What is the meaning? Number one. Familiar spirit is talking about a supernatural entity, demons, ghost that is believed to serve, guide, or closely association or associate with women or human beings. 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They are still there. They exist in the realms of the spirit because this is a earth planet. 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Yes. So asase earth planet, you know. If you want to come as a spirit. At this occasion, you can meet me. Signing a mere body yet. In the soon summon of one and a more baby, no, Uncle Canoa on a mini baby. There's a bare familiar spirit, the man bare familiar spirit, and he said, Ye knew Mokoya Pam, near Kutu, Ubikutu in Suman, Ubikutu Bussum, Ubisuko Jisun, nor the Abefi. Then I make us say, so person would give Jesus Christ for dear number one. I did say would give me so or two. I did say pay muka three. I did say my come your bow wash four. Unko on a your process. Until you go too soon soon is ah. Me soon soon no be dear. Say that. Say that. Say that. What I say? Who say me? I say. Uchi we undi we umpe we. Until busi bu abe gure ma yendi ango. Yeri abonche na aya bisa se what the reason why sani man yendi ne yetin no ombeka abakwasem na chiro ozo we dey make no demand good inti eno na yedi benya familiar spirit now familiar spirit no uba Greek Latin kase de munwa the plan familiaris is talking about a household servant a household bibia etifie Bibia a whoop for you, a well bush yanning, any bush yanity. But what am I saying? Good. That's the reason why. Apart from that, you know, I just will be a cosamile. Send me what I know, be a basset. Apostle Queen would give what I jemmy yere into Miss Amana man. Before I can attack, would give what I. Mbajo otimase.
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3: Yes,
0: e fumbi ni wako fumu. 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
3: Yes,
0: Oso hono ti. 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Head and I'll call you Shogun. What about the Massey? Then you're one sure. One a cotun, Sumaya. Your friend is a sea away. One sore cosso, a ubia. Babasa Huamea. Tin you.
3: Yes, sir.
0: Oh, no, Kunutia, one in a coban, who be so yen a day. Or perso guawan here. It was there. And Sana spread a bear attack you be. Maybe on you be DC. And now on you be a young. I da say. Your familiar spirit is why you can. You can say one woman you be a better now. You will be here at you be. What do I say? You will be here at you be more. Be here now better anymore. Or they say you bush and a name your man or they say oh. Oh no, you could hear oh. And you will in Sumaya be a kutu and I walk to Bosom be a beefy. Now from where we call no be answer for Bosom. Ubi and your Bosom and a pedia man. Then I best saw ye tear Bushiano. I da say, Kuan Bushiano, Tinu, a kuo, and I say, a sayo, a beer coins up for a beer passapasa, never one, never one. In Tianuni, a being a familiar spirit. But apart from familiar spirit, there are so many spirits all over. I make us say, he pieces your man and I'm war. Oko meneneka, ubikem sumikim. Who did you make up? Umu came with that. Be your word, your yasaman. Your word, your cotton, naman. Your word, your waffle. Into whom you move away, Omu knew be a chiqua. Omu put you be qua. Sane ya me body.
1: Yeah,
0: bizarre question, bizarre yanko.
1: So can I say, then I'm bizarre. I want Omu dimra. I
0: want Omu dimra. Omu diso. Now, when you ask again, then a spirit in the country, you say, we will never. We didn't do it. When you win a tie, whatever they are doing in the Christo Nibiara, you must know the word of God.
3: That's right.
0: The word of God must be in you. Paul said, Mumba Christo again, Entina Mumba. It is a obini mini right or ye believer, no ni mini right, or jinana right swa a win yamia semunu, no anemana idiocy. 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They know the law. 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Are you getting me?
3: Yes.
0: And you can never overcome them through your own strength. 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
3: That's right.
0: Ahoto any outside Kristo is in Christ. And I want one in almost no, the almost only a Christo now tin or two, and then ask some more what they nanti. There we go, the message.
4: So, Papa, that means when unye Christo near you to mean control spirit.
0: How can you go, baby? So, unye Christo near it depends. A woman, we have two deities. The union go upon a Satan. Okay? Who been to mean control your mission? Who been to mean say your mea before? Just say, we are member. Sana wanosu belong to that kingdom. Obuwa wako jisunsumu no. Okay? 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But Apostle Gomez to meet me a bumpack as a radio, Yamebo for Kuye, man, Obeko. Why? Because I belong to that kingdom. I'm a servant in the kingdom.
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1: 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Menomini 0244 427 008. 0244 427 008. After me mobile number, say you two, you will support the kingdom of God. 0241 75 344. 0248 175 344. God bless you. 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

0: 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I will tune in. We go tune in now. Local stations now. I am Nedikas. Modern Ghana. I am online.com. I am online. I am online. I am Facebook. Reverend George Prince Akwani. Reverend George Prince Akwani. My YouTube, our chair, One TV. First, that's to go and my apostle local hack. I mean, shut up, and it is the supernatural that controls the natural. Yamakan is here. I soon summon and a control number. And to be Biara Bessi. A citadel. That's a summon. To be Biara and Niwa and Mada. Yabaneno. Abadada. Pacho ye cradopa. Need to be Mompa. Near my river, soon summon and be on them when Papa no. Training in Adia, but you ready to me at me. I am in quantum, what am I? Near lost man, observing Miss Attila. Think about your own to say,
1: Baba,
0: you want to do?
1: Yeah, we are doing away.
0: You want to?
1: Well,
0: Amen. I feel better. Me for no mercy. You know they are sending me text message and a WhatsApp. I bring you my DNA cost. So now also, send it their basso. Then how? Then I name. Honey, I can't ask them to change Jesus. As I said, you may DNA are truly they catch the Jesus. No mercy. Near 024-336-8145 And a 024-66-888-77 024-66-888-77 Dear Wasunina, George Prince Akwanda. And you're going to say nafi, Dicky Abompa Edie. Ne, and you may be ready at the bedroom.

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0: 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Reverend Charles Adum Dakwa. Reverend Charles Adum Dakwa. 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
0: Yeah, bravo.
1: Bra, on your coupon number, the four so I shall come say, and the public so I'm a Israel, and I'm a queer a few way no, or say, opinion and no one say, and meme a sorry, and we say, meme a
0: sorry.
1: Husband and a tear bravo, or say, waiting meme a boy Israel, petty went to me and pay your winter I was here for Onyame Sayambo, Onyame can be before your home, so Nyami and Shadu will be trained with your brabo moi. And say, Yay, you went to my, and you said, Mamma, meet me sorry, it's ya, and Mamma, me sorry, it's ya. Ebia, Yashafia, see Yaribia, and Mamma, oh, a brabo moo. Ebia, I this will be I am a man. I was here, Utara, now why? I was here, maybe I may come and send me, say, Obit Aton, ice water, and yes, he died. 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A shades of who and the public Pemuso. Now, bro, Yagopon share a bono. We read a meme a solitaire. 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
0: Jesus.
1: Of your for Mememena solitiao. 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Then so so a memia sweatyao. 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O kind, a qua, a blinty. Or see the Yagopoy, breast meat, capital 4 by 9. Would you for me say, then a way must be here. Or see where in it? A memea solitaire is that no. Oma basse, ombu. No more drink, no must say, no my yeast apple fool. And the pill on Yami and what permanent brothers said, Yah. May found one in my baby as well. Yami ye blast meat, and my own best say, my menoir, and the baby as well. No, on Yami blast meat, no, and good boom, my way, Yaria Catasso, on Yami, and no, yes, say, in the now,
0: Jim,
1: my baby as well. Yarianti, Obi, Nimasuku, I say. 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And my men are solitiao, sister. That house has a soul, a Juani Koye. That's my men are solitiao. I'm Abrabona to film. There's an appeal. A Venusian has to be
0: Jesus.
1: I hear Jimama Yababa Rebecca Sarunda Kay. If I see a soul crest, maybe I will be a. And my men are sorry, was so no. A radibe pijanesa. A radibe manesa so. A radibe manesa so. A radibe manesa so. A radibe manesa so. A radibe manesa so. A radibe manesa so. A radibe pijanesa so. A radibe new blasphemy to fubi. A woman come out. A radibe yoko fubi mao.
3: Yes, Lord.
1: The grass.
3: Yo, Papa. 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
4: so so
1: 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I thought that I was him, I'm a sorry. Papa, I was a four, say, say, say, say, say, say, say, say, say, say, say, say, say, say, say, say, say,
4: say,
1: say, say,
4: say,
1: say, say, say, say, say, say, say, And a I'm gonna be out.
4: Ye jan wa ye bonin, ena ye so, ena ye fasu insu san so. Na na wo twie twa mu asem eba he no so se e ma bi sore ye
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1: amaja
4: swap am pepepe e wa dom 106.3 fm
1: aye
4: all believers on
1: all believers on
4: all believers on ni amon
1: tibia ka de mana pain anybody all night tibia ka de papa o sure say for buy all the all believers on
4: that to alarm no
1: yes
4: that to alarm no it go for ya ya mo
1: life life me see all night tibia na pain academy that is when they say all believers on night go for buy papa o sure say dia and then you will still your heart and you believe I suffering there can do say mmmbi asoleti awo no nyaminam all night
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0: mmmbi a
1: tie tie for
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1: abo
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1: ma wo wo wo wo and pay your bomb price
0: ya
1: pay your bomb price
0: pay your bomb price
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1: mie
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1: I will see Mammy Mawa Kobe BMO and Farm Reg Media. 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I no pay yem papa Bishop Doctor Yawuswan sa. 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Yes, see on Yanko Ponte as before assumed your income. 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

0: 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Ephraim, what Ephraim? What to say?
1: I'm mentioning Yami Adam, if you have a call.
0: I go see Yami Adam.
1: Yami Adam, never you.
0: Yeah, they are, Miasi. If you are, I'm not paying my watch.
2: Mom, but you're me, Joseph.
0: If I told Mr. Jamra, no way.
2: Yami Adam, no way, mommy.
0: Yeah, they are, Miasi. Richard.
3: Mommy.
0: Me matching.
3: Yeah,
0: I wish I for you.
3: Mr. Funya.
0: Then I say, one way.
3: It's what, Tom.
0: Yeah, they are, Miasi. And a person I make I know you are so for Abraham or Pokuba for away in Tim Yamia Duma or China or China, cross over Uncle First Augusty to make the Cassia a basso on quenchable fire prayer count. Baby, are you so jar a jano a numuda? A jabu of our son a doom. Would we do a new crisis or not? Ober Corno, Ober said, a jan a doom, a janano. In sooner I went in and to be groovy, I am so groovy, it's an adroom. But sa camp where I say, yes, so da, emmet, daddy, a numuda, unquenchable fire prayer camp, watching a basso den, den, den, oh, as be down where church. Yet three and saffro, so terminia, no pe baby, I call watching on a pa, and co baby, for any tray, as be down where church, as be crow, we say, now I saw you, I in there, as he and what did I want cry, hey ya, sure, hey ya. Baby, I'm way cry, they meet me, I can say, a bad 10, 15 minutes drive. I want reach, hey ya. MTN, head office, oops, it's one, sorry, no, eshe. 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I go pim and you renunsia. You were on your me and him, you won't pay. Papa, I don't pay my cover.
4: Yeah, na counselor.
0: Papa, I'm part so, I will see anything you know what to say.
4: Nyamia drum. 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
4: 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Inti, a very important test. Because, counselor, mejili se, what da se, ye kan bibi se, obika se, we ye, bro, from your case, where you'll be brain child, will be brain child. I say, a bit to make us a phone way, will be brain child, and as a spacecraft way, yes, Elon Musk, ni brain child. Now, sir, as some of us be fruitful, no, idea, a mudo, a sunny, senior, yeah, because the traditional interpretation, yenya. All this one. 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Now, etre se before you can be fruitful, you are already seedful. Ansana mango no benya fruit no. Let us say you do a seed did that. So you do a seed that ain't me nini na when your fruit. And this on your make us for fruit a bra. Let us on your make do a seed wo mu did that. Now there's a big difference. And as I say, it is here because nipa bebre wo ha. E yo mo say, afe no mo ko fa seed no. Omu nim se nyame di seed ne wo mo. 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Now so the problem is how to discover. Some seed na ye mango and ye orange. How, even in ministry, as of Democrat counselor, me the temptation se free hap ne koha because oko this oko ha obe more popular and as I say no ye fro say ya and uncle fo bu pa na obi anya sa temptation no. 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no and no be biara what me nyame am permission say be fruitful
5: amen
4: 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But oma bon some permission. 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Oh, the Omaba radio. I'm also a Tino Mudru baby, because eh, metese mu preachy wo radio. 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Mesre radisa in the month of August. 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Because seed be the wo mudida. 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In Matthew chapter 3. Right from 13 about 15, 17. 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
4: 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In the month of August, 8 is the number for new beginnings. 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In the month of August, you will bear that fruit.
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0: 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Receive this grace in the name of Jesus.
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0: 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Obebas be down watch it. 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What's now for matche? What's now for matche? 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Amen.
2: Papa, ochina, apart from sa wo kasa, you invite a special guest bia.
0: Team members, no. Telling him, say, Osofu Felix, Yashan Osofu Fufrokra, Inti Ochna, then the cleric and Engosra Strongokra, a new dimension, kra, and other ministers' ability, prayer, and in Yama etetusa.
2: You see, Papa, so be back as we down with your son, Yamaka say, a ridge here, so be a fire rotting crying, how name ridge. 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Be with me, Afre.
0: Me patcho. 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
2: Okay.
0: Number. 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
2: 0544
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0: Some of our party, and why and any fee, and watching in Sonom, say a year TV, and now say diffuses. You have a Mudia, a Franco Trading Enterprise. Sir, and you will crowd out maintaining and pay two musketeers. I'm saying, I'm going to be Emily Kumene.
1: I'm going to be Papa,
0: 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You're going to be.

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1: 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Now, one man of vision, poly poly, a duno. One of us, a duma dear ASEAN, and a sentiment and cropono, a penny quantum for a message, you may didn't talk to yes, or a yet the poco piacia. When you are going out just in Pierce Ordinance, I'm empty done with him, I say. Now, Kupada Roma, and you one more quatre, a year and so we chat to a metre, a year BC, you know, what just in Vitas, yes, you could know, Mutra and Assistant Sanson at Yaba, it was so much to me, used to qua, on Betty and Yakonia, whom I was going to assure. 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
2: and painting, you know, a dream school selection to say, yeah, now our phone journey in our abo, teachers and so. If you are uncle, now almost selective, no problem, them one. No, moving na combo, chinku, now more education offices, you know, say, if you are school, we want to have a degree. If you have a degree, if you can pity us, you know, more money for one, then Cademan will be over, and back. If you have a phone, you say, we are meaning for the best selection of Bayo. And what is so special about this year is a resource number. If you have a whole day, a son was. And to move now, one word, the late move our own co-prempe, and to move our own co-pupua, and to move our own co-sem Louisa. Now, swap it, also, old school, a babua. The Pempi, and the other schools are Aji Dinuna, our four people, the mother of Nelson, and no chess out of Bako, school, Aji Dinpia, and the chess up around the successful teacher.
1: Opinion out in Kawa, no, and your opinion, you can't tell for your message, median to Tiaso, a sentiment, and Kropombe, Jaymu, or relative to Opona, Nanusi Yanon, and our first vice chairman, Edema Ghana. Registered Nurses and Midwives Association Ora Philemon Edu Bempon as we need to be a HM say and they the NTM one this as you could buy a bebwa pa my nurse if one a doctor's if one one more edge a yenipa and so and qua one man has why you made you man and qua so many sounds who are more fra suku a more elcomo and to a best and can they I am Sabia would rather have mine action was this in Nano whereas the Benya school the teacher say a woman can only bet me up one from the edge for no or many a comma juma home.
3: Oka, you do maybe in the beer bone, they will say, a man, a mom of crime, no money, exclusive breastfeeding, a one corano. Baba caught hospitals, they be no, a moon need church for home. It is a band of body, also almost so hospitals are sent. No more so nurse for us, meet me near breastfeeding centers, El Honor.
1: Opinion tinin kan wano ayetitani abede chira wodi kan edema eye Ghana registered nurses and midwives association.

0: ma ebe siku yi mu abaso papa anya che chere fone adwuma fo mu onyina obi a wo boa se de be siku yi beti megina brane no obebo wona baso afi enwo ma wudu obi omu hia enso oka ho asem
1: Zene kind is in your school bus. Yes, I will for some of my boy, no more wire. 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So, no more than when you're my boy's school. 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
3: But I was saying, if he said, or many people are also basic hospitals, ever will have. Say, when some credit be my son, I see this. I said, we see what they will have. No need reliable source of funding, the editing. Then Timerson, and your shafts here. The shafts in the grave. And so, back up where the bar, the Batu Hospital, and then. They are spending 4.8 billion Ghana cedis ever on. A being over your straw generators could be a piano. A being a straw generator and a coil. And then the bank will move hospital. Only at that JT, the thing you take him one, they say, Mamma, yeah, instructor, they say, you have a 35. Not on my own, and first attention, yes, yes, and film. The 35, they consider a couple out of recruit, so at the end of a couple. I guess the tears are a film.
2: Arejimama opanya tereng kan eya swafo na hwe yapom de honsem so wonomanya fo kwa bra mi ntia kando ene ya tesa ja okasewe ya waje nsembwe na otwazo eto magana

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1: 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I can't play this with free, or we should make my TV, yes, I say, a fine and rebano. Not to say, to me, really, no, yet value for money.
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2: 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first one, a very Yachino, and Kofoka Krebin Sabena Konya, now one actor or Margaret, and was a penny for Abatunim.
3: A party, a besa, the Yanshi, a beast in such a way, sir, a dance, a Sayababa, Ubiobe, a member, dear, and a Majidisa, Jinayum, be to pay a member and your contribution to the party. Say, be away a member, also Busumi, be an hour to be a beer with ya, say, 5 cities and I say 10 cities at this time, no, her, won't be increasing. But the America's monetization, dear, still no, it will be there, but be other options, say, be a year, a di channel, be a CTV, name, bicycle, no way, dear, be a better form, be a better training, near share. Real musician say ebe ye adwuma na yahwe susanso a ebe
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0: Yeah, what's up? 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
0: Yes, are you should ye cremusum
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10: Opa, Mitya, that was. 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Mumbo day.
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0: Right. 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A Bata Owa Bebia. Ma Womba Fran. Auntie Mary's Baby Gripe Mixture. A Digman Tem. A Yenam. And Shetna Bofrana Shasias. Rebium Metia Webby. Auntie Mary's Baby Gripe Mixture. Free NS Chemist. 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
1: 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No more Jatum. 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A basa won't mean quajuma, and never would your panos who are wounding yet, just a dano fear you never do. 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
5: Semiye millionaire me the billboard kesiye ba ebe si mi ex ni fi energy ho ah o ma trust say chemi ma hate
4: me die e quickly mejuma no insta me too ma hate
5: tell you so eh ye millionaire ye ba ko ana mi enu o mo ye ni pa ba ku ba ku mi insta millionaire zumbia tell you so customer ba ku me we ni 1 million Ghana cedis e ko si bo sumu mi insta wo tell you so ma hate promo no ni ai ka won say na what you be ah me ti mi ye we ni 20,000 Ghana cedis 100 Ghana City, that could be a bundle. 10 Ghana City, airtime, and now data, and now Topia, Telecel 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
3: 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Eti wedi a new hoof. Soya kwala, soya pani yeshe. 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Doctor, for the NSF for hoodwa. Chesa obia. Eti kachi obi no no so kachi obi. The 15 August 2026. I am Queen of Fit and Free Health Walk. Then I yes, Yano Power Yimensa. I'm Antia for Pona Kuri or Lord Starving Pediasi. And you won't be more. 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
1: Franco.
0: Still phone papa.
1: Is he?
2: It's Friday.
3: The biggest mistake that for me we made in 2024 was giving the NDC a super majority. I won't wish even that for the MPP in the next general election. Any party that wins the general elections, I would prefer that at least let the Ghanaian people give them a good majority to rule. But don't give them an overwhelming majority where there's so much court of impunity. They target even an establishment, deals with it. I mean, look at the way a certain Chief Justice was removed, you know, with absolutely no regard for even the processes. So I worry. And while, unfortunately, it's a democracy, in this day and age, you cannot topple a government with guns because we've moved on from the military era. But if it's a democracy, my advice will be that any future elections for a government or an administration, be it NPP or any other party, don't give that party a two-thirds majority that they can even temper with the spirit and letter of the constitution as well. Today, you have state institutions and occupants of very sensitive positions within the state security and investigative body architecture. They post bill bonds that sometimes don't even know whether to go for the sea or go for the airport. And all these things is clearly an affront to the administration of justice. If you don't take care, you are weaponizing bail conditions, because when you take it to court as well, they are clear and fortified in their belief that they'll be able to bamboozle their way through. And that for me is worrying. And then as a member of parliament, sometimes you sit in the chamber and you hear some of the things going on. Some of the government can even bring bills asking for approval of loans. They won't even tell you how much it's for and the repayment period because they have super majority. And I think that for me, if there was one thing that post 2024 going forward the nation must sit down, ponder and reflect over, it is that super majority that you give to one party. Now, I'm not talking about in the perspective of even NPP. Even NPP, I won't wish for NPP getting 189 seats. Never. Because you can have the person at a point in time taking the whole country for a ride. Now, if you speak against the government, TikTokers, young people, you see, the danger with this government is that these Gen Zs, they were born with a handset. So you arrest one, you are hardening the other. They are asking for a 24-hour economy, not a 24-hour arrest. So instead of those asking for jobs, don't give them jail sentences in return.
4: The first time I reviewed the documents personally, when the copies were made for us to have a look at it by the Attorney General and to have a conference to discuss the details, I actually cringed. I couldn't believe it. The facts were like they were concocted, to be very honest with you. The facts were like they were concocted. Because this was not just stealing, but as to borrow away from God, naked thievery. You know, in one of the charges, something, you know what happened? The boss of Maslow decided to give a loan to a rural bank. And they did not even reach any agreement. Yet the money was transferred to the rural bank. When the money got to the account of the rural bank, the people then asked, okay, so what is the interest rate of the money you have sent to us? Imagine, something that you should have done earlier was not even done. Then the interest rate was then quoted by Sedna. When the interest rate was quoted, the rural bank management said, look, the interest rate you have quoted, if we pick this money, we cannot make any money out of it, so we want to return it to you. What do you do? Good corporate practice. You write to them and give your account. Maslock account. Then they pay the money directly into the account and produce receipt for accountability purposes.
5: Madam, no, I'm sir. Me bre echo 5 minutes.
6: Okay. Now, okay, journalism, the journalism school waiver.
5: Paddy.
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7: pop We are here. Now we do about say we send a word over to them. I know I'm far one to them. Anyway, we see I have a mouse see. Yet what to them? Assemble na assemble. You move me be the nyom. You relax it. You nim the nyom. 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To machine a bomb. To a oti bass. 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Oti na a bar. And I put you on the moon too. Now brother, over and over. Obi no have the force he can do. Na see a new salary. Na relax it. Relax body no. Relax the spirit. This new way to do no akato when you name say hands free run out of the moa. For whom one egg a tripto only pebiano. The biana will gain open air will yassi. Auntie knows who now that you see him. I make a moon female moon. Remember, blame me when you say moon. 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
0: da kwadaroma ka obe position hu ya mami online ni munye kra
1: okay this is there
0: da ko ho
1: pato ten enter
0: aha pato eti o
1: okay ami ka se ye hu idea just on 10 then and I just it's all more than 1 to 2 times later and it's so I can say you can know and what we're going to the nation and I say every 30 minutes 1 hour the end you can adjust courses yeah it's in the nation and I think it's in the middle you can say yeah DBT said I give you it's in the middle so infection mother problem and I can cystitis and also to me the bad non-myaria prostate and also to me the bad that's a prostate enlargement now it's a kidney no I touch my that's a SIR and also to me the bad yeah maybe to say stroke and also to me the same problem either and I'll be at what time don't mean that part so also how we so and I can't say and then I'll be from say Nicky yeah I'm a Johnson 10 to me a year diabetes and I'm by now say a infection but the person said diabetes no we was a funny criminal and is a common at the intent and in the locomotive one the one infection that the person was trying to find yeah if they're moving and I'm a demo moving yeah so scientists need to never say it's any problem now bladder problem no and the things are trying to problem but what things on the urban temperature if you want to make a buy a pressure they say or put into the analysis things on the ever and of course they must say they don't say only chrono or they don't say it's a or try to cry and ask or think and some of those maybe next year, but and then a sign of prostate enlargement. And a kidney muscle, if the cancer is only chronic, when a 9 of the ones are picked up, the best of a 9 is so I don't know. And also the more who say, oh, kidney and the other. And then, yeah, the higher complications, you know, say, all things and something more.
0: Doko. 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
2: eh
0: edia dia
2: na what the means wa memo
0: and then one more chiri wan san worum
2: me ru ha na de ni
0: that's so it's saying
2: ru ha na e de mi
0: it's saying
2: e de mi
0: it's saying
2: yeah nyame adom me ho ye na so eh
0: me ho ye pa
2: we dey ready as what dey won kwa cha no dey miss me kwa cha me
0: oh yeah
2: and eh aye agudi ahodo no asa go ko mu aye pe bi aton dey ade wasa ni na go ko mu
0: Jessica was out
2: of the court. Oh, but for the moon, if you want to my.
0: Oh, but on the other way, you
2: go.
0: You go. Say,
2: Diamond.
0: Box site is so come.
2: We're Diamond.
0: All right, Ketua. Bibi a cobble called
2: you. Oh, yes, sir. Bibi, I'm a catcher of my hene. And the idea, Miss Becatcher is who ran my bumbo.
0: Oh,
2: I know of him. But I'm a catcher. So, oh, I'm out to be you to the same say, as a future near bright.
0: I didn't
2: know. Oh, you know, and Radius by, and they say, and Radia by chain. Yes, a baby. But
0: yes,
2: near my CC, citizens, and leadership, but yeah, something which is there. So, and a knee jerk, you know, approach, the fast service approach, maybe you're reacting, you're proactive. Areas are what we choked. Traffic to Michiana, or did the traffic more? Didn't get very dangerous. Very dangerous.
0: It's to be a for one as I say.
2: Very, very dangerous. So, if you are like I'm saying, you decided to say the better for quietness on a day. I mean, sad and busy because in other countries, and also. Fool names and I'm going to find a factory. I'm from main road, man. Yeah, but in our case, here we're in Canada. Saint,
0: yes, I was sure baby to say a craha echo Kumasi. A yet a highway na me did decide that high, but because me had me fan no more. No,
2: did I
0: want to say an adjo? It won my 8:10 p.m. next that time. No, so when I'm so a casa can see who's your mother?
2: So baby,
0: who's your overtake you with you? Almost so best. And to be so a movie, our highway no so an adjo more. And to daytime, no, to so more mokofa and ya, or more mokofa boar, a dear crossing can also walk off and oh, covaso, would it a polybian castle?
2: Oh, glass and pine. Now, so. You me bog glass.
0: Listen to me, pine. Na bog glass. You be huna a cracky or co. Oko kan krompo na. Huhu ba biyembe kwa kusi. Enti yen to me fancy say master say yenye akwanya ye dema womwa. Enti sene say. I was able to check my son no break in BBI because mono break it to me at the first one time.
2: The bus at the bus or snow, no gig, grow.
0: I'm the traffic, it's a nebby do it here. Now, for you,
2: it's dangerous. Very, very dangerous. And sometimes, baby, almost to me say, you know. The biase, but joint almost says,
0: not yet,
2: dangerous positions in Guas,
0: not yet,
2: didn't get me say, what careful be more, why not. Where triangle next to you was hanging papa.
0: No, you can't win you.
2: No, daddy, you go for it. See, I think all those. I say, discipline, the dog. Well, Connor, I check you, BBM, was a bit well, cardi. Eventualities to Missy, Oko, BBM, to Missy, but mostly, no, yeah, I had drink.
0: The beer, break failure. Near the Kuchini F for the person near Kunipa. Break failure. The beer, say, no, and
2: sometimes the Senate, Achino, a bar. Dangerous. Like you were saying, maybe a senior update from
0: us. Yes, I do situation in Kwada. Yes, a lower premium so to me say in Kwada, class 3, class 2, class 1, KG, creative 4, no, to say a San Kwada no na Yakovin. What do you say? I could see my dear be more and so called. Assisi bi maa diye bi moko.
2: Ena o di misa wapon school o wunambo o ba.
0: Kana so wewa. Track na. Eko jiran kwa dana kano. Wewa.
2: Wewa. Why ain't he? Oh, fear, I throw say. Some of the things say, transfer more. I'm not saying Uganda food, you ain't even seen rain. Oh, I throw say, can't see you.
0: Now, for none, it matter to send me, you know, immediately.
2: Something, no, some of it is difficult to deal with. It's not about fun or no idea. Hey, I'm not. Now, you're a crab, I'm a crab, you're a crab, and a wench, you're a crab, you're a whale. I'm a two dresses.
0: Nepat, I'm fan say a second. I'm fan say season
2: okay.
0: Because you did kanya ye. You know, you share child abuse.
2: Okay.
0: Kwada, ayetete woman, be one man. You can't you drop swi. Edi your social welfare. Edi the gender ministry. 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
0: 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If ye ah, me say ye sister doctor ma me say what do before? Ebe say one experience ah, osa kwada ba ko, ono anu wa phone. Just so
2: ne wafa.
0: Bebi a tokru debi ano onya kwada no off, onya kwada ne dafa ho. Bebi a tokru debi. I'm telling you, it's these are some of the experiences ah. Oma ye nyomu show no sono e de banti no na ye very extensive inti anaju 8 to 10 p.m. Me and me your host e ye anko on the show
2: pa eska ho
0: na na ye nya animdi fo so e ba no kan bi o ma nwoma su emti e no ye hwe free SHS ubeka ya last year June afim one year a ye ko boja si akoye education forum
2: yeah
0: e ma committee yen shishimu across Ghana ninko fudin komo edi recommendation
2: right
0: ebro my abino and the education ministry free SHS eti saying this abino say double track no bitu me yefi wa aji 2029
2: boa
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2: Okay.
0: Ebe ye live Wadrum TV.
2: Great.
0: Adrum FM.
2: Sure.
0: Ena Asempa FM.
2: Sharp.
0: So the thing to know, let's meet. Yes. Yeah. Siya me wohon. Why?
2: Yeah.
0: Me humbe efe pa tu dia ya.
2: Na o se ni. Wase mu wasa bo fon tali. Se ni eko a school. Kan let's meet ina makai. Ura asano. Se meet. Meet.
0: Meat. Oh, yeah, Nessa. Aba, I'm crying to be a check. Say, say, your minus a resource are buying our book to Suskusu.
2: Ah, Samum.
0: Say, so much to Susku Nibim.
2: Ah, resource bars and your truth.
0: That's also correct, my end, Adako first school.
2: And they say, Nyama, computer name Placidium.
0: But a bit Placid. Who said, if you cross a whole court, selective answer. In Tabia, we're now Kobasino, who shall resource owe me 45. Okay. into best select schools wa woni mu ahode schools no so
2: na results na kwa select
0: schools no so ya categorize nti se no kwada ne kwa back to schools ma kwa select yo ya going back to schools akwa select
2: ti wo de results no na be che category kwa be
0: be folle nti bi afa be se four ho no ma sa category ho no ma no nyamba ko na placement na ma ba ko
2: nti wo de results no che for health 6 only 6 ones ah
0: woni ba bi ko
2: if woni mu akoko pe bi afa
0: na beef mo nya ba
2: nya fi na wo ye ko be yi bia
0: na ne nam 30 33
2: enko iho agadwe enko iho enko category A ho go high 30 na de nemu ebi so a nya me beye
0: enye ebi so
2: a ko select A no bia 30 no de we hene de ofrem
0: supervisor ko na teacher ne ko be show so wo kita sa 30 na yema nko yi grade A school no menyi ni se e ya advisable
2: so a bia so nya meye
0: masa wako twenza so bia beye nya meye nya meye
2: o ze bia wo ye yi se se for ni ayi 30 ba ko
0: ofrem e de ne ma wo feel so we so special so nko na nya me
2: do
0: wo After senior high.
2: Sometimes we be Ukraine.
0: Oh, results
2: no problem.
0: And Tibema Oba and stress it. What? Do you have been your school? Call quite your home. This year, dear, why? Be a bear fine.
2: Alicia, and let's Usia. Same color about social media and your more debt. Social media no money on modene in videos a hood worker and some maka krakania kasia ka na yom dag some wako latin and se fida no ba mare no yet was a bem no yama show
0: it a fool.
2: I mean see or as soon as you had the enough in winning aqua. There's no shorthand to heaven. Why?
0: And yes, shorthand.
2: It's a shortcut.
0: One can shortcut.
2: Is this wasu hang it down?
0: Question man for Chadia the mommy.
2: What's a shortcut?
0: Hey,
2: that's just hand in here. Short hand to heaven.
0: Okay, shorthand.
2: This is shortcut.
0: Yeah, I'm quite anyway.
2: Hey. You know there are some super shaman, man, call.
0: Question man for Shadi and Mami.
2: Alright.
0: I want Chabami.
2: Oh, we can't. Well, it's a shortcut. This is a very shortcut.
0: Me person, me, when I'm in, I will be at you too. Yeah, I'm quite anyway.
2: Matias, yeah. Alright. And I fear that. I'm not. Nah,
0: I'm not. I'm not. I'm not.
2: Oh, nyashi, nyashi. We got me ba. Oh, dear, baby, I'm not. I'm not. I'm not. I'm not. I'm not. I'm not. I'm not. I'm not. I'm not. I'm not.
0: August 15th.
2: I am going here. Fit and free health walk.
0: The Lord's Tavern.
2: I am going to the Lord's Tavern.
0: Was it a video?
2: 15th August. Yes, I know. 5 a.m.
0: 15th August. Okay.
2: Say okay. And my mommy excuse me. Ah, oh, okay. I feel now. Okay, yeah, yeah. And then what's about no? Electroland. Hey, 50 inch, you know. F4. But no sound bigger TV is proud. Ha. No, you know, I'm not so say. Samsung PC or Nasco. Nobody, nobody has smart TV. Say any easy crowd. Electroland, some can show. Say, boom, raw. And see something for yourself. Hey, and my papa never say. Oh, we are some free DS TV decoder. I say, I'm a 1 month full subscription. Overhead and soon you have new TV. Electroland bag baby. From 050-315-9739. 050-315-9739. Now we name aya Electroland and Penny Fontry. Come on. I want to be here my Rex Zona. 72 hours. Now I want to be deodorant Rex Zona for the Diaba. Rex Zona deodorant. Yes, yes, yes. And if I'm okay, honey, Diaba. MTN 7 can't just wait 30 years old. And the 30 years here, Tadia, Carone Bell and Akasa. A Janaswa, Land Cruiser Prado. Eh, if I told you, yeah, dear, who you so, about MTN or so, and then we're going to have to medica ibie eke nyu hu firimu ko so isu MTN sa wo dey chatte sa wo dey ah jade yakopo no dey e ko so a ele 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
0: se se
2: na abo never try video, mommy. Play video, sir. With your mama, really trap.
0: Bibia is casting.
2: Really trap. Really trap.
0: Bibia is casting.
2: Ah, na na, na na, video.
0: Na na, na na.
2: I feel the bubble fire. Oh, I feel the bubble that over double thing. Ah, that is ka. Okay. Open me when you point your partner. In your baby, open dino. Ah, and maybe yes. I'm going to ask one. I'm kidding. Nah. I'm not 24. No, bro. Coach, my sir, couldn't you not 24? I'm full. Well, draw a weapon, sir. We needed a win to do something. And of course, you know, now, Papa, yeah, 1-1 against Burkina Faso. Your last game against Togo, you can see a quality, you can see a kicker. That's how I'm talking about. Oh, Master, first match, I'm first, I came and draw. Oh, Master, send anything here, but I'm going to find the last match, I'm going.
3: Yeah, I think it was a very difficult match. I mean, we had a red card in the early minutes of the game, which distracted us a bit. Because then we had to make changes and shift players to their unusual positions. And having said that, the game was keenly contested, and I think we did our best. We played better and should have carried the day. But that is football. We accept it and think about the next game, which is against Togo, and see what happens.
2: All right, and see what happens. And no need chairman there to join the coach man under 20 side of Ghana. You better how I last game against Togo no subisiako. Now you can say if you're in copy more black wins for catching Yama update fit Jordan Bessine. Now your first game you can very weird 2-0 and next match against Cameroon, Basso Kwasieda 6 PM Cassandra to South Mami. And then for an answer for many crabby and a betcher, but you came last. One on our coach Panipa, Edema, the Black Wings. Now, came last week, sir. What was the first match? It's me, yeah, wins, I know. Now, I see it's me, Twasso, and yeah, another win, the Queen. I'm saying, I don't know what's that, and Tim Bruce, and Tim, when you call. So, it's a Pambia, so, how I never be said. Came last day, was a bench in here, what has he been an improved performance in our next game against Cameroon?
4: I will say that part together with that we always had a good depth on the bench. I mean, if I had the chance to do another like 5-6 subs, I would have been doing it because we have so many good players in this squad. So I will say that you deserve your minutes in every game. So I don't care that much about that, to be honest. But I'm happy when you have the opportunity to give especially young players the chance because you know that they in one way or another will be the future as well, and I think many did well. I think Linda that came in did so well in the middle. One example.
2: Right, Kim last and what did I say to Johnny coach about the Black Wings of Ghana? Yeah, right, how that game against Cameroon. Let's see how Konya did. Now, you can say you know, you copy me and for copy more. Medium Sporting Club of Fakacha, but I'm going to call it the Cup Champions League. Now, they have quite high clubs in the Bidan and say, now, baby, I'm going to home matches. They've been doing some Africa. No, can't for said that be a more borrow when you go about by full front. Yeah, I know, maybe a better medium and now, no TNA, Chromatia, more borrow. And they can't for a TNA in a video. Yeah, and it's sharp. Let me some bit my ball. Now fish my ball to qualify. Binia deno. It's a teeny na peke. I be fatie.
5: Very historic.
2: Right, Benjamin Willie Graham, and I want in some way at a job copy more media communications team. Nemo, Odia Kuti Mupa, let's answer me to Jadia Mania. Yeah, and found well, now we send an sequel and said the Ekeka quality. I said Brani every yang. Joseph Paul Amwa and Jopo a 200 meters final. And now to me qualify for final in some tuga. As an Indian movie re oh 200 nimu hoop oh nyana quantum yana co final amfa. But Ojidi is so back can hookaka. Na at least medano. Gold, silver, bronze yang bako.
6: I feel good. I've been preaching round by round. We're done with the first round, semi-finals. And I had a pretty tough league draw. I didn't think I was going to get in three, but I had to psych myself up when the lanes came out that I had to put myself in a good position going into the finals. But if I wanted to make the finals, I had to put myself in a good position going into the straightaway. So I think I did a pretty good execution. I had to clean up a few stuff going into the finals. Yeah. I knew I had to run fast to be able to win or qualify, so I'm happy about it. I wish we all made it. It would have been very historic, but things happen in track and field. You guys, you know it, so we're still grateful that they came out here, showed up, competed, and they are injury-free. I'm sure they know what to do to get ready for the relay.
2: Jopo, Nisa Mono. Now, a man, no, let me just say this, no. Yvonne Britton. Oh, Yvonne Ari. What to me, I couldn't name. Oh, Yvonne, no bag baby. Yvonne, bo. Abraham, so be Ari, I can't get saying. Worry, Gani Muno. Wame, boy.
0: Gani Muno. Itra,
2: baby. Abena.
0: Make a bitch out of the outer of the day.
2: Itra, say. Obi Ari, I'll see Itra.
0: Nancy, I didn't.
2: So me name sina me visa no.
0: Na ma kan so so.
2: Ate wati.
0: So.
2: Me ba tie tie. Ah, icha. Icha. Ah. Icha. David.
0: Obi are e wo gam.
2: Ai.
0: Okay.
2: O si icha.
0: Kwe.
2: O papa o jina.
0: Na na wezi egugu.
2: Na se wetin ma gugu.
0: Ah.
2: And after you wash we in one waso. O be obi di be ma
0: voice. Eh, wo so kan se wo.
2: Ama abu.
0: Obi ka waso.
2: Oh, guy. E si patwa na ya so say Joseph Paul Amwa betu. The 200 meters final, no. It's a no one summon on your 8:25, I should say. Yes, 9:25. It's a one summon. I'm at the moment, so boxing semi final and walk on 55 kg. You know, you're best and I've got 30 and I've so cycling. No, Erica, did you go? That be a dejuru. And I can say true. What also so women's sprint, no. Well, but I know pay ya cycling. Woo too. Cycling back also because Shaban Muhammad, you need an so 4,000 men, no. Shaban, you need an so part 12 years. Shaban, take a home, do something. Or no area, or best side to back on your account, anyway, 4 p.m. Edition of Safam, Judo Nimono. Fremaje. If you imagine the politics, but only what the you do, it's a Kambia so Frema, and so many at 12 hours, a bit money, be a few more tea. Come against you, you have to find what you have about someone, you need them so much, Maggie Bino, and a Kambia Sono, yes, Edia Chilica, Kakani, and Yatiano, and one summer, no. I'm saying, the Joy Sports Invitational Tournament, and so a bastard in Din, you know, I'm a draft for on program, I am a Phoebe and a Patrick, Bastard, the 2026 edition, no, and a bad day, Saturday, 29th August, the Bastard, University of Ghana Stadium registration, and yeah, Kula, iti makuni, aye, agrani, adi adi mufa kuhunjimna na nyende. 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Iti anobedin.

0: I'm a person come to me in ya the rehearing a crumpan son of Beba Ganawaba.
1: No, I mean, we were pursuing your appeal, no, I mean, without regard to what was happening in the US.
0: Mm-hmm.
1: What was happening in the US, maybe a different process. Juma, or this answer as the lawyers, no, is to appeal the case. No, if you are not yet focused on it, so we're not doing it, say, you, or the banana, your friend is saying,
0: judgment,
1: no, a determining the case. No, that wasn't the mind. But if that happened, why not? I mean, because the appeal had taken more than 2 years. You know, a little over 2 years. I mean, considering time I file here, the time my judgment, a little over 2 years.
0: Mm-hmm.
1: Every lawyer, a normal way for appeals to take about this 2 years, a little over 2 years, normal.
0: Didn't hear me be sir and say DA B S Sudo and say and Namasena Mabain anyho it's a much chem on us yeah my change of government by ya Mabain by ye and I must sign Kenya mu se mode as some no equa peel na mako I say mako cha judgment di kind a bayonim. Opeso ye process no ne delay ye. Na nyesa mo chance mo aban beba anasa ye mame said na aban beba e na wodi asem na kokote so obedin kodi said yati was that the case
1: me ya ba wodi ni e dem pokwa kame
0: me di abna pokwa
1: I mean mo aban beba ni we ni there. I mean I don't know where that is coming
0: yeah
1: from.
0: That is what I'm saying mame said na yeah
1: so I'm a lawyer so please I mean you can do your politics but respectfully I mean, don't drag me into your politics.
0: Okay. And I'm a case. Said your mommy said na bang. So I think so na kasana. I went back to your mommy said na am I involved you? It you know so obi every this a mini na. And se mua what the bema said pano na de my no pay say your process ne delay man bedru sabri. Na nyasa muna na mu delay say emma medru sam pimpin sui.
1: Of course. And I'm really kaka I said right after I mean Osha, we have been very proactive with the appeal about a month after we judgment, and I file a notice of appeal, and then we have been consistent with prosecuting the appeal. We did everything in our power to make sure that the appeal, processes were fast tracked, Mr. Neman. But of course, like I said, volumes no. Every lawyer knows they have one volume, a huge document, and this was 300 plus pages. A volume is about 300 plus of documents, and we had nine volumes. So that should tell you the amount of work that the High Court had to do, and then in all this nine copies, they had to run copies of about seven. Do you get it?
0: Mm-hmm.
1: Nine copies. They have to do it in seven places. So it's a lot of work from the High Court all the way. And then because of the volume of work, there are many a times we mistakes. It's me back. So in some of the BEMA, you go through it. Once you identify the mistake, you take it back for the correction. So you'll be doing that back and forth. So that's more of administrative processes. You'll be doing that back and forth with the lower court. Say mujitum se bibia ye ukiya and sa number transmit a court of appeal. Then they'll come and serve you with form 6. Then you file hearing notice, come to court, and then take directions from the court. Then you take it from there. So and I make a say so by the time I go through all the administrative processes, eventually when the court gives us the directions, where to file our submissions sometime in February, which we did, the AG's office were supposed to have filed 21 days. Now, because some filed 21 days after I filed here, open to me and filed.
0: Mm-hmm.
1: And we almost back to court. Every G leave or court, also court. yes, so you

0: me and file court Emma on point to okay munko file omo file by at the point almost have a raising issue so no omo like said documents maybe in him into no, we had to go back to the high court to get those documents rectified Nissan man and then came back so it's been a lot of back and forth into now I mean quite a bit I mean to me with me experience no I mean 2 years for an appeal I mean a normal
1: okay
0: normal
1: yes said yeah see ewo court enra master ruling we a better bunting between me and my briefing in himself as a lawyer dear woshano and I won't sir a canon na wukono na uye hofu se results we ene beba pe wo isu sa wa rizi ene wo so ja wa mani ba wa kwa dan koto no
0: I mean yes na uye niye ye very hopeful because I mean we saw a lot of defects in the judgment of the high court there were a lot of defects and so I mean, if we share your grounds of appeal now, I mean, so, for instance, in our strategy, we had a three-pronged strategy. And so, yeah, attack even the charge sheet, no? Which is the foundation of, the ball, said in arm, no? You get it? Because you can say a lot of things. You can say a lot of things, but how you even I don't know how to put it, but like we attacked the charge sheet, and then we now came to the prima facie determination. Okay, and then before we came to the judgment itself, so I mean we were clear in our minds that we stood a good chance of success on appeal.
1: Okay. Eti yahuno suso se attorney general afile stay of proceedings no eno dan chenso wa wasan so e kwa pili really na e ba enra no e bo hu ana.
0: Oh, appeal die. Ti se die yen so ye appeal ye no. Sana ubia wo hu right. Se ono so be ye den se ofile se judgment no. Uncut the way our expert here or working right over there or be appealing and only be a normal court processes ain't you know I mean we'll meet them in court and then we'll have our day in court ain't you and only be a normal and booming who I mean say almost the before and ever be a war court meaning from the high court and one I can come at him. And Emrano there, Emrano ends is that because say you, it is about you, and I say we, you get it. Emrano there, Emrano is there. I mean, one of the principles of our jurisprudence is certainty, so that you know. So this is the dear Emrano CMF we enter. Into here, you say means in a better fan, and I say means in a better fan. Emrano there, it is there. You get it. So that is why appeal is. There, anything so I'm feeling say, you may be a course or court of appeal, no judgment now, almost the abano say, I took the dia to Chima. Hey, and the point, so I'm not say, only because Supreme Court now, I had then, to me, I had then, I go through the process of refining your law no, so that your jurisprudence now, I say, yeah, criminal jurisprudence, no, minimal, no, economy, we are it's about law and development, you know. Whilst as we, prosecute these matters in court, Ebwama, legal system, no, so ekuninim.
1: Okay.
0: I believe any plans for anon.
1: Now, Bwama, na yenti we are saying, you know, we should really na court of appeal debate na, echese, boni biyan koso, kwadu edi boni yina no, and see, anase esi, na so kwadu bofo no, edna to me, am 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madwuma yi
0: se na midi kan kan se kwedu a omde bo mame no eye sedi na tamakulu no the law is that you alleges must prove if you won't out in our court or not there would need any obligation to assist you prosecute your case when out in our court say we di boni into boni na we di no when I said then what they have evidence ever ever chest to ampa I mean to all intents and purposes no can be as no why then with this our boni no but say oh no when to me and prove your case when to me and fa evidence I bet to me a prove your case and the talk your friends a court minima court cannot help you.
1: Okay,
0: do you understand the point?
1: Yes. The just say BBC and yeah, them won't want to me I'm a prove your case sanity yeah.
0: What's it BB and Pato
1: I say BBC quadrua de bo no a CD that's one I want to me me prove it when you person who say to said really now but we want to get it say but ni be ho and I won't want to me make you case ye into the BBC says
0: yeah or no quadrua omo de bo no o deny quadru no o ka say enye sanet ye into wo a wo se sa na etie no e na wo se wo ye den wo prove se indeed sa na etie once on we deny no because the how to convict a person is on nipa na admission se nipa na be gi atun se maye then you can convict the person and not any wo be go through process no by adducing enough relevant evidence. I bet you indeed. Even leaving no doubt in the mind of the trial of fact, indeed, sir, we know AC. And you know, once I will deny, you know, which means say, the burden of burden, I will also say, we'll be proving elements of crime now. What's the committee, you know? So that we'll be a share of going to say, no, indeed. And pa, why, yeah.
1: Okay. Eti really naba ya attorney general part no mse mabisa ama ose you are ready for sani ya mani nina. At this point, mo consider sebia mo client no e entitled to any compensation patasika bi isanse obedru gana no ye nimse we were informed ese ye dine konsa wama or na ni sentence no o kwa shasye ene ne ruling we yaba. Or you deserve and also you're entitled. So my no what's your pattern or I'm able to proceed with it Anna.
0: So at this juncture in fact my instruction was to prosecute the appeal. Me need any further instruction on compensation. But I mean once my name a client at Nazi after BBR na you go through with yeah, the way I never call any sign, man. That advice is way plausible. Why not? We will look at it.
1: But, Serge, monamoye a lawyer for no in situations we say no, ya nani pano e entitled for compensation biana. Anya in this case, like in general, say and kumbani be we say ya.
0: Say, yeah. Sorry. So yes, the law in fact allows for compensation where a person is wrongfully incarcerated. So as I said, the law allows for it. So that is the general principle of the law. I mean, as to whether you qualify for it is also something that you have to make a case for.
1: Okay. Mate, mama na se dobre na o client se se o wo hefa.
0: I mean, I no pay or wo insa won, but go through administrative processes, no na. Ya se se ene uye betumi eyi no.
1: Mate, mama na se dobre wa nyade amaye.
0: Yo, mesme da se.
1: 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It is a court bonny, no, and to be uncle Jina court, na one conquered training some one mad density, no, dear Bano, and to a swum Roswa, say, and pampa say, abnapo quod is a car, what was the canoe as say? But the agent, as a man, this is where we are. This is where we are as a country. It is a quadruple, no, because men are the mark of Missy Nisika. I was my disc, okay, Jamie, be this kind of way, won't try that way, what dance a four way. A dear four, baby, a genuine year, this is a kind of bubble soon in Yano. Yea, baby, some lawyer for this cano, I say. And that's the same. Dear Dre, baby, a way, you're quite a nasty by. Mamma, come, Masumra. Many lawyer, Nana will be born. Emonkobo. Councillor Martin.
2: Yeah, me do so.
1: Me da sene obra wanya de mame. Me jidi se ruli na aban rey. What it be? Uso mu sayin?
2: Oh, so me ruli no se no makan. Dada. I spoke on two FM stations. So ma amano omu de na banu de. Dada se omu ko bail pending appeal. Anna, Obubayan, on 10 over time. I said it. And to me, as a lawyer, I am not surprised. No, because you see, one more, the Akura will call to a yed. A Kobana, as I say, don't fall.
1: I took him,
2: Aglemi. We. The crowd of Bishop Baby Crab, Jarry. Now, never did you any bet to me now. Mpa chwa tine mika ase.
1: Miti yo.
2: Nyebe kishobe di vejare. 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Ehu, midye, bebi ya mika mani, bebi ya medui, I am more than 60. So any moment from now, make me come in. Then me shani ya koso. Na me shani ya NDC wamu kanye. 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Na me shani ya NDC from paying for binu maye. Na me shani ya MPP from paying for binu suya ye nwa. 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Sabi ya miye MPP ni. Na. It will be dishonest on my part. So I'm going to say, MPP Ninti, MPP for the year, Bonnie, and this. No. So I'm going to share my Ghana in your family with our resources, with our intellectuals. Now, from a soldier intervention, military intervention, now MPP are back. MPP ko, NDC yaba, NDC ko. Na manfo si ke die, si ke ria, krono bo, hospital sinro ni ho, ya kwa ni nye, nipe nye jume nye, obye vye sukukura ye mplesi no. I weep for this country, and the future is bleak. Fasa indai hon. Mna mi shuma mano, the future is bleak. I am more than 60. I can go to the grave any date, any time. That means a gumiti say ye neya baby ni Ebenezer neya baby. But ubi sami say na beja manya jan and lawyer arrest prosecute me in Kotum. The castle we are in Africa. And that is Africa.
1: Okay. It's a council Diana Yatsi Echesikana Yabubo Suni Nano Asiana.
2: Ah no she on that way. And see, people operated at the same micro finance company. Aye, biya wamu fundi wamu kuto mu yama wamu be. I mean, I can't see any way. Minya by way. Uda sorry, now this is the MPP time. Now say auditors report. I see MPP will be. Wamu ye all African games. Hotel for the crowd, Muko 2 years, say a honey yellow. hotels in Okura, I'm saying, you know, those companies, those hotels are not in existence. MPP time, my all African games, hotels, on the third general, Kachayan, those hotels are not in existence. Yeah, and you may know that come one and apply similar. Young farmers are some crap, Ghana farm farmers are some crap. But this is the Gobian one. Hotels in the cry any who know. At the MPP time, it's been made this can be deco. Baba Chibe, Baby Bassam, NDC Tam, Ebimedi Kanu, Badi, Wamuchi Wamu, Ewa Kotwa, Ye Jai Wamu, Ye Di Wamasama, Ye Jai Wamu. So what message, what lessons for the future generation? The future is bleak. Our hospitals are crying for drugs. Nurses are replacement. Teachers are replacement. Akatia Jumunya, Yakwaninya, and so ma your hospitals in yet. And the younger generation are crying. Obiatim Pentinqua. And it cut across, it is all NDC, MPP so you have a similar problem. The same thing with the Abanisika Osena, yeah kwa kwa cathedral. With the Abanisika, with the Kwaya Cathedral. Ya Ghana fwa to abama ni pafo fwa bao ni misa uba sasa weze ni dia nye meye nse me manko kwa nkete nkete me yi kwa nfo fwa akwa ni ane from Kumasi to Accra is going to take about 10 hours ane jeni ane da suwa ni bebiya ane da suwa ni bebiya I am a staunch member of the NPP. My only prayer in this world se nyanko pwa no ebiya mesro ma be a mamun bangunya or maybe a kunyan. And not because I see a God fearing person who can put the all together. No, but I know that I'm saying, yeah, you have a campaign for 2024 years. Because I'm saying, there's no need to ban it. Won't ban it. Because and then cocoa nuniho, yaha cocoa nuniho, a bruniho, by reniho. And he rather, no woman, woman crata to regularize it. To regularize it. No, that also, I'm beyond finding a la like a crap. Because great mining companies, you know, Abanuba, you're saying 10%, okay? 10%, great mining companies. Nabana Kwajibosin. No, they are the equal in a giant mining company's cars of fashion. Contract 10%. Sikako kwa ya wafu. Yonti minye about 20% or 30%. Na be manu di ene mayane ewe ewe asasine niya. Ape bibidi ato ayi edia. Kade di aposi ya nusubwe. Our leaders have disappointed us. Some of our leaders. After independence until today. So the Abani Bebre Rollins ruled 18 years. No, Malaysia was nowhere to be found. And now Rollins obey ruled for 18 years. And then Rabia Malaysia. 18 years. Rollins win the opportunity 18 years. Than Nonsia, sorry, Nonsia. Shababia Yakwe. Kufuah, Yahe, Wamaya Health Insurance. Come on. Akufuah, do Ababa 3 senior high school. And come around by free tertiary. Anyhow, I tell you, the cash out with a war. The cash out with a war. Turn chemical. And to me, you have the common enemy among your bank near moving near Cobo. Your Cobo, man, yes. And that's only baby. The future is blue. Sudden Tamaku, Bejan, Masamaka, constitutional reducer, president. Only 4 years, only five. Ah! In fact, so many also. Four Ukraine, no D5. In fact, so many also. And if you say EDC, you're not going to be able to do it, you're not going to be able to do it. Sabi, I am some. My assembly is to me. Ne wa mwa antiminya wa mwa juma. Uko sunyan do masia. Assembly woman bi wo ho. Ye fani nene. Oya DC women organizer. 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Sa asana do mas assembly woman no. Oya DC ni o. Foso ye MPP stronghold. Oso da bi ama mini jina no ba to abanama. Because she is a good material. She's a good material. We don't develop the country from top down. It should be from down up. Obinna so PDC ya ono abenya to me ya ya wantem wo ya ya beto aba ya ya benya DC. Sunyani MC Sunyani West and DC MC also CA.
1: The
2: commissioner sir. Sir, I'm going to call our power now. The number, Obeka will be a man for to a barman.
1: Okay.
2: Because it's a very good material. So, yes, I am saying, I'm saying, I'm saying, I'm saying, I'm saying, I'm saying, I'm saying, I'm saying, I'm saying, I'm saying, I'm saying, I'm saying, I'm saying, I'm saying, I'm saying, I'm saying, I'm saying, I'm
1: saying,
2: I'm saying, I'm
1: saying, I'm saying, yenshe nkwamu nyina no eye corruption ene ne ko ene se oman dia sudie mu obi se besum oman no a oman sika no e woso mototo ne ye dia e koso ye ayetie se obi te government 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
2: o awura tell baby da aya bi bi ta na ko corruption na ndishi ta na ko corruption o ba ko corruption no se dise dipa no ye involve no bi no nye high ranking npp ni ana high ranking ndishi. Let me be very honest and sincere with you. If you're the high-ranking MPP man, area MPP tribunal, and I'm going to corruption, and a high-ranking NDC man, NDC power, and I'm going to corruption. Everybody, Jenny, you're welcome. You're just because of you. What you say?
1: Me too.
2: Jenny, you're welcome, and you're just because of you. You're a tuna. The confidence of Ghanaians in democracy, you know. The confidence of Ghanaians, you know. The confidence of Ghanaians in Western democracy, you know. Above from, but that doesn't mean that we should go for military government. No. Military government is not an alternative. Some of our politicians and intellectuals have disappointed us. During MPP time, DC is being a dear Mabasa. In terms of 1% president is Susano, president is
1: Susano. And the council, dear Okama Metias, yes, a ban of corruption, Konoa. Samoa Manufona, Yademotna, one corruption in Batabata Mohono, Mona Mokomo, Mosamoko corruption in India, and ye sanity.
2: Say it is an MPP time, the better the high ranking MPP member, the Quakojina court. Maybe, I have a four time that you be about a former minister for youth and sports. And yes, I am going to be because I met you some non Tamaku, a high ranking NDC person, a quarter crack convicted on it. And I am a gyno. Now, NDC minister, no, NDC person, I have been a cocoa. Auditor General support MPP time, so by say, she can be brayer. Na MPP time, na MPP wa power, ni pani ya MPP ni no, ena ya gede baka kwa jina court wana. Mi bisa, oni ya tiye fwo.
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2: The truth of the matter, nise. Everyone, because you see, once again, let's take the NDC. A lot of Ghanaians voted for NDC based on A, B, C, D. Let's come from MPP, NDC. 209, based on A, B, C, D. NDC by what you mean, then MPP about 2016. Based on A, B, C, D. Auditor report, Auditor General's report, if you be able to see the DSC, sign ahead of the court. Then Ghanaians voted for NDC 2024 based on A, B, C, D. NDC is by a lot. She can be a Sikaria. NDC for Sana, Alita General Support. Sana, I don't want my cocoa. Sana, I don't want more Aquidinaco. Sana, yeah. So it looks like we are not learning from the lessons of history. All of us, both MPP and NDC, political actors, a good number of them, we are not learning from the lessons of history. We should learn from the lessons of history. When you are only the president, my mama, when you have opportunity, you will be the man as a vice president. You will be a president. You will go to the field. You will not to Obama. You will be a president. You will be a president. You will be a president. And even when people are calling for reshuffling of your own ministers, when you are bad, Obi Okiri, say your main part is a Ghana. Now you are Kramako, you are Kragene, you are Tomato from Burkina Faso. Any ferry? Production bempa na ya ni Brian Timinyan wa Afam, please. 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Because I've completely lost. Because jizi yepa, ya jia miya mpipi niye. MPP 4 years, your name will be some people. Munsha way you. Oh, Jerry, everybody, they want your post in any break. Missy me, and your post in any. We've been given the mandate to run this country. Let's run the mandate to work. Oh, Jerry, the defeat in your high school, but the defeat in them, so then. This is the minimum corrupt, auditor general. Change them, arrange them before court. Minister, the minimum in your idea. Let's do the proper thing. Oh, yeah, we the planting for food and jobs. Planting for food and jobs is so me and I saw cut tomatoes from Makoni Jamie from Burkina Faso. Back to about my MPP from my country. Very MPP. NDC about Mahama Yadia, Mani Yavin, I have enjoyed. Amraso Sosua, and I could go to take it. Agenda 111 to also.
1: Okay.
2: Yeah, you must be boss. You're telling me it's a corrupt. What corruption is what? You probably are here. I'm not going to fix it. I'm saying no good. We are trying to come back. We are coming back. Then you're talking about corruption. You're talking about corruption. You're talking about corruption. Is it not the political actors? MPP, the MPP, but then what the MPP came to knock with the court. NDC, or better of the NDC campaign, I could be back. Yakobo Bolo will be treated. They see a traffic to be one, maybe one will be treated. If you're not traffic to the man. And what is the basis? The international traffic when the hospitals are crying for drugs. In Pakurango. Nobody in America will not traffic to Manukoshebo. And regional hospitals. Go to all the regional. Tsunami, the whole regional hospital. The last time I call, no emergency best in the MCB to be repaired. Sinyonu mponye, na wako brikum, na wako sempa, na wako wenji. So, it's a sad situation.
1: Okay.
2: A very worrisome situation. Now, I think that, I don't know, peja me nyanyo, so nyanko poro wa chile uchumi, wate. Chile uchumi.
1: Mate, mamenasi, eni ebra wanya, edi ya maya nape.
2: Kwa makulu nudia, ashim, aja akotena kumase ya asa wa choba akodi ofene ya bom o wino petesi o se ashim
1: Yate.
2: No, it's going to then imagine why we look at this amount of money. And Kebe Tima Yetile Mkwai from Accra to Aflawo, or Accra to Sekendi, or Accra to Tile Mkwai, or Accra to Kumasi. Ashim. What is this? Yeah, yeah. The minimum years school in them to only get money. Ashim. Next is the placement. And yeah, you said Mentamakun. Ashim. A teacher for Ketia allowances, a ship. What did he say? And do you think that WI should be MPP, NDC, MPP? Is that the way to go? Is that the way to go? Should it be only MPP, NDC? Leave the cinema, but I want to be who you say. You bet my view, OBM of free senior high school. It will be so winning and faster. Also, by a free tassel. Young Kimba Bineja. Roman, you don't be am sorry, I'm missing me. Who's me? Give me home. Give me a bar.
1: Meda, send over.
2: Yo, Mr. Meda, what?
1: Nana, Obri Boahin, a lawyer. 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They were not consulted. 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What was MPP and DC? 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Now, you might do check it to a be and I a daho. Now, tell us how Eddie Mahete when a promotion, yeah, a coso, but me we need best 1 million Ghana city bosome. Now, what you be so, but me we need 20,000 Ghana city sena. They be an obit me we need 100 Ghana. They also, yeah, say, but so airtime and asset data airtime 10 Ghana city said they call what on now what better points are oh, babwa ho, I bet we need BB for who say will be now a dollar star 500#. 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
1: Ah, minya. Yeah, me Joso.
0: That's the same. Me huye, na aswe.
1: What they are saying? And then Friday, I say week in our baby. Na ye da hotin kum. Nya mi adum bibiye koso boko. Ye huwe juma papa. Ye His Excellency John Dramani Mahama. And then a pamufu. Omu so omu di. E de buwa omae Ghana. Inti. Ye nshira. Eni adum. Debi asama mi kane say at this very point in time, I am very excited to be here. To be called a Ghanaian. Because clearly, no. My witness is different governments and as a governance system.
0: Okay.
1: And I can obviously see which one is working and which one has the people of Ghana at heart. Inti, I am happy. And then another Friday. And I'm going to say, me ma Ghana for hina happy, happy weekend. Yeah, can I say, no. Minya, adia bakwe na kuma aswa nope. Emi se se unima enene nansa. Ema the female national team. That is the senior national team.
0: Black Queens.
1: Ghana, Black Queens.
0: Yeah.
1: I want what they're strong, but me who say, yeah, your media, no, almost highlights the bebreza. Ya kwa kwa mba, na, de biaran, ye di ye nim, na ye di kind wo, adi hidara muno. Mi say, me de sa kwenye we, bo, ye Black Queens, na ba super papa. And then as a game strong, kwa, womu ni kevet for a boy, this is om group stage, om very first game. A womu bo, mo de ashe, om 2-0, no. Mi say, me bo, ma baso. Yami had watched almost now another game.
0: Okay.
1: We show them all the best. Say, yeah, bomb pie me person we now baby Biara Omoti and Kano. Almost a Ghana for Hinara, especially the women of Ghana. We are rallying support behind them. May the Fakwanya we so tune sa Afre corporate Ghana say a bus post. I am my and share only the Yenuano member. Ya yen to Yeniso near your quiet before so I be one a man. Yeah, can it say?
0: Hey, introduction, Kwani.
1: Oh, mini away at last, but the weekend in the Aja, we can ask.
0: And at the end of course, weekend
1: in Ghana, they are for funerals. I had much, and me and Casasome Paco see me offer.
0: Away,
1: after Wobukrua.
0: Oh, okay, Wobukrua.
1: I want a miffy.
0: Are you?
1: I'm your offer, my dear, in Naramibus, a pin yankasa. I don't do another friend of a JB, I a friend of a Kweku, Joseph Frempo. I'm say. Odaya wan sorry.
0: No, so
1: mi
0: sorry.
1: Na abusia no ye hina ye be kwa kopende kwa abia ewo bukruwa. Inta adofu e, ye de sa kwanya wo ye to yensa afrem.
0: Okay.
1: Ye bukruwa.
0: Me da say.
1: Si ofa JB.
0: Tabita. Yep. Martin.
2: Martin.
0: Hey. Yeah. Martin.
2: Martin pa.
0: That's the same.
2: Nyame adom na mo so e.
0: Nyame adom.
2: Ye da nyame asese ene ye nyina ya be hie mu aha. Ye nyina nso da so etenkwam. Bibia ekoso kama kama the only problem wa ye wo.

0: country mu NDC for ene ab your friend say omo wicked governance na omo de govern the country. In fact, nanse yenti asem pa from the NDC. The reason is simple. Ube ko fuel station anytime biano na ye increase fuel. And one is a year increase, and a grand media news. Yes, you watch now, say, what in a GS I increase if
1: you
0: Yaha, you a driver for age. Market women are crying. Obia say, system nimo a yeting. System nimo no dollar crampo as that is a year misbehavi. Ain't he a buy no embassy and was a dear potter or more ya. A dear nimo ya jinsan. Because ye kase crampo no cocoa farmers still a moon geo musicae. Omu nyentia cocoa farmers, opposition mokachere omu say ye buy a betum. We increase the bag of cocoa. Afe crampo dear massa ababe reduce. Ma reduce ye we no moon so moon sanitia atu a won't ya. Maybe atu dear matuni din fufro. Machianu killentia.
1: Tessay.
0: Ontia. Workers, education ministry above one thing, so above a say they need more teachers. I could say, meet me, mama, only 5,000. Meanwhile, education ministry is looking for more than 10,000 people. Make us say, crowd 15,000 or more. She, Yevra, Nanado Dankwane, Dr. Mahmoud Bawumia time. They were doing not less than 15,000 every year.
1: Okay. 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
2: I came here with a very good spirit. Clearly, no, me who say Ghana economy. Ghana is moving forward in the positive direction, and I'm very proud. Rule of law is at its best. And na say so we share your system ni environmental. The biano various headlines, no, it's about the judicial system. People are going for injunctions, people are going to court, they are going to the Supreme Court for interpretations, people are going to the Court of Appeal, cases at the High Court, people are being jailed. Who say there is an absolute trust, there is an absolute confidence.
1: Sana you're watching.
2: That is what is happening in the judicial system. And I want to use this opportunity to applaud the judiciary, which is an absolute separate arm of government. And then, so we share obi bia or soria. Sometimes, you know, and maybe at most, people were forced because some were GDB says some were caught in the crown bar. They were not going to get justice. And so either they take the law in their own hands, and I said they flee the country. No more free your mind. It's answered they don't have trust to say, hey, yeah, your judicial system, no, it bets me I play fair, no one more justice. And then, for almost a few weeks now, who say, and that this, then most of the headlines is based on the judicial
1: system.
2: The judicial system is operating on its independence.
1: Ghana for Senan Yamudin Kumo.
2: Free, Minya. And yet Ghana found no way
1: clearly to
2: say what is happening in the environment and the system now. These are the indicators. And now, and Yankasa Yenya, Madam Sedina, Tamaklo, Andra, appeal court, Ediba out to say the prosecutor no, the presentation no, did not have enough evidence to convert this woman. It has become a topic of debate. I will be a Kilohan. They say I have an amenimia bita eka bibi. As my name catches a mere metihin, I identify as a professional politician. Ne nano near SC through the Court of Appeal, a mummy and DJ and BSA, when nobody can just use witch hunting, and I say, Mempawasem, Ebia, when you mean Yemife, now would they cantankerous Ebia court system be night because Umpawasem is near jail. And the confidence, and they say, so we raise the issue because we have a very credible jail system. No, Miss Metinia presented me case. I'm a case, no, a decent year day, a se, any fata. In the first place, no, and yeah, madam, sir, I said, number one, didn't who call court. There was an alleged an accusation against him, and Sanya can embranica say, he who alleges must what? Prove, and not just prove, but you must prove beyond reasonable doubt. Andra, me me nya lawyer, but kakrana ya tia tunu. Next, let's say, Judge Snake said the prosecutor was not able to prove beyond reasonable doubt why the sentence of Honorable Madam Sednam Tamaglu. Intimu say say no, everybody is allowed. Any evidence I would jit this pass, who person mammy we come 10 years and ask more no, Fabra. The court is still very much open. And then Raye Nayati, AA Attorney General, or stay of execution, which is part of due process.
1: Now say evidence be any hope.
2: Many are done.
1: I mean, still
2: of execution. The prosecutor was not able to prove beyond reasonable doubt.
1: When are you prosecutor? Prosecutor no free office being.
2: And I'm here, can say, say, no, we have various officers responsible for various offense cases. Yes, did he say evidence on the buying wasn't enough? Either they'll have to go back home and organize themselves properly or whatever. But near me person me can near the two and say me ye. And yes, sir, a crowding and no kind and worry. Just because Obi Bo didn't say me ye would ye seven to fracture okay or programming many so internet you said the general public must deal with you. Clearly no and run a wagon and ye juma. They will go into the nitty-gritties of the situation, identify, say, assembly yet their tools, no, et cetera, and nasa, and tisa. I say, and tisa. And then, mammy, I can say, nasa, minia, or your batan, you. Womba, wobushia, ewofia, they are all looking up to her. Na, ebia, akwakwaya, say, ebia, akwaya, political witch hunt be, obi, mpenasem, anabi, binti. I'm not saying, say, if there is any wrongdoing, the law should not take it course. And maybe or see based on the basis of ill health, you know, no any country knew until the court had to continue with the process in her absence. And now buying all the information and evidence that she can use to defend her case has been provided. And the court in its wisdom feels as they do not have enough basis to convict this woman. And then no, I say no no. Maybe dear, I want to say, say we should not politicize what is happening. And now we should
1: what
2: not
1: expect. What the DNA says, they are man yourself.
2: Yeah, the Americans also most often know, who's your commentary now, Ebana? People are assuming, say, government is interfering in judicial service.
1: The DNA man of Basa.
2: Because of Mameno, she happens to be a political figure. But this is the legal system. If I told this is the legal system.
1: It is since when I as a politician, but it's since when I'm more I'm on your phone. No, but you two say your legal system, your judiciary. It is say yeah, Juma, I was separated from Abanya what is so. If it be better,
2: since your constitution was established, we have always known that.
1: And I'm
2: a study your governance system. No, Nim say we have three arms of government. No, sir. Each arm is independent of the other. The separation of powers, no, should clearly be there.
1: May that say?
2: And then clearly, him, so at some point, no, you can feel that so within the environment there are certain interferences. And no, and most Ghanaians speak and voice against. But they say, and who near course now? Clearly, who say yes? The judiciary is operating on its independence fully.
1: May that say?
2: And we are very excited about it.
1: Anybody
2: who thinks otherwise can still go to court and prove beyond reasonable doubt. I think that is how it is.
1: Yeah, you. May that say? Tabitha. Let me tell you.
0: Hey, I'm a boy. Listening to my sister, mommy, who dream me, papa, me, who dream me, you are NDC4. You don't respect our constitution. NDC4. mama yensa esi form anopawe obia ube bisane se what do you make out of what the appeals your friends say court I am. All they tell you is that na politicians na momuji omudi politicians for the SAO they protect their own thieves. And I'm a seal, they be. I am okay, say it to me. Some of us very like it to me. Hi, I didn't in America, sir. MPP time, yeah, who say you? Yeah, who they say? Now, mommy, when we said in our Tamaklu, assembly, I buy assembly, see, and yen. MPP 4, APSU, assembly. In fact, they brought 78. Allegations against her. These were the counts. Na counts ni na ye ye ye no. Enye madam said na munkwa o. Ono ni wonuma. They did it together. Of course, uko, if you are going to do something of this sort, you can't do it alone.
1: Ne ni patun tino. Ono Daniel bi.
0: Daniel Azin.
1: Yeah.
0: Asamu no call court. Said na mjani ye wa mebim. Meanwhile, she had a legal representative. So we believed that bibia wo beye bia no say nye government ne a pair legal representative ne ma no ono an a pair ono an kasa ne legal representative intia chese any evidence she had to prove her innocence she was supposed to give it to her own lawyer na same way aye ken and some no dosun ya say madam said the name dey sika bi ekoto account bi mu account no. Hey, your friend is saying bank be accounts. Bank and says, "Sika ya mudi ama is saying find tite as loans. Interest rates na mudi ato sono doors. So ye into me, into ye bet me ame pamacho mungi musika." Madam said, "Nam because why ye ni 3% ko obebi sika ni intino. One can't the bank and say they should transfer the money to the account of the organization. One ye ne sa also omungi sika no no move on to bagi mu." Ghana must go. No more farm reno. Ye di sika ni bre mami ya mami ya sisa sika ye di asha ne ka boot mno di kofi. This is just one of the things that happened.
3: Were you there?
0: I'm not there. But the court document shows that sika na ye transfer ye no. The money didn't hit the account again. So where is that money? That is the question. Another one, a boss why ye this far so e tu ni mu e say ye say oko ye your friend is say oko jisika bi say nka ode ye nationwide sensitization program now wo ye no oko 3 regions out of the 10 regions the then 10 regions there is evidence to show say the other 7 regions mama na nko inti say sika no so wo he me say hwe say me be kinkan nyo mama mi ye ya wan ka so wo ka say no ba pa na otumi decide to my way mama. Dear said the name here, your crampo me and yemi yet said dear Oma buying ababe. So far, a byway by Oma Clay or Mooncroft for over 8 people of crimes. And those crimes, they sika some crimes. Why? Mobaye, all you did was just to subject your own members to political baptism, whitewashing. And this is for the accusations that were labeled against the woman or the man is not enough evidence for them to be put behind bars. Meanwhile, the truth is that they were tried. And trial, no, it didn't just take some few months. Some of them took years before they arrived at a conviction. And to the Amuyeno, Mumma the whole Ghana and Crawford people are losing so much respect and so much trust in our political system. And I think that it doesn't speak well of Mahama and the legacy he wants to leave behind. Asamoah make you say Omar render in or Omar tender in appeal. Appeal no enko siaga. Because Papa na yesu onone mami we. Yes, immediately NDC came to power in January 2025. They filed an appeal. Omo filing appeal no omo yi papa no free. If you ask you, up until now, assembly yen call subi. Right from 2025 January.
1: Eh, bail no mo
0: yes.
1: In this, in free said ye free said nam. Eh, bail.
0: Basa ode fie ase biem.
1: Be se ni obe fie, si e ma
0: de
1: beli.
0: E na make am. Nti obe fie. Wa be fie no. Yem bi say e ho say is the government indeed interested in pursuing the case? Because from 2025 January, ekosine how many we no no 1 year 6 or 7 months in here. The government is still not interested. And the chancellor is the same thing. Omo de beye said the name Casey. She said the name. What do you say about Ghana? Now you enter say about Ghana. Obet na Ghana for some weeks before they took her to jail. Jail ne crampo na omo say omo de ne koye no. Na ye bi say ehimfa ensewem, ehimfa na omo de mamie akọ. Na obi e ni Ghana ha ne ni baby amamie koye. Meanwhile, mommy free your friend is by abrochire by yan ti hu kasa bia yan hu cameras yan hu show of any what would that kind of rambo style now omode arrest MPP for no me an kasa me director of communication for Dr. Bawumia campaign then is Miracle Abuaje o free abrochire by look at the style and manner in which omode arresting are they onye gane ni biem said na mgo na e gane ni Oba ye de mutumi de your friend is say a lot of respect. Emma, excuse me to say a convicted thief who is a thief. Per the constitution of Ghana, time our buy no know ye or ye thief. Look at the manner in which the respect in which you give to the woman. Woman you could den fear enjoy AC, enjoy the fear. And son of the course, yeah, if you are no crampo no, we are not even sure whether they really did it or not, because Obia and Hunu if you are menye hu ye obi aniwa
1: oko ho no wa
0: eh se ye nyina na ye hwehwe no ye hu no enti no ade a NDC for na ye ne de ye nyina ye hu se the aim for coming to power was to come and whitewash themselves. That is the aim, because I must say aban papa ba time when MPP for free ade so baby and fuelda ene okwa is the same level and a fuelda. What is the difference? We should have been seeing respite in our daily lives.
1: Okay.
0: Genhusa. And the NDC for name Mahama for Ghana for say, they are so much disappointed in your weak governance.
1: Hmm. But I say, Tabitha and Atiana, Betty.
2: Near Messre, it's here for any year, panel, no sooner say. Young Kasa Yashia no Kasa, and a senior year to tree and Yamano helps in building our democracy. Say yet, naha, nebia through our emotions, na ye better to and Yama Jima, Yamwa, mine, more money, and conning. Your judicial system, our processes. Your High Court, your Court of Appeal, your Supreme Court. Senka, the establishers of our constitution, if they did not see the need for this system, sir, and I know they wouldn't have been established in the first place. And to say, I can't do process. That's the one will be can. Also, bad, and who do bad, and maybe I better. Yeah, in our Ghana, when the court in its wisdom almost converted a year, Madam Sedna, and an MP before you did be brave, clearly showing say NDC people are corrupt and they were using the woman's case as a case study, as an example. And that this same court now, what a judge here and our journey, you say, Madam Sedna, we are corrupt and our book run. This same court has come out with fresh free and new evidence saying a prosecutor does not have enough convincing evidence. Court doesn't there's a case against you, the prosecutor must make sure so bint me sorry keke and fast someone yeah the end tools. Yeah, the tools were until proven you are even innocent. And so what to mean, Kasa, and don't trust us, no. You have to prove, and a brother no will use a mini lawyer. But, your friends, the contract long getting to be a mere school, no. Actually, I say, you have to prove beyond reasonable doubt, there are no loopholes that you can escape from. It is a nano, yeah, but now, yeah, who's a politicians, now your mom ran and this and yes and yes, and yes, and yes, and yes, and yes, and yes, and yes, and yes, and yes, and yes, and yes, and yes, and yes, and yes, and yes, Sir Banisana, nay ye dear judicial system, name the head, eh? A form. Media, ni amekani se, yen pne namra enye nejuma, ewo mayu. Na se, omra anye nejuma, imi common peace, and the peace na minumi enu ya enjoy waka omayu imu. Se, mra, any judicial system ni nejuma, mm-hmm. We cannot enjoy those things. Se, ye ka, eye ejuma na, again, the various ministers, the various sectors, obiane ne mandate, obiane nejuma. And there's a we call Ministry of Energy, Omu Yom Majuma. You call Ministry of Education, Omu Yom Majuma. Attorney General's Department, eh, ye nejuma. Na se ye ka koron, ah, minya ye ni omay wemu, ye ni omay wemu. Ena yankasa ye mame, eh, Cicely Adapa. I remember very well. Cicely Adapa, maid servant, ye timi, mame nankasa ne kwenye case against the woman, the maid servant, say we be in the secret to the tune of over 1 million Ghana cedis.
1: Okay.
2: And what then, when the Office of the Special Prosecutor called, ye information ye picking and say, there were more than 17 million Ghana cedis omu ye. Eventually, then ye kusi ye. Up and down, up and down, up and down, the case was made foolish case. And no, that time, no, what will we say? Will we say there were political interferences? And I said they. Minya, and clearly, no, we cannot use the media. We cannot use public opinion to sentence an innocent person.
1: Mm-hmm.
2: We cannot. Senke, yes, Adia. And then there was no need for even the judicial system. And then, but now, Duma FM, ha, niya, Mrs. Abeka, niya, Mekano, niya, Ubiyan, court of public opinion, niya, sentence, no. But here in Anu, we have the opportunity to express our sentiments. However, the law only mandates the judicial system, the courts, processes to do its work. And then, niaya yunu memedie again as a Ghanaian. Minya say yeti hey yeti hey. Uni bibi. So obi mpewasim. Obi beti mi the case at us. And throw obebiara. But we should have confidence, eh? Ye wo, embra bo fo bi awo baby. Ah, nipa ne di asemo to so krampa. The person must prove. It is a man, sir. That's the abet man. The very law, na ye, ye di, ye tutu anaya shishen. Ye true omo nim, awo foma. Then we are not helping anybody. Intermediate, again.
1: To the one who said, enye bibia, wase gana fode, enye gana fode subwa bomo.
2: It is the independence of our judicial system at play. So, obi anybody with any doubt, anybody, look, that you have that will, the freedom to do it. Why you entry obi an imtia, and to be sentenced into your friend's imprisonment, meaning anya de kitwa. Anya de kitwa. Over the years, sometimes to be there, so obi a real body, and you are jailing. Anya de kitwa.
1: Because the autumn body, the okun real body, on onisiko de kofa lawyer, and you are better say, obi may prove it beyond reasonable doubt. Into all the anya infani
2: kosi. Anya de kitwa. No,
1: but I'm anya for the most, the kakis,
2: I'm not listening again. Ni anya can say, emran uho. Go there and make your case. Who make you case? Now you are able to convey the judges. Now you nipa baku, now you nipa miru. The judges are there. Even when you, the corporate, you are convinced that the judges are being biased, you have every reason to apply for changes of judges.
1: Yes,
2: they are there.
1: Yes,
2: it's in the year, and your friend said, trying to sentence people with public opinion and sitting here with sentiments and emotions. That is not the law. And I think, sir, I want to use this opportunity to appeal to Ghanaians, to appeal to me, Niano. So, be biara or case, no. Let the law take its course. You for Nidienu Obuo, Emma and Rani, the very establishment, the institutions, now, you are establishing, and you are pepepe, and you are beba on my way.
1: Okay, but I say,
3: you are ready, Estawa Kasanti, my meaning, and no kakra. Bimia he ye wo ye ye nyinaano mia minim say the court, or should I say the court, will do their work, but the public will also have their own opinion. And I'm telling you, and I'm putting it to you, your president and the world NDC for say mwenye guasio nagana for say they have lost confidence in you. Then they said they did not prove her case beyond reasonable doubt. There is evidence.
2: Are you saying,
3: Mr. Controller and my sister, my main can't say the controller and accountants general for documents now on the buy, and were they able to refute it, say, mame no, it is indeed true, say, sikabi free accounts ni mwa, and it didn't find its way back into the accounts. Sika bi were used for things that are not supposed to. Nini na ewo auditors general efense controller na then efense auditor general's account mu. Enti ade a wo kan die. Factor China enye ejuma. She we are all aware say she bought some cars for GPRTU for. Almost say cars no moon to mean talk because the interest the same formula now do you see for sika na odi ma loans for. Interest now they two cars and so no. And I'm gonna say it is not going to be possible for them to buy those cars and pay because we go showroom crampo na. Showroom crampo no, the price there is far cheaper. As at that time, I'm going to meet Bokro no to the tune of 90 million Ghana cedis. 90 million Ghana cedis. That was 2016 no, as at that time. And then you see, kaket one year come one semuna. Just sister, person one far semuna, one year semuna. Say it's nothing. It is a serious issue, and the way you are making it so simple, and you are making it as though it is your friends will be back. Nonsense, your friend case, you know, it is not the best. It is. It doesn't serve anybody. Nesikana, she could not account for no. The money that she couldn't account for, which was up to the tune of 90 million Ghana cedis, no. Sister Sasikano, no. And we have something we call causing financial loss to the state. And she said, crap on what is Sikano? When ni Sikana? Sikano, what the Sikano wehe? And she is supposed to respond to it. And if a legal, a representative could not bring anything to say, oh, they be Sikana, mo say, and from Rano. Yeah, the Sikani, yes, say, and I said, yes, say, let's say, she intentionally or she is actually very guilty of the crime that was leveled against her. She, my issue be you. And my ma, the people of Ghana, every little say, we don't have their best interest okay. at heart.
1: Mate, Chabita, on this same one, I won't say, Opati MPP. It's a more person who says, a quarter, Jaita Makudia, and yeah, Omunya won't to be so.
3: Nase won't to me.
1: Nase won't to
3: me. Sister, assembly in Nani. Matoka, me a car owner. Me want my license, me want my BBA. Me want BBA. Waba, we a driver. Me say, Jaka, you be a human. What they can now call on the street, may God forbid, wapa ko nya accident, I'm a nipegu. Why ne wasa yancheno? Why ne wasa yancheno? Ye echi car owner, na se ye echi driver, ye hini echi.
1: Men ye loan, te bi ati for me to be ya.
3: Me diye minim ni se, your friend is a driver now, or drive a car no. Ono ne wasa ye diye, yancheno.
1: Ba uke ran, so asu diye?
3: Asu diye ne diye hini. Me mato me ka.
1: Oni pa dan de manono, o ka so fa ka no koye den.
3: Me wo me se fa koye.
1: O di eti hwe se de o ka so fa koye no no de ya na.
3: Se fa koye ejuma. Eni esa your friend say the name tema ko ne test na wo ye na eni say it be bo Mahama wo ana. Yanka say Mahama na ko boss akro no no.
2: Abena.
3: Because she appointed him. He appointed her.
2: Me mpe se. Yeah.
3: Get to me kasa. Enti wo she your friend is saying chairman want to be case now. It's purely based on the same principle. Chairman, a licensed gold miner. Or on one kasani concessioner. He acquired it legally. What the man will be said, on your reclamation, man. Nipanen to mianye. And we could deep on a war land in a so. I buy say ya chiwetum. Ya chiwetum, no. Chairman, chairman ene yeye asemnyi nani o asemnyi nani enye se chairman akoye bibi chairman ankasa nkwa ko two gold no obi fufuro ne ko yes adwuma no land ne so ena ban se ene ye chairman ya chiwotu we ya asem we kura no mama ni 20 mama ni 20 years musoro nyame mama ni 20 years na se ti da mo o wie sika 90 million die
2: Tabita
3: yes I the man
2: Tabita is a very young woman. My sister Tabita is a very young woman and the future is very bright
1: ade oka kusi
2: say me come na kwa kusi
3: say se adru tre
2: me nini mienu and yeah, we need to build this country for our own good.
3: That's what I'm saying.
2: Because I am to me and no cre my own no my way at to talk at JJ ma meaning me in your bed day pepper.
1: No cranny again.
2: No cranny say won't me ask me a what they are driver and licensing. Even cases two different cases. It cannot be the same. How can you even compare issues of illegal mining to issues of corruption? So we what here last week na free west
1: the entity that want to mean compare here.
2: Illegal mining, it has to do with life and death. Last week, mm-hmm. NBC Western region by. Now, say flooding the outpour here, cause so what's here when you have the opportunity to interact with the people of Samaboy? Lives and properties were lost. Minya, no human being's life is even worth 90 million. If at all, you cannot put a price value on a person's life. It is Sasama Yekano. Say no, mimi dear, many dear Sronko, our judicial system.
1: Okay.
2: Say none of the lawyers of AANIA, Chairman Wuntumi, feels he has been judged wrongly. They have every right to go through the court processes. They have every right. But you to me, ma'am, it's not radio, you so. Now you are pretending, they say, there was no wrongdoing. In any case, Onipano, the concession and a contract, and I said, the man, Onipano, operating with your license. License need be, any, a criminal, no, you're a nipana, and you're nipana, and you're the head, no, and you're the quack. So you cannot even compare car accidents with what is happening. Minya, you were my way the whole of last 2 weeks, last month, President Sika, the government of Ghana, Sika, yes, sir, yeah, after the downpour, air flooding, who had they say the government, the president has instructed the Minister for Finance to release a tune of 300 million and then 90 million FA. Simply because of some of this indiscipline. And in this bad behavior, conducting. It's an air, but now. Naika and some ever build you on my way. Now we want to compare oranges with apples. I'm saying we are not doing ourselves any good.
1: May I say?
3: Galam say ya my sister dear be cramp one come and one come in kabidan come in bosso crab I could say because it's ya galam say baby I drew it
2: out of fire
3: so bad
2: and buy
3: it. They did not warrant that level of punishment and what by every month. Gana for. No, one day, we sorry, now we Galam say, like, Eddie Jenimo. Many workers say, cry, yes, Galam say is going on. Seriously, behind one of our agenda, 111 hospitals, and we're Ghana, yeah, TBB from the government. And this is for, one day, Kasawo, I'm on my uncle, Fan Sam Ebebrema, me say, Galam say, I'm Mutu. Say, see, I do see if one, you know, you're Mwajim. Nine months of four crampo, I must say, Mumma recruit you or Mukrampo. Omuko Jessica, now you're too good. Near the court.
2: I said, when I would want no evidence.
3: Missy, me,
2: say, nine months of four.
3: Oh, me or evidence. Who has sent me evidence in your own family? Missy says, yeah, come for the drugs.
2: Yes, you will be more. I said, okay. My own evidence. Let me program. Who said?
3: Sure, receipts. Fight now, mo fight here, ni yina. Next, let's say, you just wanted to take over power so that you can now do the actual
2: mining. We are
3: mining.
2: Building a better Ghana.
3: Mo national organizer. Mo national organizer. Was cited by the current attorney general.
2: We are building
3: and was referred to Yoko for investigation. Asemna, akosi hi.
2: What happened?
3: Akosi hi. Mame, jai kasa, me say, yes, mwa fayinu, mwe chi, eguho.
2: Yeah, friends, eguho. It's very evident, and Ghanaians are very excited. Wouldn't it be me? Most of them,
1: Constitution Review Committee, no. Any 5 year term. Must say 5 years. Majiatum.
2: What in baby? Andra. headline ba kwa mihuye ni se
1: iti ba mechem se ye ka 5 years na hon se abani biya baswa mfie na ina gana for dema abige kwa mampeni pa mso mungu kone fi yeme yenta kewa ya mamremu no esi si no 4 years miswa inti ye momo 5 years 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no fans are crazy.
2: Abra, sasa mwe no. I have 2 different views on it.
1: Me too.
2: The first one, and it's a government is not judged by the number of years in service. They are judged based on the impact. What them work and in sakra ye a womu ye a woman. Inti no say anye lucky na ye ko approve so. 5 year term. That's ye kunya a bind bonny bit to send ye cremuna. Next, I say, see ye di or ya only house 5 years. As a gun of also so and yaku could run to a bind, yes, I bind no, I'm an uncle, as ye need, sunny panny debate 10 years, and ye never be answered down why. Near me emphasizing the same. The number of years, no, and ye no. Na Ghana for a day everywhere. Na Ghana for everywhere, they say, ye benya good leaders. One, we will build stronger institutions. Institutions that work. The impact should be able to affect the general people or the general public or benya positive okay. Impact on my problem. But on the other hand, as a politician, as a professional politician, but one thing I have observed over the years, they say, so we have a 4 year term na yede ma ye as politicians na. Me who ni say me ne a the constitutional review team no a ya drink kakra. Because apart from the first year, who say the political party na ebe for government o munya some sort of holiday and a freedom be to operate. No? The rest of the 3 years are considered as electoral. And I election yes.
1: Okay.
2: And now I know can say NDC is within the second year. Now and you young call second year po year. But after 1 year, you call a second year. Second year, when you say CC and you start a mounting billboards. We are focusing on the internal politics. The next year, now we are preparing for the general elections. Then the final year, no elections. Into who say constructively, into me nya abaya, they will make policies and our decisions based on the development or the you know the development of this country. Our policies are based on winning the next election.
1: Me da simeti.
2: But
1: Tabitha, there be any brave enough one, sir. What to tell mommy?
3: Well, 5 years. No. I think it's we welcome that decision. But in coming kwa NDC for nka yem for mo nka sa 5 year term no. NDC for di nka yem mo 2 years anytime be on be we need elections because ye ka any tangible policies that the people of Ghana, irrespective of the region you come
1: and
3: from,
1: and I'm not coming too much. Yeah,
3: baby,
1: yeah.
3: And for baby, we free for Ghana. So we have we are about we have them out. So we free as we free and as we free and me part of my main come as them. Hey, policies are ye dia to akwanya e buankro for. Ye ka policies are political party are to me for policies about to me affecting crop for by MPP because of MPP. Ye free senior high school policy. 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Agenda 111 yi kura kwa ye de baye, nka mu di mu kura eka hu, eye, anka ebe buwa wubia, mu nye. 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

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Pass Ventures or Catchy Drag Lane, we did there. I draw my girl, I say, Mrs. Dinah, and your name, Okan, Yankuponya, Domwa, and your second, I guess, and your birthday. So happy birthday to you in advance.

0: Victor Beho, sir, and then the end of you and Penufa Corinthians.
1: Near Sika for Fuya, one of my the World Cup shells, and all, and we'll best 20% in the air. What told the investors, Nanuna football coach be, and then Anua Tung, and one summoner home.
0: And so we can win when you have one better than I'm empty and focus time, empty and for CNS game. I was so to make us some. We are not browsers. Now we are used to work through any money. I go for any three year. Many attention. I know the need. Now keep baby over the accounts. No, credit only. Them need to pay, pay, pay. I will work five. We are not one is work electric. So bet me. I am so the another say. Isim, Isim. No, so bet me. I am another say. We are Android phone. Android phone. Baby, I be your papa. Your Franco Trading Enterprise. Franco Trading Enterprise. Any phone. So go or printers or laptops. Air conditioners. Papa, nene de de fo, we are busy pa. We must do an abbe. Said the high sea, rudu out to the way the abridges are no elderly. Franco, we are guy, what? And an Indian woman was our CCTV camera. Franco CCTV camera, and Kwane, Timichia Kronfo. Now, Sabon and Yam working was a hey. Sama dance when they go up on chance, so messy, the only Yamini, killing me softly, what I improve carnages away, man. We are no walk on walk on the TV, papa. Then they walk on a marble here, cause we are brown. Wamuche wamu tu twat na nomni ya DNA any ya record www.francotrading.com and francophones.com DBS at the Kalale Plus as well as Nature's Pa. Now the crew that's why you so better if you have a bubble so from a jump to do a grada, a ramon, another betray. Apostle when you would say Timu dance one, say Timu dance, as I say, Yanada, the pa, any idea, you tell me about 10 years warranty. Never one who has to say, if you walk on your demand, you come to Mammy, you know, can't go to twist. And then a bubble when you met me at that will be our drink. See, and ya can ya quiet chain. One of Quabi and Anwa, but such no sense, not you baby, one of Ugrandi, the patch or Kelcha Kobabo, and a mouse and swap, I say, Fita, Wassons, Eddie Mephat, as well as Nemephat, a 3D Dotata, Bobby said, Commander 3D and Twasia and a speed dot. What person, a young children, more drinkers who could to be now the teaching a man for the Ampa. Woman, a Kutai, a Muma, a J. Obi Dunye, a do, Kumi, Mene.
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0: Facebook, YouTube, TikTok, Instagram, and Homa Homa Trust, and I trust my legs. Hey, X. What do I do? Chan, we've been at the Jenna Fayak and Kenny, and other Eddie, Ama, Yamura, and some Nakasaman. Yadia Rosam Nasasio. Oba can rather than Yadabatum, when you said Jolu, and Grand Jolu, hey, and Quenchesi. 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Yasin Quadan Quadaka. School bus or na school, no? Yasi a friend, as God preparatory school, just a bibienye bisenyame. 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Waku from kwana kana, amu omu pre, pre, mu, adem pa, ya mu omu so. There's a any room copy of police hospital. And when you be announced, yes, you will put idea. And going to many bamboo, our then control, our damas, our coma, crab, our befan go, our crab, and your visions, our befan, what you say, frown. Alas, Kennedy, what to grant my doom judgment, one or any energy home. Come
2: on. The unfortunate thing is, I'm going to say, I'm going to police hospital. Why, I mean, fortunately, at that point, we are shooting and then we said, the dead bodies, so I need dead bodies. My phone will refuse for now. And I'm not going to tell him within the next few hours. Now I'll confirm it's a home in Susumbo. The yard in Kramina, AOK. So now that I can confirm of only one dead at the police hospital. I have Corona. The name is Luis Kika. All she wants to know is critical condition. Maybe they're high over 6 years.
0: Of any alas kenet enono and artist what is some etrigan avra who so bad time. 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Can you say, open your last connect, Abeka and Sir Ocoresa?
2: Yes, I mean, I'm a Joe Sue.
0: Now, as some way, dear, and yet there, and yet there, and yet there, and yet there, Akora William Fishian, Siasani, Atino, and Okra.
2: And I shall move in the Tiampa. And now, on opening it, Anna, or that police hospital, Anna, or no intensive care unit. ah na chese na isu site onono ni injury no na e nti na oda intensive care na unfortunately no enyi mre no no say between 6-7 mu no and unfortunately no ohwe me nkwa
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2: yes I didn't yeah it's just a MC we can mean say now who's using for the attacking the DR but we can into me yes me your bumper is say the conscience ever serving right mama can start a call a 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
2: 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bags are a idea school no ESU can you talk to me anka car a bit more comfortable and I say car a bit more protective way womb I just maybe I can call on 30 Ukraine anka seat belt car a womb one maybe anka car no be permit to know and to a more car no this is the same thing. when there's a problem like that.
0: Of any anoise in the Amphosia, and Bibiani Abesaban, Jenny, and Watcher Chimcomo, why? Of any Alas Kennedy in the Anatra Chimcomo, and the attention.
1: Hey, I was Wabugano. Hey, I was a monster, Kumida Bia Mikase. Proprietors are one of my beer schools, I have private schools near the Adeno. Car whom Quadayo Mugumno, Arreho. So, what Bambo Mubia,
0: we are so.
1: Can one cast on the boar on my air bar? Then you should be him. None of the toss should be now. That price I had the book out no asia. Ask the fem.
0: Driver,
1: I'm the tent fees. I want with you, Nano.
0: Driver,
1: it's being a maintenance.
0: Driver, now we're done. No, wrong. Who hinted yet you'll be who I am. You
1: ever want to
0: Branny and Cho
1: and Quadelu
0: Branny and Cho.
1: You ever want to? I don't want 0613 FM. We are from Tabracasia Ball and a good Siena. Nasado Kofi, where just one would draw more Yamalata, Kaneshi, Abogulasi, Quasia, Gaso, and me, I would draw a DJ, I see a Demudi, Yadu, one where LCA, Nayako is a wolf from Wayne. Apostle, when you suffer, can tank, Kaya, when you're in the baby crawl, and we see a one ra, and I just say, after young Yan Yabes and all, Yauko Pimo go one patadia, interlocutory in dancing, Yanya as one, what did ye pa? Say, you are in the quas, I bust one, GK, Yanakwato Maria Day, Yan Yabasara, Adwasa for Yankane, now why Yan legislator, Rasmidani, Madramiqua Benyaba Twopes Yasuno, Papa Neba Baba, Honono, Nias one, the teacher, yes. So by us and to us, hey, a henny, a quarter down cry at Joseph, who don't run the arena and a bar, and near Panis, a man, see, oh, my fan, come back, be crying, and you miss Yabese, and Penny and Paddy, and Yampa, and was of which I'm to bed, yes, in the quo, this was of one Sorema, Aquatana, Chairman, Radius, Casano, one monomoy. Now, wish a mamma, and your money, a council, young customs, noa, and pay for what I say, and ma, and see, one knee, and ma, and see, one say, I can't. For my mono, and ya busia de shiana wato, and the saw mammy nebuo, wo papa nebu and ya ma, and for when you musica bebe ba muano, wo bate busiana chi, nebusetre, nebusiana ya mamreni a mania. 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
1: Professor, this is can ask what is who fasem, will be any if you ask them, and man of go as who fasem, and fancy cousin and miss and them. What is who
0: fasem?
1: Miss Adapoto, Master Chris Benjamin. It is who fasem, Professor, Miss, when you're baby Kodaka, it will be any if you ask them, Apostle Quadrasa for family physician, Wakasa, Wasia Manupon, Umunina, Bejam Wamsia, and Ria Copano Krabi. Now, meanwhile, was the Kwamaya Kaseya. 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
0: Adam 06.3 and animal sampa 94.7. 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
3: 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It is often said that the work of a life is measured not by its duration, but by the constancy of one's service until duty's final call. Ambassador Gbeho embodied that idea. He served with pride, distinction, integrity, and an abiding sense of purpose until the very end.
0: Ani ayo kwoti ye ye panyimpa adom kase no wono eneda woma no woma mumra sebedwafie mama yarga no no ena otse se wodi wapanyine no adanse secretary mampro empire ni fratas form wunyuma na bedu wachi 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msu yano
4: and the respect of colleagues from every region of the world of course he believed that diplomacy was not about winning arguments but about building understanding, advancing peace, and defending the interests of one's nation with honor. His outstanding service naturally called him to greater responsibility. As Minister for Foreign Affairs under President J.J. Rawlings from 1997 to 2001, he helped shape Ghana's engagement with a changing world and consolidated our country's reputation as a respected and principled member of the international community. Those who worked with him knew that he brought to every decision a rare combination of wisdom, patience, and absolute fidelity to the national interest. It was during this period that I had the privilege of serving with him in Parliament. Although our responsibilities differed, I observed closely the qualities that made him such an exceptional public servant. He was thoughtful without being hesitant, firm without being confrontational.
0: Eni ya yukweti ye yei ya mapenjini buwa fos Ronko Joyce. Bawa Mukhtari. 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So masi daifu flu. 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Victor Gbewo House. Ehe ya dindini babe bram so pa. Nasho afu frozen crank.
5: I recall vividly how sharp he was when I visited him at the hospital. He remained hopeful that he would recover, so we could continue our discussion on matters of national importance. Such was Abel Gbewo's devotion to Ghana. Steadfast until the very end, and always ready to place his experience at the service of the Republic. Abel Gbewo was a true son of the Ministry of Foreign Affairs. He joined the Ghana Foreign and Commonwealth Service in 1959, only 2 years after independence, advancing through its professional and administrative ranks. He remains the only foreign minister in our history to have risen from the level of a junior career officer through the successive responsibilities of director, chief director, ambassador.
0: Eni ya yukoti yeyi eye wapenjini Samuel ukuja tuwa bro kwa wanenu wa swafwa. 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I just washing coat to kama.
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0: washing
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6: I sat in cabinet when the then minister Sensu brought a very similar proposal, very, very similar to this, and we all agreed to it in cabinet. The cabinet accepted it. So I'll be a hypocrite to come and say that I won't support what the minister has brought. Whatever reservations I have, in principle, I have to support it. So I will urge that members should support it. Because if I sat in cabinet, the then minister adduced reasons why we should do the same thing, and I tell them to be against it, it will not be good of me to do that.
1: Mo enti yera Dominic Niti wola odi akotene wa MPP amenyoku no emu na wa ye MP ma bembela abato wonpesia so no nene e de boy e de ma wo nenu eti Niti wol esadi tuja who share previous administration e kwanya MPP abandada no fa so eyi sa tobut ni free wa wato ne buasi echechire mo e de ma ye.
6: The second reason, Mr. Speaker, is that we abolished the road tolls for one simple reason. We do not want to burden Ghanaians with both the e-levy and the road tolls. Basically, that was the reason. When we sat in cabinet and the road tolls came, though the e-levy came, we knew that it would bring some bit of burden to Ghanaians. So we didn't want to have the situation. So we looked at it and said, which is the best thing to do to at least cushion Ghanaians? And we said at that time that there were a lot of queues, Mr. Speaker, at the road tolls, the intersection where we have two tolls. And people were spending hours upon hours upon hours. And if you calculate the amount of fuel, people were the amount of money they were using to buy fuel just at that place, we felt that it would be a burden. Because we calculated that we could get as much money, as much as 10 billion cedis then on the e-levy. And when we looked at the road tolls, we realized that the easiest way was to remove the road tolls that was giving us less than 100 million. And it was an inconvenience to Ghanaians.
1: Tia yuri bi furu bi ya Dominic Niti wole kanyina ene se ne etuwa ye tia wame imu na MPP abreso nuwe ye bia ne haji ye pa roto nusu nefwa sobia nshede niso enwiti na ma MPP adabanda dano etremo wemre ya bua ni nidi ma wei eye mrasuridwe ni ema bimbila abatu wapesu ya Roads and Transport Committee ya wamrasuridwe fye nuwe ya ranking member Honorable Dominic Niti wole
0: aduma 06.3 enye ni anuma sepa 94.7 isha 104.5 chistia Angazakasi Boboja ye if you had and one you goswa ye de emounon. 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
0: Your friend said, two good expert one, hey, and one seven American, and you know, hey, now, and what you. Any and each time I want committed drivers association, I know, at your trunk more, a chance, and so was it. One into winning into which I don't know, there be any to move. Are they, was it, say, about that you two. 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
2: Ya vya nyintu mo. 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I go see a boot to almost all the deba. A quiet band, so almost divide the papa padding. Nay, I'm not quite time, tiny susa, and you look at the end, and yeah, dear Bayaguma. The catcher are buying it, and yeah, dear Bayaguma. If you say, what do you say, Uncobra Bridge, you know, Bridge, and I say, this is a mini, a tanker, gas tanker union, yeah, and gas company, in the Yaguma this time. Nay, I don't know how to tell you, sir, a simple, you know, you see, when one of the two boots is. I'm to two, and I did three. One, I didn't see one. Boba, my driver, for the Boba, who said you said in young time, the infantry. And the quiet papa, that's what I'm told about. And I'm home, I have full on the fame, the name, I say, commuters in it, and I watch the office, so a minister. And then after saying, good, bad, good, bad, you are hard, right? The same call for the public, brave, you can't say, the Biasa normal, I have to tell my people, Columbia.
0: Enti we aye committed drivers association Charles and so wono and we ti breakers oda wo manon actress wo dey say e tuga na na ti si montini say ah ya keka funa keka de madam fan ye ne gana ahyankafo twetwe nkomai wo mu twi private car any wo mu so a wo mu twi commercial car ye no mu twetwe nkomoni emisa de e ba ni o ma ye krado ana
7: Mr. Majinka come watch Emma Tona MPP for by our Mutramuno. Tona, Omutram, the Ninja Kura, because I know so a Kalma or Mano, and my man is in Jessica because so Okwa, yes, a Bruchima, Bruchima, Munina, a Honor, a Yaduma, and then a Kama or Mano Susunyeska. And we are so soon it to me this is your coin, a BBR, and to say about someone Sunday back say. You bet your total guardian, and your pa.
8: Settle on a university final, and so would you do a not a final, sir, and so couple, and yes, sir.
9: Yeah, two boots here, and your parcel on Sandy by a creature of an inner debar.
10: Oh, I'm buying two no moody banadi or moody bamanya de cra. See, Nyama Buako stroke four near the and see, Minji, this is one for somebody bumpers, CIA, Tama or somebody. Anna. Yeah, kwa na traffic near there also does. So most of the two system near bar, I best not cause more traffic. Intermediate, me engine to me, come in kwa the anchor. Mamu femma.
0: Ghana, this should be a drink train, you kwa ya, you put ye, no mumu, yen tin ye. When ya, you bakuni bia. 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We are brofon sano. Eh, you know, udu wapepe. Na just work him now call na to now call when him TNT as yes sir.
1: Kumia ya pa na media na me hear ni said jano disabilities for ni befu. On say normally no mona rank ye do mu shem. Na ko manya adwuma ye ni ade ade.
0: Ah, ban pa from one.
1: Eh, ye hear the ni mu say bi ada cho mbeka sa wo kwana. Frequency a wutie nsem yi wo so no ye 106.3 FM we are from Tobacco Fia bo eno no. Ye ko o mayi mra se bedwa fie mu abio. Ye to wo mayi mu. Dual citizenship when some of yes said that it is running fair yet to a baby and a parliamentary candidate getting with him now with our passport me you know say be our to Canada memo US memo Greek card is a quitter Ghana card as how they come when nipa back on qua wama would wa best to the wufidi and with Ghana mamrano graph what you see interpretation and running for no try a part they say will be quit a dual citizenship home crata any quite sensitive positions I would do a and what drone yet to be Mani Pacrono, a first to the parliamentary elections, sir. Nipan won to me and contested beside the Rano Eka. Yes, she will be at the Mahubo Ramna Savage Fia. Almost 20% in the Adudu and Mansamno, Napan, the Ewa Quarto Niadia. Now, I saw in Sammy Muano, an Attorney General and Minister of Justice, about lawyer Penny, Dr. Dominic Ayene, and the Abetu Jase, Abano, and I want to work to the Afasa Samanahono. Why a credit in Say Yahu, a 2 o'clock baby at Tre. 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
11: The government has also accepted the recommendation on dual citizenship. A citizen of Ghana by birth who holds the citizenship of another country will no longer be barred from contesting for election to parliament only on account of his or her dual citizenship and will not be required to renounce the other citizenship. The current disqualification sits uneasily with our engagement with the diaspora and with the realities of modern citizenship. In line with this proposal, it is also the case that multiple citizenship will no longer disqualify a person from holding certain offices except that of President and Vice President of the Republic. So the fact that you have multiple citizenship will not bar you from becoming Chief Justice of the Republic or becoming the head of the Electoral Commission or, for instance, becoming Speaker of Parliament.
1: Asam ni die mo ya ye papa penti acha mo die mo ntete mo mane wa abrotire wa mufiri won ma na modu ma begu ye nso no mu se ruli ye Ghana mpenyifuo bebere ebinom etesalet se ni madam fu e ka no wa mo tete gas ibi na mo rewi won no mu a na bi mu fa furo no mu wu a na mo den kora na kogu abrotire no matter now, no matter how tonight and so, and we may not Ghana for ye bre. Near to a main meeting, Makwaja Tubna Merano, Ghana Mambrana Casano, more politicians, and the favor more. It's Yania Boyano, a ye, Yebra Dominic Ayene, Doctor, Wano, and a Attorney General and Minister of Justice. Na and Sammy Mono, Adum Cassia Yantanason, yes, Debbie, and was here to be double to call Yepa. It's Yanis Security Analyst, Yera Pom, Wate Chunkomo, was it and Shayano Abandi Yabetuja, said, Dua citizenship of one Samono, Nipadibet Mia contested election. I want the position I can see now. One idea on who more and your dream.
12: But key positions you are okra. And then you do now are a foreigner. We see a dispute with someone at the end from what you okra. And you say, I am a send me, we are committed to the state, you know. So at the end. And you know, say, a banner, sir. Next, we are citizen of the UK and now a Krum Hanuman. A group there be a, royalty, no, I am not a whole some Canadian, but also security be a idea, a complex, you know, issue you can get to be a Hanuman. In the corner, I hope what it. And this is a whole year of war, and I was there for you to bet me up a fair. So, and Shayana and I, listen, you can bet me the amount of my foot. And in the world, I don't know the bet me almost any woman's any deal.
1: And yeah, would say yeah, a security analyst or rapper of what
0: thing? It's you, I
1: was saying, you know, Bob Brandy, I did a manuko gubi. What one really?
0: So, who's our kind of Bible say? You also could run that DM and I heard that you know, one for 10 young couple in you.
1: Kumi?
0: I when you're in Uber, we are gunning here again.
1: Yan to a man
0: when you're gunning here to our groom.
1: Yan to a man when you're former president to be a
0: young over so you is I bibini na da
1: enya wo kwa wo ye hwan
0: wo ye tan dai bati
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2: 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I'm a knowledge shanaba into Bashana, Afiasu. I'm sure on the name of the man, I did this mean what did they obey his abo my mom, my lap on him. When do one yet? This is a painful that to move there, one for 1 year, in Kawa, yet one pile there, and before she bring him a woman there, sir, on your power, of it all the power, no, this is simple. Either the winner takes all a be there, the man, and this in our band music, or be our point in Gala, or your MDC for. No, Kofubia wewe chiranka wanya party anje wosu wewe njipa wazibobu wa maino tenade niso ya kwenye nina order washe
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13: 5 years in moment there, we then I'm sure we never boa. Because on here say new government in the bar, yeah, now the first year the It's in the second term, in the second year in a Bruce or two year. But no. Sebe boa Ghana for a second of us will be in. Now say, when in the first 5 years, you know, my inquiry NDC MPP, and ya, and yet you go to New Fiso. Say, mom, sir, 5 years in India, I'll say, it's me. And my young suitima for no year, my leader, or near Sham of Bonsenia, because if I'm born in the better, so now say, I'm going to see a man is 10 years here. Before the Fiso, then you must be great.
14: Your mom 15 years, grand, and you're
10: Nipa ni baya no be no matter the years how the man on in tea. Well ni be si bia yum so much more some man to mo we are in.
15: Umbe bu omani ye di angel and ka 5 years in the day.
14: Still no cry so be a mom tete kura yumu so yumu so chom de sana 2 days 5 no kuri sa. But omu nyeni time o.
0: Ghana, this should be a good general. I tell you what here.
1: Wait,
0: I'm going to say here. Yama, body as a catena, by our own Ramadan Chama, the adjoining.
1: What's my name?
0: I feel when I just walk past my family back.
1: What family back? As I didn't know yet, you must
0: go
1: back to any five.
0: I was when I did. I said, what could I be an army? Was the account to swear
1: and the building? And the building. And the moms should be at me.
0: Oh,
1: and so swan on a crab in all. So good so frequency you know and I will go so would see you know I was Rosas Ponsri we have a brand new dream and what happened with Sima Adriana Mias at 1243 yeah for messages that crabby and so and for mama Russell and he was the good afternoon Akosie Jewa and Kwekwedu Kumi was the fantastic news by all standard and what you know so dual citizenship when somebody the Akasi account was some idea better name of was the Adom Yabu Adjume Yepa Josephine Johnson was this woman saying the news is a little okay we be kakram say any nyina ya basobo de da say we we e no say Albert na na otro say adum 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150 was said the air cost into Kumi. Message is maybe at so.
0: Mammy call you to no man for be a drink from the Afaho Edia band. We see a friend who is 7. Was me Ramo Live, Ohio, America, I want to make Ramo Edia free. Sanso and Ayao. And so they are one also Edia Benny or say happy, glorious birthday. And confirm our honorable Amanda Watchery. Na was it ready? Asian pa. Sanso na was to say a friend Rosetta na. Kid Rosetta Diaba. What only they was a charge and that's eh, Edia Omani called the Castra for reason.
1: Eh,
0: I'm a good idea. 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
1: Kasa
0: me. I come to a kasa come to me kasa come there. What do I mean? Now, I went to the one so Eddie about patience. What do you know? Yadika can carry that. Kufi Parliament. Also, then Yadika can carry that. Now, where's to see your friend or Nani? One on the other day about on the David Junior no better. 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
1: 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Wamusu kuta Members Association, Best 41. 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Former Accra Great Olympics, wamu coach, Urachas Asante Buwate, niyabetu jase. Wamba Africa, heya yansono, ye wa Confederation of Africa Football. Ye ye members countries, ni ye 54. 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
16: FIFA for Enterprise or FFE is actually a proposal an offer, it's part of a democratic process, a consultation process and above all it is an opportunity but not an obligation. And as I said, it kicks off the consultation process. It would simply commercialize and organize all FIFA-owned competitions, along with sponsorship, broadcast, licensing, and new venture for the benefit of FIFA's 111 member associations. However, unlocking previously uncaptured commercial value. Strengthening the commercial side of the game is the natural next step.
1: Infantino, FIFA president, wakasa wakapo, emushes bet 20% the investors yadema wonom, no mumwaye, na yen kwen yen kwe THS Asante Buwate, Mboma, former Accra Great Olympics, wonom a coach.
17: Africa, we are the least people respected at FIFA when it comes to personality. Wamun kasa no mye ni ehebe vya majority peko, na wani ye training yako. But yes, you didn't say that why. But your numbers, no, it will form. Because of those two continents, no joining. But we are waiting for the outcome. But it's in the right direction to favor African countries. And Gianni Infantino feels when he gets all the African continents behind him, he can succeed with a little bit from the Europeans. He can. He has identified the fault. He has identified our needs and is meeting it. Africa will be in Jimmy Gaza. Say, be better, boy, be in Waji. When you say, Menu Kasi, say, Oko, Sabi Sabi, O Manusi Sumina, so I'm a Peninsi. Now, call granting interview, you cannot be Mao. Now, I'm not a Shawan, sir. Oba Usuit is always called Boto under that journey. Obey, but O Jen is saying, O J, say, Ode Chawa, now O Jen Wakui Bibi. And no, I say, Shinny, say, Ode Bema. Na conditions were on there. I don't think that is necessary.
1: Enti aneno ni yabo ediyama wano rachas asante buwate ninsa mnu wetwe niti yeti yase kwa kwa kwa wano inti yabani said ya UEFA fwano Confederation of North Central America and Caribbean Association Football no yesu omudye mwa wano mkura nemo mniye Afrika ni edime investesa ebebu waye niti na ama Afrika fwano ya edino ni Afrika diyo ya saadi ya fwo ene ya ni yepe
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18: Yes, but
0: 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Test the younger Cassia, but you took one for the adventure on the Abba. We say, your friend, Annie Berry Collins. Was it do I, you know, say, I get to my adding some baby partner by Tigana for me and in the home, me and Prend and Prince Namakas, I say, Mokotet Mumawa Brutri, Yantra, Yami, a Gobani Kutumri now, Moba, only I wish you could do this, I know my betrayal for your console, no must I be dear, so any of you money. Eh, now Rosetta, who the other one, who names that assembly, I would be, Yanka, eh, the answer, Yankai. Intime ha ho na ai wedi a wede abana na akosa wase mo atobut wo manfo hwani mu pa ena po opokuso dia wede abo nso se ye hia tobut obi se hia ye dia hia tobut ena wenso se wono ne dia ye Rosetta ye 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what was it quick he Aisha Ibrahim one day test what did be a what the old Jeffrey Aisha on was a better whoa yeah better I am a god fire when he
18: says I'm off it yeah no time in the mature ones and
0: the world will know it will buy say my
18: tuntum ni bema ni bema dia
0: tu ba so se kokku
18: o di da bi
0: na se mi o fe ye
18: o fanya fo fo fo dia da mu nku
0: enji na kwa se bi e ti sa dia me me da ne dia
18: ko e tu ani tu ye nko
0: ai na ba ti so ma di mi jere mi anu jina ho se ko what has it na we so se friend Pablo ne dia wa de aba wa se Ghana fight why pa ne beti mi as sa Ghana dia man ah o fe se Ghana se sa o se sa o de ko hin catch you in the in one go good luck so they are so they have been was it to do not from a Shadrach dear so I want to be free ever was you with a hopa rich one FM with dear so 96.3 and what and what here the African parliament to the any edica can carry that Priscilla and so they are one of their boss may enjoy because they want to pa now Calabash restaurant and one of what here at the every and I was so you just want for a focus with the new was I'm listening and I just would hear power so the free but quiet Sawaba and whatever. MTN 4 SO you must answer and I thank you. Computer Krenneke. Hi Tyson, thank you, Computer Krenneke. Yeah. Hey Paul Amante must say the couple. Thank you. Thank you. Bobien wa de Yaria kwa. Wasadi arena befi debio. When if you move the pa if
18: you can papa
0: Yaria no say arena be with you suma. Most wa kote baby di no a lata. And you know no sarum no man way in the team of kalat kakra. Hey no asakote. It was as what you kakra. Umana wato, umasa wado kakra, umasa urodo kakra sa yareno, ne kwon den papa o ma unhun da. Why is our movie crow for the beyond and I'm humaji?
18: Oh, feel so.
0: I want an ten one who the other member of you. One enough. It's you got ten to you are. Computer clinic, let us say, woman drono, yes, friend, chiare, but chiare, yeah. And woman drono so can't at her, no, no. Yeah, the man is there to your arena, as you say before, and yeah, thank to you, Computer Clinic, and one of the DBS, Kalale Plus, and Chelsea, Puffer Crew, that's okay, I'll go to Twist. Your school and I've run TV on. Nah, you didn't come on over her. Udu anu bia jai.
18: Oh, the back
0: Debbie, we be an anu suwa kabi pe.
18: No, asano.
0: Not Musa, not Musa.
18: Why you anime?
0: Ah, your friend, Debbie. Where you udi anu bi? Udi anu ya se kasa na afe. Wano no unim di anu ya de friend no. Unse ya ibi oha nickname bi edema wante.
18: Wante.
0: Eh, ni ya friend.
18: Go dead one.
0: Ni ya friend enu bon spirit.
18: Hey.
0: Okasa sinke ku.
18: Hey, ani ya nanya.
0: Washi.
18: Yam kwai.
0: Na kacha ku eba buauzo unim sa. Ibe ini njera fro. Franco treatment. Price electrical prices for papa no and what and I'll be your idea free mobile phones printers and then normal would work a woman when I'll be your idea free what's those for as with the speed of tab what person what person they are with children what think I say about wow now what the other method a year 3 year growth tata who will be so woman into a system and for my woman so you move gay and then you contra any cool Obi dunye adukumi
18: akosie je wa high tension
0: Now, I say birthday be
18: all. I birthday be as the husband, I mean, I could newsroom. And what day, I'm mommy, ain't no, I say happy birthday to you. Elizabeth, a fiabefi, wishing you a birthday filled with so much joy and laughter. You are deeply loved from your girl, Samira. 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
3: 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And no, Timid Wawaw. Me here, and in this one, so. Obisia, the fire, Kaina sent to ya. Mombo day.
4: And sheesh. As in, soon as you do, I don't want a book of a Hawaii.
5: Ago.
6: Yes, Bramu.
5: Hey, what about you, Musano?
6: A Juma or no quiet, I know now, or so crab body pins are all from when you grow.
5: And a great.
6: And a man once you didn't mean me an apple swamano. And it's how the original how more than they sang.
5: Be the Nicolas speed of spray, and in the gel, and I'm display baby, I am Yano. 3 minutes, ya drumme.
4: Okay. What's the speed dot again?
5: Yeah, friend, speed dot spray. The gel is over. Then you pay with release spray.
6: And a train. Now I'm going to man on an answer my mobile.
5: Oh, speed dot be man fast relief. Say, pens, you know, what you want to do? What you to do? Wa beti, wa nsa, wa nentini.
4: Efia, ye first no kopi bibirami.
5: Speed of spray, ene ni gel, ene na pharmacist, ene over the counter medicine sellers. 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

0: Sato, Kumtontom Preco, Nanisham Nedia, and Demonstrum Co.
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3: 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Aye, Saturday,

0: Jenny, who fire for last so your penny, yes, yes. Multimedia presenters, the media personalities, I want to have bloggers, signature for our musicians, religious organizations, doctor for the NSF 400. Just so pure. And Tikasio, we know so can't you be. So 15 August 2026, I am Queen of Fit and Free Health Walk. Then you know, yes, you have power, you miss. I'm not here for people who are not having PBS. And you won't be more. See you there.
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0: Yewe ko ya the live worship Edwards.
2: God will change your story. 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
2: 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Ever call more, a bra, oh, ya dear Crown Crow. 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Our phone, net dial is *165#. Oh, MTN, so says, see ya. 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
1: 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A year day now, Fifia. We are free. 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
2: 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You will be at the Kunikanka. 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One break.
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I'm on a ratchet train. Ah, they work here. They boom me. And then my magic class and my enemy giant. Was it self for 2-7? And now watch it. We and now walk home. We and now name uncle. What then the one? 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I am what I am. One Panamini. Sa, I want your moon, Sembi. 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What's the catcher one? Cause I won't. Medase. Hi, Adom 106.3 FM. And this is Sophia Kwanso. The last edition for the week. And then Friday. And even the last edition for the month, July.

Dance. So what then else watch? What's wrong with Team Dance P? The show produced by Papa Bills. African Frisla Stairs Court. If you say a couple of us, see a this is Sophia Kwanso. And this is Mike 2, baby. 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

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A bomb pie, I made him who mu. The Radi has said the one who yam, and your pie yamaw. I don't for yamaw. Madame Samara, the friend of Quaya, I just will be smobia. The Radama Hong Kukuna, the one or so. Yes, I'm saying, Jenny Po, and my Sandy Pano, no one say, and we are also now crown. Sandy Pansa, the dear dance here. Actually, I cram a well ready. That's how I am. Be a fudgy dear, so amen.

106.3 FM. This is Mike 2, baby. Yeah, can. I'm on for that's all. Hey, you should. Simono. The password deal. The password deal. Yes, Simono and John Magisco. Who can register and John Magisco? And Chairman Sada didn't know answer. So I can say Mike 2 kind. And now, MTN, yeah, you see me free. 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Wanna call you out there? And check. And Joe. And who's the guy?

All time praise 2026. Gratitude and basso then day. Yamiya Duma. Sunday Baya. 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

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We'll be Jano. We'll be Kanasa. 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I hear crab, I hear knife, I don't think. 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Becky Bonnie, Eka Home. 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

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the country, Ghana, Nafe, YJ, hey, Super XP, no, hey, come up, hey, come up,

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And don't you do Sunday? 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Yeah, dear for me, Rambo. Me, Rambo.

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Sabre Oti Adom 106.3 FM. Na. Oh, Druha. 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Did the Ayuan movie?

but assessor. Okay. Yeah. Okay, Adamu 106.3 FM. Yeah. And right, you're watching on radio tomorrow. I know 106.3 FM. Ah. Who that is, Yakubo? 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

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We are all do. 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
1: 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And quail. 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What to my friend? Samara Company for Alpha 0246 864 798 0246 864 798. Yes, Sasu. 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I don't know if na
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1: 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Okay, I'm in trouble. 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Eh, African C. Capital C, small A.
2: T A.
1: R A C T. Cataract.
2: Yeah.
1: 1, 2, 3, 4, 5, 6, 7, 8. 8 letters. Adia?
2: Ete.
1: Hey, Abrofuness, I'm going to say a Casaria Primo. Ete. Oh, Bakusi, who's pretty attentive? As a so, it's a cover. Hey, Virginia, hui. Oh. 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Ode abobo. I'm in trust you, Gra. I'm in trust you. I want the bed over. I want the bed over. Sorry, I won't choose. Won't choose. When you're Pepsodent, you choose here. And Kakisi, give him a kiss. Be kissing Kaka. Pepsodent, they come for the amount. A 2 1 everyone with the home. A young wine come up a fair fair. Osea, Ubia, Tribune. And I know I'm a kiss will be there. Whoever knew his name, however. Well, anyway, Pepsodent. Why are you doing that? Pepsodent, you do all. Pepsodent, you cry, may I have

A dear for my announcement to be the mum. Announcement we if we a dream hey I'm free baby. Announcement we if we a dream will be an yasu no tea. And it is yang. Hey, and it at first. And a basis I be a Stanbic Bank wallet. 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Oh! We was on the budget pa. Very simple. 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Yes, Stanbic Bank for her. Now for sa Konya. And I say opportunity on sa to me kabi. This is the announcement by the kindness courtesy of Kwesi Chum. What you be aka? He paid abo. He paid abba. But media he paid abo. He paid abba. 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
1: Once a concunte before seven one on princess or Nemus, and our bearman's own name concunte the class crowd and the near Swatia. A war and a crumb and the 9 points and could train in our press up also. A war, yet one cacao wardroom. You will be at the Kunikanka. Your banner war becan on any abri, Ubusua, or the sweat due to alcohol ever come. Or can we encumbershe and quench the obedience of Chab? Remember before I saw the old man, oh, and your mom was coming. I dare fight, you can be another now. One
0: break. Ah, remember, no, but what's it there? How you may use it? What's it there? Power and how there? And then I see.
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3: This is Mac 2, baby. Yeah, Mac 2.
0: One, two, three, four, five, six, seven, eight, 90, 91, 92, 93, 100.

0: How do you know Kayo? 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
1: Why? We say, I promise so. It's a man in the
0: I don't know how to do it. Ooh, this is a lie, eh? I remember I'm a pedigree, I did this, huh? Hello, how are you?

0: Okay, na in fact, I didn't know how. We had a bit of a mechanic, the mechanical. I go be one so far from which they move. I go be one so far from which they or so far from a GB for Chabre. That's not funny. How can you be part of I get a sports? That is not you. Bisuma wo. That for Bisuma wo.
1: My name is Prophet Kumchacha. I'm listening Alligators Sport on Adom FM 106.3 FM. So you listen, Prophet Kumchacha. I'm listening and I'm here. God bless you.
2: Well. Please, I Alligator Sports. And your perfect program, perfect engagement, and perfect unrespected. I Alligator Sports. And your papa. So, listen to I Alligator Sports. You grow old and you die old. Thank you.

0: and the cry, mommy man, be the David Health and Beauty. 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
0: Enti na ojone ayagete di.
1: Debi na Mike too.
0: Yes.
1: Ode mami ni kan che tefo nyina mechia mu kese ya pa.
0: Enti fo so fo ansa na kasa no.
1: Mike too ya de bia mani nyi ho.
0: Mhm.
1: Multi voices no.
0: Mm-hmm.
1: You did kind born voice cry a prophet.
0: Mm-hmm.
1: Now prophet cross you ti. Mm-hmm. Prophet it ya.
0: Mm-hmm.
1: Now me obi kind who am I?
0: Yeah, nominate you. Ewo comedian I was here about you.
1: Men so cry nominate me.
0: Asu.
1: As discovery of the year.
0: Asu.
1: And our brothers are making us a day in our way for Christo soon. In the same, there was a members, maybe a more fun, but MBS before where she am near Chuma Samba. Oko cried over Baba. Aye, Oko cried over Baba.
0: So, all those brothers are being nominated. Comedian for okay.
1: Aish. Baby, I'm a befa bia. We say baby. Some brothers are making cry. Don't day. Or day. Nazia not saw yet live worship or night clubs near day. Oh, come as Vienna. No, Jinem near day. Enter me. Okay, Anna. Antolobo Satana. Or day Jinem.
0: Ever wanted there.
1: I'm not there.
0: I
1: kwana chere tactics o. Tactics ni anti Saudi nyani tie didi mu no.
0: Wa ben
1: chese. Wa ma akronfo nyani daso.
0: Ah.
1: Pa.
0: Wa mo woni daso.
1: And at the same time, on say mostly near chiwa. Debi o se kronfo wi ade. On the normal you know se kronfo wi ade. Na sakula keto akwa pai ne kronfo a.
0: Ne ho osuro.
1: Osuro o jojo.
0: Ne
1: ho bono. No bit me a bunko to your power chow near them. But level na senior man dia corner. At the same time, so I'm a crown for a near bueno san wama to my move for a betcher crown for an so a near bue because he say, you know, ye chewa, ye any babies, ye maumi so a near 1, 2, ye chewa, ye boy. And Sanya, actually, because Sanya, oh yeah, wa Sanya, oh, swan, Sanya, oh, in the pants, I cry, and every idea.
0: Oh,
1: wow. Now, oh, kind of tree form.
0: And yes, the guy go to put the crew, and then go to crew.
1: When you need to hear the dim, when you need to hear the dim, Tinia, they say there, a question, oh, yeah, sure, yeah, oh, Bab, wow, a tofa on there, a tofa on there, a bay, na. Adwasafo.
0: Eye ne koso. 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
1: Adwasafo.
0: Adwa no no.
1: Oba adwa.
0: Na is it the special something is adwa aye a PhD in security.
1: Hey.
0: India. Enti yes say eye ne kura de. E shen na won de kosi
1: e hono
0: po de
1: chese. How was she? Na
0: enye ho mpo yes say eye no. Papa kwa non na ho baby.
1: Yes, non na ho baby. Mom the fake coffin.
0: Mm.
1: Na koye.
0: Se
1: antics no.
0: Yeah, draw. Yeah, you want
1: me? Mama ko cross. 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
0: Na de draw. 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
0: So me a police.
1: Then you anfan koye. 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
0: And you pick up some look of fire.
1: And you pick up some look of fire. Baby, I'll for fuck. Old man, bread.
0: Engineer, pick up the NOJ and also aunties.
1: They will pick up no end the bell and the ankas and yeah. See a pass a old man with their sorry.
0: But especially the Nakas and Neno. 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
0: ohun say
1: ya odina ju be bu say On the run. 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
0: ma
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0: sha
1: shorts yeah mahu no
0: to pack anka sa
1: yeah to pack anka sa
0: and we share draw to pack
1: o she and to matter it up and down here all cross here corner am se
0: I forgot my video ni be here by adwa de na momra na Mumra YouTube se say I alligator sports.
1: Ano she.
2: If you are not in an once or reserve a kunyama.
1: No kana ajuanzu bet na aseno. 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Just was say case no.
2: Reserve a kunyama.
1: Enuanom kunyama.
0: So
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0: Live.
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0: Ba, I address smart. 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
1: Address, send ya PFU anondi, eso kwa gazete. 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
1: 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Comfortable lead.
0: Wangene sa.
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1: 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Okay. 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
0: Adwa smart.
1: Shishi.
0: Adwa smart.
1: Shishi. But he say kwadwo so so be na ye.
0: Kwadwo be na ye.
1: Sa kwadwo hodi yo e announcement say e ye ni nyen rawo.
0: I don't know where they
1: are. Yes, I can't say court the injunction at all. Mm. And radi and so.
0: Mm.
1: Inti, or should I a general announcement? Mm. A press
0: briefing, you know.
1: Briefing, you know, say, ya cancel. Inti, no, a year and a fina, ye to a shada, ye be ye. And on the waiting in our buy, you know. Inti, say, say, no.
0: Mm-hmm.
1: Yan show, say, a original, an annual original, yan show, public. I'm a young who say, Unino.
0: When he?
1: Papa Nino. And I am Ram.
0: That's my party. Why is Omar Cusino?
1: There be say, I'm sure.
0: Then you'll be an editor than I say true.
1: In Tinamekan, I say, not just say, Quajo, and Subit Yabeka, say, hey, and Yamukin, they all be lies.
0: I feel I'm a Sumi Media, but
1: Miss Media.
0: That's what Monsama Yatia says, a Muno, a war, a ye. I just matter.
1: O se ni se osmato for my boy bi abun bi se die ensem ni die piepie but me so mehu video a kwajo bra kwajo eye ni nsa se yes o boy se o amomo ka se nya we die nya me na aye pa nya me na aye nya me 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
0: 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Internet,
1: 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A crochet, a confirm me. At the impending four, ne, I am for near 2 or 3 kumas near the abbas.
0: Ah, yes, yes.
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1: yeah,
0: ewo case in the sun. Also, to be several moon in armor, we say, when you're moon in our several. In this army, I mean, son, our several back.
1: And so, they do our bedrooms now with city who want to do any more crab and what's nice.
0: Say, you're not a beco self,
1: because then rank up, okay.
0: Belief and a beco self. It is for the man, you are crying, I draw so munda. Other respondents, almost unkaya, still. Say, is it so?
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1: 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Say, you're so into me, man. No, you're not.
0: I don't know. Then you're
1: Oh, dear, come here, man. Well,
0: then we'll be about to swap. Send you at the end of the year. A year bar.
1: Oh,
0: if you're an enemy, I'm moving our doors. So, be another bar. Come, you'll be. And I don't want to add one with the bar. Until a year we I address her.
1: Now my lord, Miss Patrick was about here because any announce bonds or sibon in an my busy or sibo chin so and all my announcement
0: crashes. Or sibon got respondents.

0: danye cha no number mpo na be ye no kwa mpo ye nye ka ye common
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0: or also so you so also the yard be see was na so
1: yes o mu ko no o mu free ho akwa obi a esi no mu o mu esi dada o o mu free e ho mu so ma mu ne so dia ambulance mu ko ambulance 3 and echo and no sense one no dia so mu do run about bi ho we far and this is then again na okudi
0: okagudi
1: ya na symmetry cones so I dey echo and na mu ko na mu do run about so mu twa run about no sa na we afa vum na echo oh, I ain't be there chi. Who there chi? Who baby? Sa kra na de ne boss e den wo be sign. Yeah. And they didn't announce say ya de ne kwa han ti ye nyina ye nko. Obi a ya man mu so e kwa na e ma. E ti yi ase. It won na wise okudi ambulance chi. Master plan wa master den make any
2: of you
1: that. What do you have to say about that too? Inti eye na last minute yes say na e dami na na da ho. Se na daddy lumba dia na dami na na da hon ye omhye da hata na nim no omdivil egu na nim ya all that time na according to I mean say bibia internet dey bibia also that time na na so mo see dada intia no so e
0: dey bit me kwa ba say we no kwa say wo ye dia kwese for kwa na
1: yes mo on person bibia be hun na nim inty we ne there wo hwa the fact that we ama echinyeji abaye ye mukra no eche so ye good
0: adjust smart adun 106.3 fm ayarkade sports
3: ebia omo ye mistake or emeritus there is one thing like that there.
1: Good
0: momra YouTube is here momra momra YouTube is here
3: adjust
0: smart oso kra usa waye na ye
1: Adjoa needs to be studied.
0: I was born so many years.
1: You na make us watch in Sui. Oh, na na make an echo. I am Paul.
0: Momra.
3: Apostle.
1: Adjoa ye jen ma.
0: Mistakes in the middle.
1: And I even there were bigger inscriptions. Yeah, no more church or Star of Africa. Nia di na ebi amoshi shenye ye. Iti ni ambre. Belief no. Belief no there. Madaroma ye unhu belief no inti mo
0: bono.
1: Ye unhu mo fanche ye. Isre mo why? That's a solid master plan.
0: Okay. Inti mistake no. Mistake ni bini u.
3: Apostle.
0: You
3: see. So she's correct.
1: It's me na ni braba.
0: Only time. Yo be da kwa je njon he.
1: E ni braba. Omu. But some from the SIFU and Arum.
3: You can't get
0: it. I don't know.
1: And you have Emeritus.
3: Prof.
1: And you have Bao. Abusia. And also, Bank of Bejia Tuna Homes, Mossibuni, or the boy just when you have Brent. I'm sure it's a way there. And she done Quena MP.
0: Okay.
1: Asemina. Yeah, they are better so. MP anya dear.
0: MP no.
1: Even though he's justifying, say.
0: Oh, Becca, sir.
1: Yes, and MTA the voice.
0: Oh, justify.
1: Say, Okoni Chrome. Omofini Chrome and neighboring towns, no. Say, you know, maybe an spokesperson there. Omofini Chrome in the neighboring towns, no. Et sagronas, et sakasanas. Say, yes. Omo, on say, so Meshia Nodness 2. Ah, wavy. I'm not a nonsense, but
0: NTMP Nekasano. Mumra YouTube is here, and I'm Mamma here. Now, you're interested, you're betting me at Yadri Nas saying, NTR.
4: I'm an MP in Ashanti region. I just want to encourage you all. You know, I'm an MP in Ashanti region. I just want to encourage you all. You know, I used to come here. When I was schooling, I would see the MPs.

0: I would be happy for them. I had a dream, and today, standing here as an MP is one of the dreams that we've worked for. Like you said, in fact, what's your name? Huh? Okay, you're very beautiful. When you grow up, I'll marry you. So, she's my wife. In future, she will also be an MP. And all of you as well will be somebody in future. I wish you the best.
1: Nkoye DJ na presenter.
2: Okay, of course, okay, no, so you say romance.
1: When you are happy, when you are sad. So real hua I won't mun your juma ye pa because spirits feeds on our minds and words. Word of mouth. Let there be light naba. That should tell you say, ahonhum no nyao be kano in the womb. Na ore who now can say momma ye ready can yenye. And nuntina
2: momra YouTube this
1: year. 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Aha. And now when it jin so soa in somewhere bany na wwa if he has your dan name na eya semwa oko kan e bribi anan ni anje ene dina ku wie honum. He was overwhelmed. He was carried away by ebia obedi MP nyina no cramp no. And then now as we feel say into me pa me ni once na o kan o say onu so so no no ba ha into bi akai no
2: me mo de me hu MP say e dream bia.
1: Oh, a dream was so if you want an
2: hour. Say me me hu ni sa.
1: Aha. Oh, no, that's your own point of view. What near MP their minister beba.
2: So don't go and use your dream as an example on somebody or not so one who only dream.
1: Only dream. Because
2: I just want to test the minds of my children. Yeah, me wapa be some say we need an obey and we hear me. Me baba come be say and na obey. And I'm catching and say, will you be a doctor? I said, no, I won't be a doctor because if by mistake I kill somebody, I will feel bad. So I don't want to be a doctor. Mm. How will you kill
1: my husband? So you
2: soldier. Maybe I will not be able to treat the person well. Oh. And if the person dies, so I don't like being a doctor. I'm a super soldier, I was a footballer.
1: Now show me.
2: Can't this also go a long way to encourage the said child? And say, I have been promised by a prominent person in the society that so be worry me, me me die, me worry MP, me worry me who see ye.
1: So another way is no, me me gen sa. I had a different thought after me gen say we ni ye no. But if I'm bad, me dreams okay for ya bofra. Maybe after here kwa unhu ni biu. But in a way, as a bofra ni dreams say biya, on to me ni me masem because. 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
1: 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house.
3: So for
1: me, Kununi,
3: so for
1: me, you know,
2: Sankasano. A cat at any kind, and can be you. And they can come because a name poker and soon query we are Sibun. Or be crown person can say, I cry with me, what do you say to
1: my two and a master said you warning you. Intentional. Vivian, or say intentional. This MP should dear, no one should defend the MP that.
2: Fair. Ena, ena, me, se, na metro article bi. Papa ndi ehu ajo.
1: My two patcho before we can article. Okay. Also, this is emotional abuse. If it was in the developed country, he would have been sacked from parliament.
2: Ena, we kwa na wase bright appear. Child rights activist. Also offer because professionally. Child rights protection.
1: Oh yeah, me tie na no pay. Obeka se the man needs to apologize publicly. It shouldn't be. It shouldn't be. Say,
2: justification.
1: No. And I say, of course, one radio station be coded. They were on phone. And what the cancer say? Sending out here in the public, no. It needs a proper, a proper apology. Pa.
2: Nia ni e cancer. A bit me abu akwara no. Kwa ebiso se ebeya ono se beshi ni.
1: Eno na one party.
2: No, they know who. And I feel say oho se. Mature say it is a clear conduct that can make a child feel confused, confused or uncomfortable, even if the adult claims was just a joke. Not forgetting some jokes are very expensive. And
1: that's
2: what can we?
1: That's it. This joke is actually an expensive one.
2: Anna, what the? Mama take no. Me yame kupusu on Facebook. No, I'm cooking kambi.
1: This joke is one of the most expensive jokes.
2: The way now I pursue you, what the? Say, who person can be me who say who diagra? Unka. And then I buy an a kwanana kai inti. I say who have me waro.
1: Yeah.
2: Yes, inti.
1: There be nothing. I'm missing point. Thank you. Then you see she.
4: I'm an MP in Ashanti region. I just want to encourage you all. You know, I used to come here when I was schooling. I would see the MPs. I would be happy for them. I had a dream. And today, standing here as an MP is one of the dreams that we've worked for. Like he said, in fact, what's your name? Huh? Okay. You're very beautiful. When you grow up, I'll marry you.
1: My two names are similar.
4: She's my wife.
2: Okay. You are very beautiful.
1: In the
2: when you marry, when you grow up, I'll marry you.
1: What's
2: you?
1: What
2: you can say? You are my wife.
1: Oh, their wife no crime taunting. Other children, yeah.
2: Aye.
1: As aye. Them are their show with you.
2: You think Guarana can run beautiful?
1: Now, Obidna changes the Sierra. Yes, Obidna changes or not the internal on the Honya Fair. Oh, Kofia Kokacha and Mammy, Mammy, why am I not beautiful? Mammy, why am I not beautiful?
2: They will be traumatized.
1: In Kaudo, I can be an Akasa. In fact, you are all beautiful from Panka.
2: So, you should all grow to become an MP or whatever.
1: Yeah.
5: Intelligent or she's clever.
1: Let's say, Mammy, person, a medical doctor. Or person, I say,
2: I was the MP.
1: Or person, I say, MP,
2: MP, yeah. A moody dear Temu Namoku of Parliament, Timokasa and a young Quaran Biakono.
1: You're very beautiful.
2: Yeah. When
1: you grow up, marry
2: you. You are my wife. Penny Moisia Quara, we don't mean
1: that. And don't know what him say, Obitros had the way war, social media, and Kaber and Natural.
2: I was here, Chino.
1: Yeah. I see severally, several times, say, Ebia, celebrity B. I post in a bucket toi. No biako posti. Say. Ebe foul simple cry. Child abuse. Emotional abuse.
2: Okay, say no feel and no and cry in a second of a car.
1: Yes. Yes. On one about. On one about.
2: MP no. Well, my patch or pa dia.
1: On one about.
2: Hey, me me me no amo.
1: I'm
2: not sure. I'm not
1: sure. I'm not sure.
2: I'm not sure. I'm not sure. I'm not sure. I'm not sure. I'm not sure. I'm not sure. I'm not sure. I'm not sure. I'm not sure. I'm not sure. I'm not sure. I'm not sure. I'm not sure. I'm not sure. I'm not sure. I'm not sure. I'm not sure. I'm not sure. I'm not sure. I'm not sure. I'm not sure. I'm not sure. I'm not sure. I'm not sure. I'm not sure. I'm not sure. I'm not sure. I'm not sure. I'm not sure. I'm not sure. I'm not sure. I'm not sure. I'm not sure. I'm not sure. I'm not sure. I'm not sure. I'm not sure. I'm not sure. I'm not sure. I'm not sure. I'm not sure. I'm not sure. I'm not sure. I'm not sure. I'm not sure. I'm not sure. I'm not sure. I'm not sure. I'm not sure.
1: as young as Akolani. Bet my bas the whole night call now. Say when you trim. No, what?
2: Anna Akolano. If you need to cry, no. School for no commercial.
1: Where's that power?
2: MP wife. MP
1: wife. Where's so powerful? That Akolani be coffee. No bed dream, sana or dream.
2: Now we plan anyway. Saturday now we are so. If I don't grab it, me niama betro. Emma do muni intem yet ya say. If you are not ready, 80. No akoware ubi ready 30.
1: Obi niama yata again so ni MP shisha.
2: Aye. You are very beautiful.
1: Yeah.
2: But I can tell you what I'm
1: Se papa no ebusua o free mu na na se bebi a o free no. Se eyade a omutime di oma no eto nkola so. Abra o sa. E ka se onyi ame ware na. Na yes ye hwehwe mu ye. Na just it means he really meant his words. Se
2: so you come with
1: this san na do sa. Yes, e no benyin obenyin aba ba akwa na e bia kole o hwa kole ze o beto so. Ama no. 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
2: Mo no so kra kwa kwa ye na je so ba beto ware so.
1: Nya ko mo no mgina ni nchen so kwa mo anya de.
2: Ah. E gade no mo ka at that time gade no go mo meka.
1: To penit na fi.
2: E ma se fi amfo.
1: Ah. Omu jina ni nchan. So obviously that video na obo se okan asasem.
2: Omu yina
1: there were two men. Omu mienu echi two at once. Then a bomb with him. I don't know mind me am puti.
2: I stop to. I me hu ni se the intent na okan na nye joke. Or you serious?
1: E bi so a pie back eke o.
2: He paused. What is your name? You are very beautiful. When you grow I will marry you. And also this is you are my wife. They should not be accepting any gift from the MP to the child.
1: My two. What if say?
2: The family should not be accepting any gift from the MP
1: You
2: are very beautiful.
1: Ah, what's your name?
2: Yeah, baby. You are very beautiful. When you grow, I'll marry you.
1: What's your name?
2: What's your name? You are very beautiful.
1: You grow, you be an
2: you are beautiful. You are very beautiful.
1: And I'm calling you beautiful because my two.
2: What's your MP?
1: My two. Oba. Oba ini akola o mo ba otu mi o
2: e ma wewo
1: akura ki 20 mi am MP akan se unu pansa be akan se unu e san hye ne nkom nyina so nyi obey MP
2: eh obe wa rado saka ho
1: e hye nkom o tre
2: you are my wife
1: oba
2: ki ne ma wewo so for me that
1: my two me that's me bro
2: so wo baba o she's my bro
1: my tinya me mo abo tre is it there oh baba is this what I call a maybe I'm going away parliament house and
2: meaning is a school or same days almost school
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2: I was your friend I must say hunger and I'm facing test tank carrot charcoal toothpaste and a crumb me and the brown alfie ozone's chemist and the Daffy's health and beauty oh madam and the day I just pause bro so far as I'm about boy yami adoma next week, come on, Zamba. Yeah, Jim Cartoni, I'm about to see ya.

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1: Yes, I'm a new queer.
0: Many me crony me money, Yari. If she saw my book, you're quiet test. You're not malaria.
1: Oh, now, when you're malaria, I'll wear a zuber room. When you crew mofa, mefat tablets. No man for down also mefat oral suspension.
0: What's the yen penny for me, your mefat tablet? And then for down so mefat oral suspension.
1: Father Pepe, brother Miss Row, my wife, no, Cassan, said we say a week, no. Where do you other room? And can we copy mefat tablet? No, any oral suspension be brain. Why? What aroma? Oh, sure. We could pay beer to a bremo. Let's remove your beer. No matter the nearest pharmacy. And now over the counter medicine seller. Boudoir, also chemist. Adabraka.

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3: 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Abba, mamma, kill chaco toothpaste. 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
3: bundle.
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3: 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My hate promo. 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
1: All right, Tomo 106.3 FM. Safo, Amrana. You see, on your statement, you say, our married UMP has apologized. Safo, Katakon answer. I'll marry you. You are very beautiful.
2: Where you go, you be a pastor.
1: The MP has apologized.
2: Oh, where you go, you be a pastor.
1: My attention has been drawn.
2: There's no nya where.
1: My attention has been drawn to a video circulating on social media. But you were part of the video.
2: My attention has not
1: been drawn. During the interaction, I described one of the, okay, to make an apology, no. The comment was not intended to cause harm, disrespect, embarrassment, and blah, blah, blah. However, he should have come out with unqualified apology. And
2: apologetic.
1: However, I fully acknowledge that irrespective of my intention of the traditional blah blah blah blah blah, which the comment was inappropriate because it was involved. Let me hear bro from not trying. Because it involved a child. And then you have apology. But then you apology because apology be our whole church of whom as I had the however.
2: Because he was involved in a child incident. Senior child, the young Kenya, he is a son of a such.
1: Love
2: you. You are very beautiful.
1: Comedy awards.
2: Ghana Comedy Awards, Basso. I think I irrigated and so.
1: I nominated.
2: Yeah, I irrigated.
1: But I'm very disappointed and surprised that it is involved with one beautiful pastor.
2: My two. Yeah, my brother. Cause my two mommy. With a mister. I'm fine.
1: Who apologize?
2: Only I saw apologize. Check his name. Come on. Mr. Nicholas. Yao answer. Hey, my papa. Oti pa na. My first match. I'm a dancer. Pass. Of course now. Unti. I irrigated. I'm only one of the best.
1: Ah, yeah. Nominate two of them. As a channel say. Oma mo wash run. Oma game.
2: Uh-huh.
1: Entina,
2: when I grow up.

My dad soap, no used to be, oh, used to be. 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Brabi ma ba kwa na mi mami, you know. Sister GBY, no travel sini, ma chance of today. 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Washing powder, no se poor group round. 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You know, they have a papa on, sir. James, sir, bruh. Yes, my dad soap, baby, I'll pay, baby, I'll sub a cabby. If it is not my way, there's no way. It's my money answer. Robert Dallas, star 1 says 5 hash. Now don't watch it. My way, move. Insurance, life insurance, yeah. Ebeboa, I'm a dashing baby, be true. And 10 times, so I need a bucket, Jimmy.

0: right, it's Yamrana, Yemedin, Como Seneana, if you defeat a tide, a year, a cool, ahodo, a bano, and they are second. God is sufficient, Bobobo group. God is sufficient, Bobobo group. Old Botiano, a honor, Omo, we every year. 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Ah, mumka kama from my akwaba. Ah.
1: Jim FM.
0: Yangu mumbum. 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
0: Oh, okay. Me jidi say nyam first time oba hani. We the second time, right?
2: Yeah,
0: okay. Okay. Inti ye misa say prof. Mo before ene ne. Say na nkofo atemon kafa.
1: Okay. Before no. 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
0: Okay.
1: Obobo group.
0: Mhm.
1: Na ye sha say ye ba adum multimedia.
0: Mhm.
1: Ene Adum kebo
0: kun.
1: Yes, that is a year bano. Yanka say you say yes. A domat yen kapa.
0: Okay.
1: Na dimu omonia so senka omunya punk on baba kanya.
0: Okay.
1: Nti ya dia a domat yenka. 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Omu God is sufficient. Bobo group.
0: Okay. 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A was will be a journey be.
1: Enya bobobo enya asape ena yesa.
0: Okay.
1: Na yekua ye di asani nyum to na ye di tridom benye. Ni di ami asem no e di amom.
0: Okay.
1: Isa wuhye logo ye wa se ya. O se rich Africa.
0: Okay.
1: Share Christ and multiply hopes.
0: Okay.
1: And intini Africa ye shasie fi Ghana ye manso. Na ye rich corners bia.
0: Okay.
1: Every August yoko eko ye 3 days outreach.
0: Okay.
1: Ye di njum tuwa ni asanoa ni ya chidom no. Ye di nyami asem no. Akamu omu.
0: Okay.
1: Inti ye ne target ni diye enye only Ghana.
0: Okay.
1: Ye mu mnu ya si ina vefi yenka.
0: Tube jo yko nusu ya wosan wa sori mu.
1: Aha. 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
0: Enaba, okay.
1: Aha. Enden pa drames namba.
0: Okay.
1: Ye do supa.
0: Okay. Sister, I now told you, Mamuza, what only was Rupa womb. Your friend, say,
2: me patcho, your friend, Mrs. Shepherd.
0: Mrs. Shepherd. Mrs. Shepherd, okay. Remember, I also did the same.
3: Minister Mary,
0: therefore. Papa, what did he say?
4: From Apostle Lawrence Bagona.
0: Hey, I saw for name minister. Wow. And I browse. What did he say?
5: Minister Wisdom.
0: Hey, I saw for my minister Wisdom. And minister.
3: Rose
0: Gabo. I was about to be minister. Rose Gabo. And evangelist.
5: Courage,
0: Kekeme. Courage, okay, Kekeme, okay. And I'm a real housewife. Andrina, we didn't say the tete. And I'm off as about closing the one. Bye bye. Okay. That's right. That is fine. Now, it's here. She said, we'll be persuaded by joining more. A Kanya Dawana. And I said, my fool.
1: Ye bia ye nsema mo bia.
0: Mm.
1: Obi o pese o join bia betumi aba be kan ye ho.
0: Mm, okay.
1: Ye pedom. Because adwuma we no, enye nipa ba ko fo. Ye nya dom na ya ye ni ye. To be up a so journey and be a bit to me about the kind.
0: Okay, more Mobota, I guess your pa and insane.
1: Your butta, I guess your pa and insane. Ghana has seen you bet to me, especially the youth. You bet to me, I'll reach your more.
0: Okay,
1: no more how to save humanity.
0: Okay,
1: Saving humanity is our main goal.
0: You
1: see, as nearby, I could say, yes, see, and you see, see a court. The be say as them crossing say no. Your best share near me be a muhia or muhi a bebom. She said, this a gatas a ye be ye mu,
0: the
1: be a whole year plan is a ye be a sanya manina. He said, go no soon.
0: Okay,
1: no mummy here sponsorship on me to my mama saw vision winner to my bum. And then I see an waka.
0: Okay, you see, Mokemo members, I'm very do say.
1: Yeah, 22.
0: Okay. And then we hear more.
1: You hear more.
0: Okay. Okay. Okay.
1: A program on BNC.
0: Yeah, BNC. It's the answer never cocked around. Move from numbers and a number and to ya, prof.
1: The first number is 024.
0: 024.
1: 057.
0: 057.
1: 64. 0243 84 0547 64 83. Second number no so.
2: Second number no me pass 0550 2915 81 0550 2915 81.
0: That's your number. Okay. And you must say I guess
1: the program better woman is program 28 to 30th, the same sana year come here. Okay. Yeah, they call Aswansi.
0: Aswansi.
1: Aswansi. Aswansi. Oh,
0: okay.
1: A whole year course is here, and you'll be up a cell journey and that day, and so to me at the Kanyam.
0: Okay.
1: 28 to 30th.
0: Okay. Prof. Prof.
4: Okay. I'll just say in every so that those people
0: can in Yameti, right?
4: This is add to my leader here. This drum, it always attract the youth.
0: Okay.
4: Mostly we call it Bobobo.
0: Mm-hmm.
4: So it attract the youth, and when you start playing it, it bring a lot of youth.
0: Mm-hmm.
4: So that we need a unity.
0: Mm-hmm.
4: So that we can share the
0: because word. Because we can be
4: deep one. 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Many by Chiganako, Yigara Africa to come, Ada Tramiko, either your food, Alaba, Yatama,
0: the devil, Monsieur, Yagana, Kwan, if we were almost to Kwako, baby, pray, a chain, a year drum, a demma, a year we are say, Tituni youth, some Babana youth, Namba Bana, Mom Yabekambum, na ya church, Namahuba, who will be pray, it were ya. Crown, you be a local voter region. Yeah, yeah, yeah, yeah, yeah, yeah, yeah,
2: yeah, yeah,
0: yeah, yeah, yeah, yeah, yeah, yeah, yeah, yeah, yeah, yeah, yeah, yeah, yeah, yeah, yeah, yeah, yeah, yeah, yeah, yeah, yeah, yeah, yeah, yeah, yeah, yeah, yeah, yeah,
2: yeah,
0: yeah, yeah,
1: Incrining.
0: Okay.
1: Be out to me, Jenny.
0: Okay. All right. Any and I better master pass. How many numbers in the view?
1: 024 0547 0573 0244 0547 64 63 83 0244 0547 64 83
0: or two south from Amobaba.
2: Yes,
0: alright.
1: Adunku jume dina yeyeni na so kabum kum jume dina yeyeno. 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
0: No
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0: Amen.

0: Oh, what's that? Mommy, so I get a picture of the cry, Mommy, no. You are very beautiful. I'll marry you. You are very beautiful, MB.
1: Lake time.
0: Hey. Yes, MB, lake time. Yay, Apongo. You may say yes, we Africa was away. Just saw the meal. Yay, yay. Africa, I may go, just saw the meal. I don't go. I'm going to go to the meal. The Legend Executive Foundation, first out, you know, first out, Yami Adama, August 15, 3 PM, in Tia Monsenoso, more Germany, more France, the Legends Executive Foundation, you know, more first out in Basso, Yami Adama, August 15. 3 PM in Tiamo Channel. So, every call anymore, you're because of our announcement in Eddie Amamo. Africa. Okay. Hello. Moha Muntimio, Beb de Fueba. I saw a news about, I got 2 minutes. Now, no Ziabo. Okay. Happy birthday to Martha, aka Marlin. Martlin. Okay. A happy birthday to Martha. Martha, aka Martlin. Yamisha, na onyo kesepa papa. And now we do our day. When you swadu nu pebia. Everade, emano, emrem, ninjasika, we free African home. Another one. Happy birthday to, Osenkoma, the beautiful of us. Hey. Okay. It didn't fair, no. Okay. Fair. Fair Fletcher, our Achimota Senior High. And then, hey, what a happy birthday to you, Fair Fletcher. Happy birthday to you. We free, oh, papa, oh, mommy, and then, Unian Munina, our more heart, you. Almost in your Minshaw, fair. Happy birthday to you. Yame Adoma, your best Asia. Into your sorry, dear, Namiko. Yame Adoma, Yame Adoma. Yami Adwa next week Jerry Beba and next week we brought jelly and him and Tia Denuncia Cassie and the Bahana Debai Kumi and why Adam Runkum. If he had to be adding Nana, Nana feels a bullying Korea.

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0: 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Vagatam so why and also it's me pow, pa, some malaria, a tree, the other netchua, wouldn't be able to say at the amount of student. Walk what there to choose a year student, and will become a per student, a dinagasa, a per student to choose, yeah, and one moment we had the one after was sent so perfect. Well, madam, my dear, so you cool and then you breathe, if you have that soccer, your coyos, give me something.
1: Nana ade munonkum and your Facebook.

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4: 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Of course, maybe a option ever on them, but maybe you say, send it to Susa Court, we are.
1: Nasa ubo tutop. 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
1: 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Wade ensa u ensa. And what did you was for boys when you were free? And what did the Nipa would travel by 7 hours on the tour? What did you come home? What video? No,
5: I mean, who video? No, the man who knows who come with Jano. Me who saw what she feels and they go.
1: Give me a Jano for the bear or the bear flashing.
5: Oh, that's all right.
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6: I want to go to the house. MC and as assembly be it be charging on a given sika. If you galamsi for whole job, someone's uncle galamsi be one. You be there, say a beer. What you say? Now we are what I am a home receipt. Say receipt in a musical call a bank cratemu and now uncle a bank cratemu or be any. A tiweno, ye hear say and can you move a bacoso. It is a remove your uncle so and that will be a four say, Kazana or Kasagu. Nasa or no say to say the or the back of my. Nananma bosom na ye di atem no ho a eso no ara
1: na se wu no kra na se de osi kan edi kan wo se aboa no wu hu no na emomu a hu se ye twa niti e na afekra de wo so why next why kra do se wo kra no wo ya wo de bebo so nyesa
6: oba oya me ye den
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6: wo bible akai proverbs 26:2
1: Proverbs,
6: oh, who be a kind?
1: Baby, I'm a tea, Janka, Kau, Guamia.
6: And your coffee and walk up.
1: You say a tip one, Comunia, come to bet you.
6: I know, Biki, said to be a Jiba would be a noting Bible, Proverbs 26:2.
1: I was a don't worry if somebody catches you for no reason. I did
6: reason why, or so, the Abubian or CBA. Me me chatu atu nso.
1: Ah,
6: what? 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
6: Nia. The woman said, after I became it, I said, Utin, a thief, war, a teen ye. The woman said, Brim Central, and I said, Achamoda. As I say, what are you two, a so a former good year, Biano? A Ghana consolidated diamond. Are you Trinity, I said, GCD, Oman Assassin, Yomodia? Say, Ghana consolidated diamond for Eddie Oman Assassin, Emma, and Coforce, Omania Mining also. Na omuni omuni agreement na nkata also. Ah, sana kofo na yetu wabu tributa minus. Se omumbaya mining. 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Se only Ghana Consolidated Diamonds War agreement kurana. Na wose dedika eno oba assembly. Na ube register ewa assembly honom. 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omrashe de geni na wo ye no kwa no people should begin to question you because in the first place he didn't even know bylaws are governing his own assembly. When you throw such allegations in air and I say on air now ka se me wo wa e ho adanse adanse a wo wo ni se say wa dance na wo no se say say ebi assembly ni mlemu say obi ye man ye so be register with the assembly ana eno ni wa dance na wo so wo
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1: 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Proverbs chapter 26 verse 2.
8: Very good.
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8: Ko.
1: 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Nothing bad will happen. Such words are like birds that fly past and never stop. You can say no ma what baby away and one
8: ho and about kuno so no eh snap ne udwan
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9: I would like us to consider the kind of judges, the kind of registers, the kind of court clerks, the kind of institution we want to build. What we are enjoying today is not our doing. Some people planted and we are just enjoying the fruits. We have to also plant for the generations coming behind us. To pass judgment and to determine people's fate, your integrity should not be in question at all. The judge is not just a smart individual, but a faithful and true person, because the God you represent is faithful and true. And in righteousness, he judges the nations.
8: Enti titina ni edema eye Church of Pentecost asafo no Dr. Eric Nyameche Apostle Kandi ho na wo wie nuo kire mu se se we are Christoni anasa wokran ebia ejaje adwuma eno na wo ye nipadodo no akra so ye Christofo enkwasha kukuomu enkwadi bone na sabi mpredu asa emefa die mututi ensant na diem efa ne mpemfo wo ekwe ekwe wo jinu se su ne ban ne die nkure ne enye subanpa.
9: Your integrity should not be in question at all. You should be a people supremely concerned about conscience, upholding time-tested values, and subjecting all decisions to them. At the end of the day, posterity will remember you not for the wealth you had, not for the how smart you were, but how faithful you served God and this institution in the discharge of your duty.
8: Aha, eti titra ni adema eya Church of Pentecost as a fun apostle doctor Eric Nyamitene ne ena uti ye
1: aduma 06.3 eni enu anuma sempa 94.7 ena isha 104.5 neket kasi ebo ye gusua ya be adema weti wadej rene fabra na oba YouTube ade sema amafuo bro power YouTube
8: sa
1: sema amafuo bro so power YouTube. And I grow. What do you have any other? You have a kid, you have a man, I son. You have to ask enough for young Koyan. You have to ask yourself to an air, what do you have to ask yourself for an air? Quarter for you. Ye and Sibia, whatever true Montesa, Mamma said in Natamakru at Junu. Mammy, we have quit where the Bona. You can't walk on with them if you should do. A quarter who are those who send them a free nitrous question and assay. One said, who's a boy, be a more dubia, more dribia, because there's someone by threat. I have a cassia, the children, Mamma, and to uncle the moon field, Duntiasamo. What about where we're going a lot, Mamma, and one from Hunino? And our crusaders against corruption. When you call one another woman or Iman. Was in junior, what you have to do? Hey, Cassay, was some way you are not the assassin as a McCoy Mapus court. I don't know, yes, I was one way. Yeah, Ebba Magana this year, did you call Mumu? I will call to my better up in the kind. Did you Mumu was a Ghani and your present penny for a quarter catacher for a junior can crano and also crown a baby or a bear something, which is the essence. And you come to cry as well as someone walk across some Pungana for Nagasano. Woman, the guy with his arm on your floor, as I be woman to me, woman to Bumangana poo. Quote Jimu as in Yabiasu, no masses and woman in the age, wake up on the side. Yeah, not just said you had to control my job, woman. I saw the Mukaba catching wine. No, upon one idiom to the course, one idiom, who bet me a canny people. Say, and tell you, Nadia, Junipa, any breath cross, let me see. Yeah, well, Kayana, Banda, Dana, Crown, the Wasso, and the Jazz, I'm the Koye, and I'll buy me a new for Penny, went to me and fast, I'm not the more. I'm far my media, and Kebafan say, yeah, Oman, what in this? Now, wait, yeah, I'll call you, Bush, and talk. Anybody the end of a party as they want to buy in the tissue. And one one in the end as so a day quite do not have one. Now if they walk across, so bet me a sense and as enough who will put it to say, is that country trip? Cameraman, what you ready, ready, will put it to say, I want to get him to now some young foolish kids. It is said, you know, my secret idea, who is saying, and Yadia Babua.
10: A bit surprising. I bring you about the number of having a confusing thing in the sense that don't fight the corruption largely, no, aside a little useful in Brano. Largely, no, it depends on perception. And then, if you have the idea and I still find out who is our host, I do we, and then my perception say you fight the corruption, no, it's more and a better thing. Really, never to that is that really affect the perception to fight corruption in this country. That is not how you fear of putting out court. Get in the court, no, get the agenda, no, ruling a buy, a judgment, a buy, and they say, we're engaging in some corrupt practices, and they're taking us. The challenge is that, and why in my judgment, not that in our this in the country. Question are you decide when you say, hey, and all this while, then for the lawyers, no, I will good case to appeal. I didn't know how my name appeal, but I'm okay, yeah, because he said, said in our party about power, and stand up, who would decide to say, I'm okay, I'm going to appeal. Not in one way, I appeal, no, said in our has been discharged and acquitted.
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11: Yantos near Cosm from War as Antiman Tamua, a higher in Siro, 104.5 Casafidio, 100 Gunumi and Sam, and Omania Mononim, way a naked Cassia, Bufiada Dinia Busua, Yakin Kadia Masia, na Yoko Mosium 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
12: Thank you. A good school salon, you say, yeah. Now, our former journey in Arabo teachers, and so I almost selective, no problem, don't know. No, no, no, no, no, no, no, no, no, no, no, no, so the be a school around for house yet not so and you hard to be if you can teach us here and now money for one then can you be there and back if you just have a conversation we are man and back you need to the basal is not there
11: Enti panipa uko asantimante mwa enye wahe ngumesu ya suwa ura David upon ateni kana wadinsemi tuja na enye Nottingham Educational Complex wafinsi ya edionu wadienu penina kunya wadisansemi kutuja 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hopa and kanka a breastfeeding in the side honor and who ya papa.
12: You know, there be a bone that will say a man, a mother cry, many exclusive breastfeeding at Edward Corano. Baba Cock hospitals will be no only church for her. It is a band of bloody also almost so hospitals are so. No more less of was meeting breastfeeding centers in Holland. And indeed, Osha Confanache, former CEO Lit, Professor Asafoji, Edis as I see my yes, your boy who by a year, sir, a jury, Ama and me, your young confer or more graduate. Every night here to share complex. A idea of what of a lot of mess of a minimum of life.
11: na owe ye ena headmaster edema school owura Cedric enkroma enso kasa ya ninsem nie
13: yesa wo sobo mo mo mo ye school ba sa we come bi church di pa na akanye we ba be bua ya ma school na akunko akoso we are the first BC back in so mo de mo nyama bo school na enti no ye ba nyama si we ni age pa
11: headmaster Cedric enkroma nini ena uti yei
1: hey, aduma 06.3 eni edu ya anuma 794.7 isha 104.5 naked kasi ya bo super weekend news say nyanyuwe super weekend news anaya weye weekend
11: weye weekend
1: news ene super nefri weekend news enwani ya di air mount anaya say enkraidi ya isi omu di ya niyo say yeah person uba first school ni nina ewe
11: atwero
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11: Onya, onya.
1: Udi collapse.
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14: uliya saa opportunity owing to so when you made the echo of Ghana, unemployment rate, you know, even graduates or movie school are finding jobs is a problem. They be my phone messages on my page, you know, and I know how hard it is to come by a job. As a result, I'm desperate. So I'm moving opportunity to see, instead of say, I'm conducted due diligence or more rise up to the occasion. In some cases, it be more or more to meet tall or more assassin, and some even take loans to pay for such trips, you know, without conducting due diligence. They're very dangerous because there were a people or more organized criminals, okay, and your more trade, or more organizers are ultra honorable, or more seize your passports. Then are they are more promising in iron truck? And you would have to work and pay them for so many years before Ubetumia passports. And for young girls so only are very vulnerable.
1: Adib sani no na ni nyina mu no en wo se wow e travel and to travel and to no e wo se aban mu mani ko mo pa na mu hwom dwumadi mu ye esa se bi mu wa o mu dwumadi enkase
14: travel and tours no be free. They have to be investigated before, and I'm sure that before you run a travel and tour, you need license regime B. And every year, a mobile renewal, so they have to conduct due diligence, especially also with collaboration of your intelligence agencies. Okay. Secondly, I think the appropriate authorities, you know, among establishing clear communication channels. So, open information on our travel opportunities. So our line is 0244 which me afre ofrea, then they give you more information.
1: Opanyini adi sani no no ena atwese wade ensem eltuja wotri mu ekwa ya befaswa. 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
15: vya. 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
15: dene kwa mwane.
1: Wadene kwa afe be vya se. Wadene kwa afe be
15: And you come
1: here, I can't see them. Yeah, now this I told you Facebook is a blue.
15: And yeah, my call a year Facebook Kakada making kind wagon children be back home, you know, na yeah, okay, and my for birthday win from two, and for birthday win from na and so I because I'm too much.
1: Ah, yeah,
15: now I say happy birthday, and come my Brian Kakeli, Anthony, and then I would that Miancasa. Okay. 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
15: Oh onim
1: Africa to the way biggest star of
15: the
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16: 5454 5288 0 Chance on Wabre, oh, Yabba boy, Haxa, Mister, and then the capsules, no, now Sintest tank, and no, I a tank, papa, the attitude, yeah, down would be, I just wouldn't be a wooden 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Vegatum, yeah, the Atimita, and I, yeah, the account, and it Lumifandre, so Lumifandre,
15: yeah. Yanka Atimita
16: Adena
15: Armida and Atimi Yang Yamatini Yabibri
16: Susu
15: Oh Armida and Atimita
16: Eti Edna and Ranqua and Edward American.
15: There was a bit chimney.
16: Hey, I've got him. Mazanga Guati. If it was a devious, a Kalali plus. Yanada, the Amuso, no, any idea first from mentioning the idea of the border, so Yafibo, Empone, and Yadia Hubugusu, the Mugunka, and Tima 10 years warrant in the bonus of the Fompa. Fahuji Franco Trading Enterprise, Franco say, Yamuakonyo, Yamuakonya Nasa, Uso, Akonya, but also wet me at Disica, and as wet me and Yahuze Tam, Ningada NSA, Yamuakonya, where is peace shopping. speed shopping, sister was speed shopping. For who you watch, I don't know, dear baby, or how you want from could be a sweat milk with your mother 050-360-7980. President, I President, a post papa.
15: Frank would you know, because it's yeah, yeah, yes, P, it's the Dino way.
16: Who's
15: this? This is a dish I had you.
16: Not a make I want.
15: Who's this P?
16: Make out speed. And then I'm the dinner show.
15: First,
16: I show. And the person that do the truth. Not just a woman, I said, I'll be a little bit to say, I'm a part. And you're going to bring your craft for your account. Said, you'll be a woman between down now. It's me a price if it's a young girl, sentiment, a mumbra, nothing. Young girl said, you know, my AC crow. Good one, I tell you. I'm a side chairman. Aye, yam kwai. Ama za cha moti yanka som ni ara dia ko. Afiria bizo. Achara bia ready mu. Aye, was hybrid was so. Ani adumbre.
15: A bo play back.
16: Aye. I said to walk to the studio no. Uti am huba di hu. As a friend thing. Can it take another view more?
15: Yeah.
16: Aye, uncle. Some the area.
15: Hey, still on Zoom.
16: We have a dance. My show more. Our Asante Mantemahim Crook Massimo High Shira 104.5. 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
17: Chasse, 19th of January, 2026. And the Catalab went to the catcher. Air containers are HR, stadium, no machine, and I say, the amount up to 5th of February will be any container free. This answer once, or Mama, a Honomai Bassa. And I also, so we can share stadium, a good way, a Ghana man, and I, the Vienna container, HR, and I, the Vienna, a BNA Wahosa, the USS, or Mwankasa, a dog, a be free. A Hono, and I, a chopper, intermediation. I'm paying for RM, meaning I've a patch of your mom up to April, and if it's on the Samba, be my 30th of July, and a deadline national is free. In saying, may a common woman say, Asam, may a kayano, Asam, I need that so, and I say, you didn't say or so free home. Now, before for, and I said, the before for, say, a moment's other directives now. Monsieur Monsieur, say, a candy bitter now, AI, the age, ma. No more affair is serious.
16: Adishima, opinion attending, K, Aya Casamafu, Edema, KM, Assembly Bijano, Ura, Ere, Fia Kunadu, and I attending Kano. 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
16: Where they are, what they are about, see a friend of Philip Obria Boa, and they are what they are about, Brooklyn, New York City.
15: What do you think?
16: Hey, Brooklyn, New York City.
15: Where they are with them?
16: Hey, and what they are about. Was there a young and comma, and the twin girls? Hey, and my little brother, and my mommy Beatrice. Ten crying out, I'm gonna eat it. I eat 20 years ago,
15: and a little brother, and a man.
16: Now, mommy, the dima.
15: I don't know.
16: I don't know.
15: I don't know.
16: I don't know. I don't know. I don't know. I don't know. I don't know. African. Social media, digital rasta. 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
16: 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And I do an eye on PC everybody.
15: Ah, okay.
16: Say your friend that the coolie.
15: Yeah.
16: Ah,
15: yeah.
16: I need your dear one.
15: Yeah.
16: So I catch them in the room with me and Kaya. But you're not a coolie.
15: Yeah.
16: Why now? I'll say Chelsea at Tarino.
15: Kula Kofuna.
16: Aye, aye. Kuli.
15: Kula Kofuna. 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
20: Now, so, ended Charlie, you're free for you.
21: Oh, we are to boss. Momode.
22: Hey, what funny.
21: 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Mitya, ne free ho sharp.
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21: 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Say, ho.
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20: Asi minya, meji biyo.
21: Hey, abrante, ngogu mweni mwasi wakwati.
20: Allah, Moche.
21: Opa, Bistian, that was and on the ultimate war, me here, and in his two and so obviously, on the fire, kind of side, yeah, one more day.
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0: Soruk

0: Mariam is a get fund and finances for senior high school. 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Every year, they are, you know, get fund will finance for senior high school. And a get fund is the most reliable source of financing in the
1: Free senior high school.
0: Any other, no, any undeployed multi-teachers, no, and then there's secondary education.
1: Okay.
0: But free senior school budget, in there is car, editor, biani, editor, books, editor, uniforms. It's basically as animal, you know, and from on fees, you know, and no admission fees, near there, no, and then there's no issue. Okay. Issue may financing for infrastructure expansion, no? And teachers, no, and then secondary education issues, and then there we have issues there. Yeah.
1: Okay. Iti mamema obin for her. Na fenche bi ameko ahumaso. 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Na dia yeshe no free senior high school siseya woko numa yedidi juma. 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Infrastructure. Edi babisi double track nuso. Sa green any good, you know, a good so ho. If you work right now and yet they say 80% and they say, yeah, yeah, Ben Hodom. And no, so I become one ma quality, no, a sort in one, and say, because cook a cra, or so betting a fear by a bosom, and sana was some so cock with me, dear. So she said, no, I could yet, we see a coyam and quadanana.
2: Okay, so Ushemua, one aspect of the strategy to resolve the infrastructure issue, which is one of the major challenges facing secondary education. And then they say the inclusion of private senior high schools Ababe, one of the strategic mover Abayano Aye. Because in 2018 year in private schools, no, you can say the free SHS, no, the success, no, cannot be seen without the inclusion of private education. And then they say, I'm saying a free SHS is better. Now you say, because that private schools will be about 325. And now other regions, the cut off point near the county. In the abroad, private schools know you a free moon. You want to say the challenge by, but by, I think say this year, no, what's me up, pigeon first, there 70 private schools. This year, almost 15 private schools account. It's the absorbable numbers, maybe. Aside the Star J project, Abano person, or Yeno, and also so account. But, yeah, who can the abyssin say? No question, they say, Sabofrani co school, na Onya Bebintna. Oko school, no, Akunya, anyhow. Omobetro was here in 2025 was no. Emofrano bi koko school se wo wo mo first was no course was on kunya e de ba ba bi omo tro omo so re no.
1: Okay.
2: 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Enti won ti mi measure say emofrano nyina wo school mu. 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I say. Aside the free senior high school, on the full no free, I see her neighbor. Basic schools. Basic school, no so swan, Cassandra so warm, no so how and Cassaya day, ever.
1: Okay.
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1: quality ni ade
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0: Yeah, I will phone. Uh-huh. Very honest with you. You do school,
1: Dada.
0: Now I buy catcher. Teacher phone catcher. I do. I buy and sell. Or they buy one farm bar. We support. Until now, we are telling you that we are always willing to support.
1: Media, me what I've seen.
0: But I'm not period. The cast of none of Eddie.
1: This period, media. I think the tight and normal tight are buying sir. Parents is also more support.
0: Anyhow, say
2: no, now you're a committee member. Musi, board in a ebo manika. It is sad that Yema awo force or person person back board in.
0: We don't have a problem. They should come out and speak to the police.
2: Meba o. So person back board in obetu ya. Naka buy info day ni kwa.
1: Titiya.
2: It is what we do. O person back board in obetu ya. No tia
1: musi. Who's crazy?
2: Mami mo akwaba. We no
0: ele. Who is afraid of it? They have the board policy.
2: It is. It is. Recommendation kofi. Mude ba ya fini akosi sing.
3: Aha, ena a conversation be before during election. No, in many events, there's a higher need now.
2: Okay.
3: Or during this, I'm going to tell you one thing. A lot of the reform proposals now are submitted to government since 2021.
2: Mm-hmm.
3: If it's in high school, the NTR in the April 2024, they're pushing it hard. They say if it doesn't happen before the MP government leaves, it will never happen. Because of the politics around Free Senior High School.
2: Mm-hmm.
3: Because the policy no a deity.
2: Yeah,
3: politics, ain't you know? The way I hear politics, no. Say another government bar or attempt the BI because when you say or attempt to pay. You may be blaming on political grounds. Ain't you know? Yeah, education forum conversations, no. One of the most advocated positions from stakeholders across the country was that Free Senior High School, no. Yema and Kamu Eko public schools at a basic level, and the Free Senior High School. Now, Omo Sikamu Dio Mako Primary School, no.
0: Mungo Chia.
3: Omo Duo Sikamu Square. Omo Yene, Omo Chia. At the end of the day, no. What are we talking about? You are calling about 25% in the private school. 24-25%. There's a majority, 75%, you know, on the call.
2: A buying
3: school. In terms of say, over share 77 employers are here for the head also. In terms of calling a buying school, you know, on the call, more secondary school, I'm not buying more than anything because we're in high school, you know, a
2: mm-hmm.
3: Free food. Because no behind you, behind
2: and a body field. Body is
3: a good thing. Nobody feels good about anything. In Jaffa accommodation, admission fee.
2: Admission is sitting in that town.
3: Yes, accommodation and tuition, that time they are free.
2: Mm.
3: But what admission fee are there? San Yemano, and Kawa, to your private school fees in there, and Kaiso, where they will be soon. Maybe I buy rich, you have to be crampa, fine. Admission fee, maybe I don't need to have a baby, I don't need to get any 80% of the court. Okay. But I buy Ansumu.
2: What are you, Strana?
3: I say, no, Kuma. And you know, who besides a reform there? I mean, they be on the castle Free Senior High School. So you was castle day. Now you're not financial reasons who cry. Continue to say, I can do a more. A home here.
2: It be a day.
3: In Colorado school uniforms, church cloth near there. No. To begin with, me, Ghana happened a country minimum. We are seeing basic school in Colorado. I want to call public basic schools.
2: Mm-hmm.
3: Let me say, here for a call. Come to school, say, as a woman is come to come to school. You are more free uniform. Name the mono. Secondary school for. And you say, man, a free uniform. Nanipano only uniform, because you make a basic school here. What I say? If you need free uniform, a basic school, but secondary school, they say, hey, what do you have any uniform to me for school?
2: So, what's that by you feel?
3: So, why are you feel?
0: The procurement politics.
3: Exercise books, 9. And then those books, 4 was the mono.
0: And then they have 4 bit menos.
3: Because he is not basic school for a size book. I can't know because what I tell you, Sangulina, only a size book, basic school. We have a castle, oh, they are the secondary school. They are not free a size book. And look at the

0: na akarani kema ene a ende.
1: Okay.
0: Enti no say was free exercise book, free notebook, any free uniform, who si car. I was saying they call basic schools. They call my mom public basic schools. Not national school, every school. I was born there for
1: school. Because we should say insecure.
0: So I'm not sure they be able to say
1: insecure. Moana.
0: The case spending efficiency. A ranking low on the spending efficiency chart.
1: Let us say. It's what you say. Some said they were cannot sacrifice in the age. Obefore. Insecure PSC is my national team. See ya.
0: Yensakrem.
1: E di ene yensakrem ono.
0: Na men, kan di di oha, na men maho.
1: Kubobo ni teo.
0: Kubobo ni teo. Se yensakrem, free SHS ma. Unti min kan di se, obia ne ba ko basic private school. Ono no die, udru senior high school, unti ya. Because there were a lot of areas, abanye si school dan oho. Di ho fo unkura ano, enye se pepe no mo pe no mo ma ko private school.
1: Okay.
0: Yomi no ma ko private school se, many education because the whole advance is school may be our home. In 20 minutes, I had the end of so, and Frank, I say, will be on the back of private school, be I said, your social media, I shall so.
1: Okay.
0: Name this is how I feel, say, making a system. Yes, sure, boarding, a boarding education, a just an add on. Schooling in a start from an open on a trick. Copying a real norm, yes, an answer online. In general, Ghana for abandoning, they said, their education. A crown, every year, no school, one and a five year old, and a farm worker. Obama, that school, no qua. And only your last
1: him. A woman for no other body, and which you are
0: the battle bed, that school, no qua.
1: Okay,
0: your last him. A ban is a abandon, a Diana, a barco. Omunye mbiya ni teacher for ocho omadiye.
1: Okay.
0: Bibi diya ni betu ni abuwa. 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Na diye ba akua. A bit man say, we are boarding, you know, any day now. A prep. Prep from the Tilibua. So we can invest, you see, at a tablet, I know. We can invest in a such a way at a prep time, you know. And my friend will do, or you know, bit me a day, and your coin.
1: It does.
0: And you know, I see a system, Emma Tilibua, Emma, or phobia, or per se, ABA, or no, no. So the Bible called boarding, yeah. Me no idea.
1: I don't know
0: basic education.
1: I'm
0: not boarding any day. Income.
1: Me dasi. Tabi tama ma memra ho. Gabo sini me ba. Osha state one. Yentila wose ya nasi yensesem.
2: Okay. 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
1: Nti yesi samu ana.
2: 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Ati mensa ye nya. So far no. It will be sustainable.
1: Nti
2: 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Ebe me kishu ose funding no. Ebe very regular. Abra, anytime bia omu nye sika ye bibiano, it should be readily available to them. But we share NDC for a campaigner omu ye ya omu de bedi ya diyeme. 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
1: Ofo no enfa.
2: Che, abu webe diya diye, they compete on free, your friend is saying, sanitary parts. According to the wisdom of NDC, almost say, because of sanitary parts in tea, not a man going to mean go school. Imagine, because a woman to mean sanitary parts. In tea, a bank buy so far, my investor, 300 million Ghana cedis in distribution of sanitary pad. Now, some guy went to me who say, because of sanitary pad, not a man going to me go school, not a man, you sound so the burden of uniform, the burden of books, exile and the two same Kwalana mo identify and say sanitary pad was a barrier. Then there's a big question mark. And then Sir, sanitary pad should have been the best indicator, say, there are real challenges, and that sound of only be a honorable. Sanitary pad cry a problem. After three senior high school, there are more sanitary pad was a problem.
1: Mr. Gashani, you
3: no crow from the same.
1: But all as the son, I say, in Tinamusia,
3: a deep young Sakai.
1: It is Sakai Ben, I was
3: our four, the bit masumo, a by my acquaintance soon.
1: A genuine crow from the same.
3: Me nua ba kasei sanitary pad sabaku kwe 20 cedis every month o converted by 12 months that's 2.4 million.
1: Mm-hmm.
3: 2.4 million bit matters to uniforms. Ama akwada bear four different types in the whole year.
1: Mm-hmm.
3: What you say? This how they compare the two are, and only a more expensive to ask the parents, please. It's more expensive to ask the parents as compared to a school uniform. Because a school uniform the cost. Material over to our the cost
4: is school uniform about 150
3: for me
4: 150 year one.
3: And now make us a buying cost, a buying cost on a procurement cost.
1: Mm-hmm.
3: What you say? Yeah, cool, market cotta, it doesn't go that much. I didn't buy a cost now, procurement cost is because at the end of the day, you know. Nippon or from the aqua supply, a best chance of a very chairman. And say at this studio, how will be across 3-4 years? I buy that a cracker, a warning, a PK scram up to no Mutria. I have this up a banner sign or no supplier. No, I'm not a car by the down, so it's a bank no quality bosom. And so who's winning in a buyer day? It's
1: me to me at Montadi.
3: I made me to Antari. Now, all this while I'm going to school and screen from 0 1 minute. Business school, I'm a little. Any other. It normally be a honoma. I buy iron on say, why no corner walk a kaya or no to miss one, a bit to miss one. It's the own to miss one, on Jamai. Name so because I could have been one
1: of the mamma for car.
3: I could have been the wolf here, I could have been the wolf here, or so Pia on Shatari. Who would be the organa? The most poorest person who was in the banana on the street on Shatari.
1: But you could never be a post commentary yet to watch it.
3: They're post to the entire to watch any chess in school, Koda.
1: Sir.
3: Yan fa re to o tete e ma yesu ade ma ye re ho bitime to survive ye. A tete doesn't mean say yent me dem ada wata re tia o pam ho. So the truth of the matter is that I know no major issue my. The issue is akwa na ku school no benya de sua papa etime sua ade ade no de no learning environment be so conducive e be say learning are very effective any yan ye. They to su mienu aban sometimes e kan nsem sa. Bo be do school mo no. Na said o kan ne won from anebu school no. E ba me san na o mo for a PTA meeting na. Teacher for no any headmaster for no. Omo ni edi nkomo na ehun se at the end of the day no. Ye yan kwada no ye hu ba chira because aban o ka san asem no minister need all those high profile officials. Omo kwada nko public schools no. Omo kwada nko private school. So se free SHS and na F2 eye policy aban jituma. Aban ma onu an officials one of the policy events
4: document
3: yes I can say who your minister who your DC who your aban yeah who your yeah also my aban here dem go the same school because me go school boko me go school boko praise me. Those days I go school boko praise me no kwa from me say boko school no ma all those who matter obi abi o school no
1: that's it
3: enti say I can say your free PTA meet no say doctor buy ho DC buy ho who to say nuka na show nkura na o here dem. Yeah, but we're calling up say your creative system be a private schools now you can answer.
1: Okay.
3: All the high profile people in the community know. I'm not talking about call private schools. And I hear no, yeah, fully say public school in the best my meanwhile resource even here has a public school now.
1: Medasena, Mami Kaya Shafonia T for say if any parents and a fray, it's just said yes, sacrament. But what you are saying, can you say I said it? No, 1 minute, 1 minute, Madarona. Let's just see a bit for honum. And see 30 seconds, okay? It's a common idea. You may take out to you know, I did.
4: The common idea in an amendment is a baby drone. Free senior high school. At the year, I'm a minor Japan.
1: Okay.
4: Inti mama nyoni bia nyane se wona betena so because ye twaba ma se ko fa bi bibre ye
1: okay
4: ana akofa ba o ma ma yaje o jaye kai betua o di ade pa ba ya fa enu ntinu da bi edu ni ensisem nan de be ma ofo atua awofo ntua
1: me da se
4: nti me mu ama ngomesu anye de enye kama
1: ofi 30 seconds
5: sanitary parts no eh yeah. But ye yeah, be me say I was a target sa culture of se bibia obi anye bi no e ntumi ntua so sa
1: okay
5: nti me mu science books uniforms sanitary pad bibi sanitary three way church club I to mo biano say you were a moment to me and or in the bino in our say then at the moment but in him say in Sabia can tell you in your neighborhood school now I was a candy and I tell you yes it's a woman yeah yeah yeah yeah yeah yeah yeah yeah yeah
1: yeah
5: yeah yeah yeah yeah yeah yeah yeah yeah yeah yeah yeah yeah yeah yeah
1: yeah yeah
5: yeah yeah yeah yeah yeah yeah yeah yeah yeah yeah yeah yeah yeah you want to say Ghana had only 12% of secondary school from penny TVET.
1: Okay.
5: But what Central Europe, Western Europe, Eastern Europe, near there, I'm on my free senior school up to 40% of Ghana secondary school TVET. You want to school? You want to secondary school? You want to go to the school?
2: Okay, she maybe a day more.
5: So many women to call about upon her bar.
1: As much as we are about that.
2: Okay, maybe a more echo a fan home and to add to what has been said so far. And I say, I buy no only you know, like a priority, say,
1: Manugina Simian,
2: yes,
1: for some it was.
2: And you as a mean, so we bear building the rest of. The infrastructure now, yeah, starting a year to me in view. Maybe a bear there will be access to education. Because we bring it to me, I go school in because school there, a week here, pa, a week here. Now, maybe I'm not here, like I say, yeah, share now, parents in fact, a canibino, maybe a coming quanka. That discussion should even feature because you won't cross who are, like, well, we mean Coco scholarship. Yeah, the man close for no more of Papa Mukran and brother. And you say, Bibi say, well, how much in year for? No, how much of Mama in year for?
1: May that say, that's in 30 seconds.
6: Please, which is a transform secondary education.
1: Okay.
6: Or BIG2. Now, the Cray woman is a bomb or a bomb by.
1: Okay,
6: a bomb or they say a bit in idea at Wasso. As a bet Wasso now said, you they are normal about community a 2 scene woman.
1: Okay.
6: But I couldn't say the quality of the education at that level.
1: Yeah,
6: that's sure I'm free business school, no equity and accountability systems, no. You make sure say bit me, I'm making sure say you can't say a bayard, dear. Maybe you need to be to me, it's my year, Juma, and why? May I see her and my dear Juma,
1: dear, and I see a free senior has medical catches away, and your dear, a too soon you know, your dear bro, or what don't you, so you can't, Becaya, your cassafa, child abuse, and Quadaya says to one tits, one was so yaw, and will feel me a month soon and then. Ya di free senior high school aba ya besta nswa babi emu edia mejeso ene abena pokuwa aa mwenye mabeja fo eye Kofi Asare Edu Water executive director Raphael Kofi Gafson eye general secretary national council of parent teacher association Tabitha Ayila eye spokesperson MPP policy committee on education and na Joseph Kwame Kuma ono eye emrasume jenisa so vice chairman Parliamentary Select Committee, or being for the NACO CJTA Executive Director, Ghana National Council of Private Schools, or my name I beg you for. Yeah, that was a Saudi Bre, a Shay, a TA, Wadrum FM, and Yasempire FM.

0: It's Friday!
1: Yeah, you're listening to IMAX, the only DJ no party be bypass. People be guy by this man, them be guy pass. What you talking about? 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